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Not even Mayweather. 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That's why you tell Lazarus to wake up.

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I call you my own bestie. I say, you are a father and a friend. I call you my own bestie. Papa, no be lying me. 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I go talk on my CB. This life no go make sense. This life no go make sense without you, honestly. This life no go make sense without you, honestly. Now you the pamper. Now you the love. Now you the set compass without my set. Now you the pamper. I say, now you the love. When the van book boat, walk out they go. You know, say, for you to catch up, you don't need to book boat, you walk on tall water. When the van book boat, the merchandise. You know, say, for you to sail through, you don't need to book boat, you walk on tall water and you catch up. Who reach you? Heaven and earth, they adore you. Men, they bow.

you with the pamper. Fill up you with the show mercy. Fill up you with the show love. Fill up you with the front movement for me. Fill up you with the carry me. Fill up you with the anchor me. Fill up you with the open doors for me. Fill up you with the say they speak on my behalf when men they backbite me. You be everything where I get. Say out of my belly shall flow rivers of living water, like Niger Delta. Since I know you, I know the wrong kitty kitty, I know the wrong kata kata, I know the wrong helter skelter. You are my refuge and my fortress, that you be my perfect shelter. Who reach you for this constituency? You are called the monarch of the universe. That is why you are not a local government chairman. Monarch of the universe, now they call you. That is why you are not a local government chairman. You pick us from the muddy clay, set us high above to stay. When men say there's a casting down, we don't need to dream because they're lifting up. When men say there's a casting down, we will not need to dream to say there's a lifting up. God of capital, God of hallelujah, God of wonders. My men from the south side call you Osalobua. Some of them look like me, call you Tamuno. Some say you be Ele Tumare. Some from the east say you Uchineke Binigwe. Some they call you Ikukwama Nonya. How some men look, you call you Seri King Salama. Now you be Seri King Salama. Meneida Kasoni Haka. But in I do, we say you love me like this. If not before you pop, see me, I don't know where for day. My aim for the life now to project you, because you deserve to be known. Don't know how sleepless nights jam us, but you came through for us. You became our intro. You became our spokesman. You became the one that Akarana Nduru Amara. This life will not really make sense without you, senior. Senior, you send your only begotten son. Make it come anchor for us. Lord Jesus, me, I can't take your place. Your place, not your place. Everything where man be, now God, now I make him. I say anything where man be, now God, now I make him. Men, they travel, go Dubai, just to go seek for pleasure. But you, there's nowhere to go. You are your own environment. That is why you create

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0: Now what's that?

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0: Jehovah Nissi, you are my banner. Jehovah Rafika, my healer. 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You are wilder than any lion I know, for you are the lion of the tribe of Judah. Hey, I will forever worship you, for there is no end to your wisdom. Oh Jesus, oh Jesus, your yes is yes, and your no is no. Alpha and Omega, Alpha and Omega.
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0: 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Fill me with power, anointing, and authority. 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
0: 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This is awkward and I'm stacing. See cutting in Audi Aura and my
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0: Yeah, did can I know I am a bonon and I'm stacing. 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If it's a home foul, was some a song about Mitrialka. 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
2: 88.9.
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2: Hello.
0: Yeah, to say.
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0: Ye tie mu ade abi be ye na ye simple. 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You become frame of fire. You be jack inside and outside. You are going to be in trouble. You are to try any year. You are small beer any year. I call some more damn crap than you slum. 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Anybody who try you by mistake will die by a collision. May you have many penny. May Pacho pay you soon. You have a boy Jesus, dear. 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Ni pa 100 enso me mo wonum bi na wo di bi egu enso ade enso ade bedwade na intase mi wo ya me be ya utibi ya bia me kan chere wo ewade be mo nye sika te sanati ewade be mo nye sika te se emo se nyame ni pa ne me ampa se nyame yakwa ne me ampa se nyame do tie ne bo ni pa. 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May money pa abo for the adia boa a year radio and preaching. Me busa 20 cities and a 30 cities and a 50 cities. 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Ya re intimi ntena within you. Outside you will be secure and protected. And now this ensuo be ka nipa dia bia day in and day out. You be secure and you be protected. Number is 0244805791. Obia Bobby, your friend Margaret. Margaret Osei, for about 30 cents. Mame Magge, we are number one. 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I'm not sure what you obey.
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0: one, Isaac Kodu Dampa. 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
0: 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Ne bo dinin. Your by light is so air conditions so. 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Francisca, why are the about for the tete sini sinya me shira. 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
0: problem. 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Ne bo afori ne why? Na me achi me secret TV to be we am account there. Why?
2: Na me dia
0: bia. 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
3: Yati Yesu. 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
0: bo. 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God bless you.
3: Hey! Yes, I am good.
0: Me see me ya me nipa mako mako.
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0: Sabri out to me in Ken. 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
3: Hey!
0: Because I was so good, man, you will rise again. Me the soon we eat that, me the air to me that at the
3: amount.
0: And the Bia Benmun Swabe Yamqua, and the Bia Benmun Swabe Mawa Yaja. 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O Benny had to say,
2: I'm
0: not sure you know. We
2: do
0: so park as a friend. I'm not sure you know. I'm not sure you
2: know.
0: I'm not sure you know. Papa for the 76 commission with us. Papa, come off the radio, no, Pacho. What's all gasoline? Okay. Diana, what's the money? But for the enemy, you saw me. Then you saw I had to be happy. Never for them, simply. This is a secret. Uncle for Bebre, Namidi is less of what we have on the seven farmer woman, but we will be Diagro. Would you not buy me phone so? If I be a man of God truly, you shall rise again.
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0: Hello.
5: Hello.
0: So, what was it?
5: Hello. Many a job,
0: Obia bobi mame boni din kofo obia bobi mame mo mo din me si me ya me nipa mako mako mako 100 ya from suffer down kwa asol di the holy bible ministry obi wa ya de cancer a wa no nduro a wa nya kidney problem ba ne nyame asa na ya de obi wa we nsa nsa kana no a na wa twa ne nyame aye ne wa dance ya bebre Bebe sa un su nyat wa un su adansi ye. 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And I did any petty more day. I won't say about when I made you, man. That's all crowd, Ben. I'm in a bar. Hello? Hello?
5: Hello?
0: Open your cassette for any patch.
5: That's
0: all. That's all.
5: Through
0: permanent bar for the future, and this is in Kawaii. That's it. Obi abaw for the bi waya de papa papa papa papa papa. Mami Wendy, abaw for the 70 series na mi shira. Hello.
5: Yeah, hello.
0: Open here to say.
5: Watch your boko now so.
0: Boko
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0: Eva.
5: Papo.
0: Pacho nsuo no asabi.
5: What? Amen.
0: Who to be bound for any being corner, the Yabama personal from a say with deal for and for the enemy, Bobby, our phone or so. Papa, and now when I meet you,
5: the patch of my bonnet, you.
0: I would have been your friend saying,
5: come
0: on, maybe I didn't come on. Why? I intercept me one of my kind of radio. Mama Pension, if you be, I intercept me all. Who to be bound for the M when I made money, Yanko Point now, Sanka, Debbie. In soon the acquaintance may each other, but seek it to be all you go obedient, bro. But myself for more, I pro as I see my bro, baby, and I and to uno, I was saying, I mean, what a proud, I mean, increase you. Why? And I do, of course, and no territory. Why?
5: Oh, come
0: on, baby, ya pa say, Nipa would tear me pa. Won't me need you dear mouth for the any bina and the Yamia Yatrem and Yamin Nibi mouth. Obitium or Numa Duro or said Rogan and just will be all in Katia. The boy, but you come away. nina me me kasa. Isaiah say, when I ascend candy. Was in fact cometh by hearing, and hearing the words of God. Was in Judea for assembly team neba, and Andrea, Yamishnao, Mata, Namim Blessopa, Oswabo for the end. I come a minute in Numpe, Namasonico. 1 hour penny to me toy. The one summer bread in Menyamima.
6: Hello.
0: Who would you be? And this is for supporters, your most sponsor, one more between your campaign. Was this our son Paka for you? I'm missing that. What thing I may ask him? Also, wait to me, Abua. Never idea, Duma Pega. Wait to me, Abua. Never idea, Duma, I can see it. Number is 0244805791. I don't know your problem. I don't know your worry. Hello?
7: Yeah. Papa, my son is carrying me. My son is 50 to this day.
0: Now, Michelle, why? Why?
7: Yes.
0: Obey Yari da dem! Yari adu obi ato kiatasso! 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Me katina wa sedi tuwa mi 7:15. 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What's it want, Jimmy Diano? So anybody will whoop, be Nanka. Mommy, you shall rise again. You shall bounce back again. Whether they like it or not. Someone, you shall rise again. Your business shall rise again. From bitter to better. Things are changing. Baby Sonyako. Baby Nyada yet you focus. What do you yare?
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0: We'll be soon you that. What are you now? Why? What's the sound there, Judy? What the boss one there, Woody? May bottom of Madame Sonic. Number is 0244805791. 0244805791 0244805791 Everybody see me slang crow for 1 to 100. What will tear me? What do you say? Yari and what took a teso? Obi do we call so in tria? What to one year be and talk? Or so die basabasa? And the one in the muniperium? What's the show? We'll be beer in the Mississippi. Now, FGD bar for the sponsor. Jumedia meeting. Now I know and I believe. Say nyame a wafremeno. Say nyame no obesiwe ni mwenyam. I saw you the Holy Bible Ministry International. Yawo eye baby to say a buon wasasa. A juada, a brada, ukriada, yawada, if yada no pa, me ye counselor. If you are no pa 7, echo pima we are 12:30. If yada no mre, hey, watch night, you bumpire, you dim pie, you dadam pie, you don't pie. It is all you may di and I bear you many now, baby, I will be a waiting up a bumpire enemy. Ubenyaka ewo eye kenyetia so full life so I'm run about melkru wo se wo ba ebo wonya du opɛ sasa trotro si wo wonya du last stop ano mana bɛ atwa no na wafa no wafrɛ ejuada ebrada ukriada yawada efiada anopa anopa le ye counselor efia anopa 7 kɔpem awia 12:30 ana 1 efiada numre eye mpaebo. Yeah, yeah, watch night. But see, I don't know, pay yeah, sorry. It may be a whoopiana. You can make a date and take a step of it. You need to move. Na enemy messiah. May sorry, I call number 0244-805791. 0244-805791. For Well, no more Sambia, a chill sobra. Oh, how a bra, a bon sasa last stop. Midi Yamidi, Ejao, Yamisau. Cause all for the Mia, many per 100. It's any per bear 30 now bar for the Nipa Macumaco 30. Fajidi in a bar for the any business of me bar for the Nicotia Cosmo. Would you hear some about for the number of cruel insulin or two insulin?

You know what I just heard now? You are not in the will of God if you are not running. He said he has made us kings and priests to our God, and we shall reign

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0: Nails done, hair done, everything big. My T.O. girls, let me see your hands. Wave them at the bitches. I know you.

Having boys, tis off the hook. Cinderella about to lose the glass off her foot. And when I find it, it's when I find you. And we could do the things we never got the time to. Better late than never, but never late is better. They tell me time is money, but we'll spend

Good morning. This is TW News in Brief at 7. My name is Nana Dazi. To begin with, Ghana recorded a significant increase in international visitor arrivals in December 2025, with figures rising by 11% from 126,791 in December 2024 to 141,186. The growth captured in the 2025 Ghana Tourism Report reflects the continued success of the country's year-end tourism and cultural activities, particularly the December in Ghana campaign, which attracts thousands of visitors across the world. Overall, Ghana welcomed more than 1.3 million international tourists in 2025, reinforcing its position as one of Africa's leading tourism destinations. As the country raked in a staggering over a million visitors last year, despite the increase in visitor numbers, international tourism receipts declined by 10.14% in 2025, indicating that while more tourists visited the country, overall spending by visitors dropped compared to the previous year. Industry stakeholders say the figures highlight the need for strategies that not only attract more tourists, but also increase the visitor expenditure and the overall economic benefit of tourism.

And as the president told various agricultural districts across the country, workers of the Produce Buying Company, PBC, are calling on government to urgently intervene over nearly 27 months of unpaid salaries. The workers say the prolonged delay has caused several financial hardships, affecting their ability to meet basic needs and support their families. They are appealing for the immediate payment of salary arrears and a substantial plan to revive the company, warning that continued inaction could further worsen conditions for employees and once prominent cocoa purchasing firm. And finally, this is where we end today's DW News and Brief at 7. My name is Nana Daze. Once again, we apologize for the delay. There was a technical mishap here in the studios. For more news updates, log on to our website, twradioghh.com. The workshop begins.

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2: Every man be go do, aye. 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

They your inside, they my inside, they your inside, you know if you choose sides. Man they search God, God they search man, man they start loss, God they start loss. What did they look for? They your inside, what did they look for? The church, they your inside, what did they look for? Dubai, they your inside, what did they look for? The club, they your inside, what did they look for? The beach, they your inside, what did they look for? The bush,

On this significant occasion, as the world reflects on the journey of peoples of Africa descent and looks forward to a new decade of purpose, I speak not only as the Oguamahin, but as a custodian of memory, identity, and the enduring spirit of our people. From Cape Coast, where the stones of our castle bear silent testimony to centuries of human suffering, we are reminded that history is not distant. It lives amongst us. It shapes our present and calls us to responsibility. The transatlantic slave trade and the system of enslavement that followed were not accidents of history, but deliberate acts that deprived millions of dignity, identity, and future. Yet, even in the face of such injustice, our people endured, and our culture and identity remained unbroken. As we begin our deliberations, we are guided by the history, by this history, and by a shared commitment to unity, justice, and the restoration of dignity. I thank you.

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0: And aren't it important for us to be thanking God? It is Friday. Yes, indeed, it is Friday. And we thank God for the day. Good morning to you and welcome. It is the workshop right here on TW Radio 88.9 with me, Sir Roy, Jehovah's Darling Boy, the only Sir on radio, making sure your morning is, you know, warmth. It's coming with warmth. And accompanied with some great, great, great companion right here on radio this morning, making it a good time for a Friday morning and easing it into the weekend. And just like we do, welcome to another Friday edition of the workshop. And today happens to be the 12th day of the month of June 2026, and we are logged on into a Freestyle Friday this morning on the workshop. And let me tell you that today marks the 163rd day of the year. We have 202 days remaining to end the entire year. The World Cup is officially underway. Like I told you yesterday, I told you this morning, I was already prepared to come back, to come and rejoice in the woes and the plight of go back, you are taking our jobs. Forgive me, but this morning is going to be really messy because of South Africa. But hey, good to be back. This is where we don't just wake up, we build, and we build with sports on the platform. So around 7:30, 7:35, the Pit Sports Update will be coming your way with Raza. And definitely, we'll be talking about the opening game between Mexico and South Africa. In fact, unprecedented happening to see red cards showing up in an opening like that. And the records show that as at the last World Cup in 2022, the entire tournament recorded 4 red cards. The entire tournament recorded 4 red cards. As we speak, they just started, or they just initiated World Cup that saw the opening between Mexico and South Africans. In fact, our brothers, are they our brothers? Are they still our brothers and sisters? Recorded 3 red cards. And in fact, it was the whole continent of Africa against South Africa yesterday, and I was so happy. Well, so we'll be getting to that as well later on the program. You can let me know what you think of the performances from the South Africans, the opening ceremony as well, and everything that went on. You can let me know on that as well on 0202085888 0202085888. You can share with me what you think of the South Africa Mexico game yesterday. Share with me, send me a WhatsApp message. You can share a WhatsApp voice note or a text message as well, and we'll go to let you in with your ideas, what you make of that as well. Oh, already some calls are coming in. Please take your time for me. Let me do my intro and finish before. But hey, the paper review segment will be coming your way as well. We'll bring you the paper review segment and also great conversations, great songs this morning coming your way on the workshop. And by way of weather, let me tell you that according to the Ghana Meteorological Agency, it says that the morning forecast is going to be a mist or patches of fog, which will actually prevail over the coastal areas, the mountainous and the forest zones during the early hours of the morning. So please stay in tune with what the meteorological agency is saying this morning, which may reduce visibility if you are driving. And also from mid-morning into the afternoon, there's going to be a mixture of sunshine and cloudiness will be observed over most part of the country, with chances of thunderstorms and rain over some areas along the coastal lines. So this is what we are told. Also, around middle and transition sectors from mid-afternoon into the evening, there's going to be a bit of thunderstorms as well. But in Cape Coast, we are also not far from what is going to happen all over the country. So this is according to the Ghana Meteorological Agency. Let's be updated on the weather this morning and know how to navigate our way through the day this morning. I see calls coming in already. Please take your time. So before the Pit Sports Update, I will make sure I try to activate the phone lines or and take your views on the game as well. And not forgetting, bringing you the vitamin V motivation as well. Let's get into it this morning as we begin the program.
1: Wake up, wake up. You've got the power.

On my vitamin vim this morning is quite a quick one. And I want to motivate us for the weekend, motivate us for life, because on the workshop we build ourselves, we build our city, we build our country. And like I said, it's a quick one this morning. I want to tell you that enjoy your progress, not just the results. Enjoy your progress, not just the results. Sometimes we focus too much on the final outcome and forget how far we have come. But get to know that every step you have taken, every effort you have made, that is the progress. So enjoy the progress, not just the result. Sometimes we only look out for the result. I was thinking that I'll be able to make it this way. That is fine. But see, immerse yourself in the progress. Immerse yourself in the steps you are taking. Immerse yourself in the effort you've made. Appreciate those things. Pat yourself on the back and tell yourself that you've done what Napoleon couldn't do. So this morning, celebrate the journey, not just the destination, so that you know how to enjoy the progress and know how to enjoy life and not just the result. This morning, we're thanking God. It's Friday.

0: And already see some messages coming in, and you can still send the messages on 0202085888. What do you make of the South Africa Mexico match or game yesterday in the opening? The calls were coming in. I'll try and activate the phone lines later on. But let's go for a quick commercial as well. We come back. Raza is already seated in the studio. We bring you all the update in sport and specifically what happened yesterday. In fact, I said yesterday that I was ready for this day and I knew this day was going to come. So let's get into, let's go for that breather. When I come back, we'll do some more in sports.
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0: South Africa, what to this time, yeah. Raza, good morning.
1: Good morning.
0: We want them to go back from the Mexico and the United States.
1: Yes, their country is waiting for them. They need to go back to their country.
0: We don't want to take their jobs.
1: Their jobs are waiting for them.
0: On WhatsApp morning, Cobham says that the South Africans are in a hurry to go back before other African nationals take their jobs.
1: Oh my God.
0: I'm still expecting your message on 0202085888. Later on, activate the phone lines and we talk about more about South Africans. But Raza, good to see you back.
1: Good to be back as well. Gotta just prove me that you can't be against us and be successful. I mean, from battling with Nigeria to battling with Zambia and last time with the Calibits.
0: Who, Bondog?
1: That's one country for that side, that west side. I say, you can't touch us.
0: I told Nana Dazi that I'm already set coming this morning to come and rule South Africa. And it has happened. I told Nana Dazi that I'm waiting for this day for me to come and roast them. And that's happened.
1: And I need roasting them like a Kofi Brookman.
0: I am roasting them.
1: Like Kofi Brookman. That roasting is on. I mean, well, let's get you some updates in here into the World Cup. And it's all about the World Cup this morning. We may be chipping in a few stories from here and there, but concentration is on the World Cup. And head coach of the Black Stars, Carlos Queiroz, says that his team is ready to make people happy by winning as many games as possible. I like the confidence of the coach. I mean, it's giving me confidence. Honestly, the team is ready to be winning as many matches.
0: I tell you, we ain't joking.
1: Okay, games as possible. He said this in his address delivered at the send-off party for the Black Stars as they move to Rhode Island, where they will be based during their campaign at the 2026 FIFA World Cup. On behalf of my boss, he says, I just can, as a coach, guarantee that when you finish watching the games, you would want to be proud of them. I'm sure of that. What makes a coach so proud of his team? I mean, when you haven't been playing a game, that's what's been to my mind.
0: He's been training with the boys. He knows what they are doing.
1: And for a coach who have, you know, coached, you know, standard teams of for that nature, to be so confident and say that at the end of the day, whatever happens, when you're done playing, you'll be proud of the boys.
0: He knows what he's talking about.
1: Let's hear Carlos Queiroz speaking.
2: On behalf of my boys, I just can, as a coach, guarantee that when you finish the games, you want to be proud of them. I'm sure of that. And the great goal that we have in mind, being part of the entertainment business. Football is about entertainment business. Our duty and our goal it is to make people happy, and we only can make people happy if we win, and we are ready to that. Are you boys ready to win? Thank you.
1: Thank you all. Morano, we're out here. Hi, welcome.
0: They should come and raise our morale and dump them in the refuse bin and see.
1: Well, talking about that though, Jordan Ayew rather decided to, you know, play cautiously here. The Blasters captain says that the team's run in the 2026 FIFA World Cup is sure to be far from easy. Ayew made his comment in a speech at a send-off party, the same send-off party where Carlos Queiroz spoke. However, the Black Stars head to the tournament under massive pressure after failing to progress from the group stage in its past three World Cup appearances in a row, but Ayew believes that can change this year. We have three massive games for us, and we want to make you guys proud. We want to make Ghana proud. Obviously, it is not going to be easy, but with your prayers and support, hopefully, we will be successful. Keep on praying for us because we are here to make history. This is Jordan Ayew, the captain of the side.
3: We have three massive games for us, and we want to make you guys proud, want to make Ghana proud. And obviously, it's not going to be easy, but with your prayers and your support, hopefully we'll be successful. So I want to thank everyone for your support, and keep on praying for us because we're here to make history. Thank you.
1: Yeah. with a goosebump-giving applause and morale at camp. The GFA president, Keto Kriku, addresses also fans on the Black Stars' arrival in Rhode Island. He says that it was massive and they will make you dance.
4: These men, these boys, will walk onto the green turf and fight for whatever. Yeah! On the 23rd, they will make you happy. Of the Green Turf. Ghana is here. Yeah. And Ghana is here to stay.
1: Naturally, you're welcome to game with you. Ghana is here to stay, he says. Well, that is what Ghanaians think of ourselves. But other people have started talking about Ghana as well. And that is Ian Wright, who is the former player for the English national team and also for Arsenal. He says that in this kind of tournament against this caliber of players, he's talking about Antoine Semenyo, he is somebody that can turn into a real star off the back of the World Cup, without a doubt. We can't also ignore Brandon Thomas Asante of Coventry as well. So the already mentioned players they are scared of in there. And this is him speaking in his own words, shivering.
5: I think you look at just on Antoine there, is you look at him in this kind of tournament against this caliber of player, he is somebody that can turn into a real star off of the back of this World Cup, without a doubt, with the season he's had. You know, you can't ignore Brandon Thomas Asante at Coventry as well. He scored like 13 goals, 27, coming into the prime of what he's doing. Now he's coming into the Premier League. This is an amazing window for someone like him. He can play across the front. So again, they'll be coming in with a lot of confidence, especially the way that they're starting as well. You know, you have to look at them and think, they could be a massive
6: player. You think so, right?
5: Yes.
1: If I say shivering, you don't understand. Brunya onya vocabs. Over describing as some natural. Brunya on lack of vocabs. Natural as some other. And you know what we are saying, and we know what we are saying. Well, one of them also speaking, one of the greatest to have ever made it, Zlatan Ibrahimovic, was also speaking. First of all, we were asked of which group actually do you think is really going to excite you? He said, oh, it has to be Group L. Tally with England, Croatia, Ghana. Well, he thought first that, well, Croatia and England might be battling for the first spot, but Ghana would definitely take points off these guys, and then we'll see how this goes. This is the man speaking.
7: I would like to choose Group L. We have England. Is it coming home? Let's see. We have Croatia. I have some roots from Croatia also, so I'm supporting them in this tournament. And then we have Ghana. Big talents. Let's see what they bring. We have Panama, unfortunately, in this group. I think there will be a punching bag where England, Croatia will fight for the first spot. And Ghana might disturb them and take some points. But I don't see Panama. I know Thierry said about Haiti, but I think he's being nice now.
8: Oh, just surprised.
7: Or he has some friends in the national team and he wants to. So he's being nice. I don't want to be like disrespect, but this is difficult. This is three confirmed nations.
1: Matches in here. That is the confidence that Zlatan Ibrahimovic as well has in the Black Stars. Away from that, and still doing some more stories, and Somali referee Omar Attan has been handed some very special prestigious opportunity on the European stage after UEFA officially appointed him to officiate the 2026 UEFA Super Cup final between Paris Saint-Germain and Aston Villa. What's there? Yeah, somebody, your downfall probably could just turn into your success
0: there
1: as well.
0: I was finding it difficult to understand the politics there.
1: The U.S. just claimed that he's not cleared enough to really be in the U.S. So he's been bounced from officiating the group stage of the World Cup. But now UEFA, wanting to solidate with CAF, has actually given him the CAF UEFA match finals, actually the finals itself, for him to officiate.
0: That is big.
1: That big match that is happening between the winners of the Europa League and the winners of the Champions League. So that will be PSG versus Aston Villa, and this man now have been handed the opportunity to host this very match in there, and that is a big one for the 34-year-old official. The appointment represents a remarkable turnaround after a difficult few weeks. The recognition also reflects Aten's growing reputation within the game. The Somali official was named CAF Men's Referee of the Year in 2025 and has consistently been regarded as one of Africa's leading match officials. So you take a World Cup group stage for me, I get an Europa finals to officiate, and that is huge in there for the gentleman. Away from that, we talk about Roy Keane. Oh, so they are not done talking about Ghana. Roy Keane, also former Manchester United star and also an Irishman, says that well, the Black Stars are difficult to play, but knowing Carlos Queiroz, his strength is defensive side of the game. I just hope they don't become too defensive, and that is Roy Keane on the Ghana Black Stars.
6: I just hope they don't become too defensive, because Carlos Queiroz has gone in there. Yeah. And one of Carlos's biggest strengths was his defensive side of the game. Brilliant coach, huge question marks about him as a manager.
5: Yeah.
6: Certainly, I felt he'd like the personality of a dead fish when I worked with him. But as a coach, very good session. But now that he's managing, and there's huge question marks over him. So whether he's too defensive, you know, it might backfire on him.
1: And that is Roy Keane in there. So let's head on to the foreign front, where it was all about the World Cup. It's already started. It was a jibu, when you were able to happen in that or quite down. And Wama, Roy, that poor man to pay. I like the accent too. What happened yesterday was the opening game of the World Cup between Mexico and then South Africa went down, and it was Julian Quiñones who was the man doing or pulling all the strings and making the magic happen for Mexico after scoring the opening goal and then giving an assist for the second as well. He has praised his teammates for giving him so much confidence. He said this after scoring the opening goal in the 2026 FIFA World Cup.

0: and fellow striker Raul Jimenez also scored a header in the second half to seal the win for the co-host nation. Quiñones, who topped the Saudi Pro League scorers chart this season, also won the Man of the Match award for his exploit in the game and pointed to the national teammate over his impressive performance in there. Away from Quiñones and still sticking and staying in the World Cup and how things went, South Africa coach says that, that is Hugo Bruce, says that he his side underperformed in multiple facets, especially in the passing game after losing to Mexico. Now, speaking after the game, Hugo Bruce sounded ready to move on from the loss and focus on remains group game against South Korea and Czechia. The second red card, I think the Mexican player blocked my player. That happens. The referee decides something else, so it's a little bit a pity that we have to finish the game with nine players.
1: I think the first red card, I don't think we have to say something about it. But the second red card, I think the Mexican player blocked my player. That happens. The referee decides something else. So this is it's a little bit pity that we have to finish this game with nine players. I think my team played a good game. Some moments in the game, Mexico was even desperate. They didn't know how to find the spaces, so everything was good. The only thing that must be better in the next game is when we have the ball. That was not so good today, so we have to work on it.
0: It wasn't good with how we passed the ball on, so we have to do better in the other games in here. And getting you some update, if you missed yesterday, you had to stay awake to 2 a.m. to catch the next match. It hasn't been easy. This World Cup season is going to make a lot happen to us. But anyway, it was still worth the game, though. Korea did give Czech Republic a very good match in the first half. They misplaced a lot of passes, showing that Song Heung-min indeed is getting old and is not of old as it is. And so the result, well, of course, the first game, Mexico 2, South Africa 0, and then it was South Korea 2, and then Czechia 1 in that field. So that's the update you have. And today, matches continue. Canada will take on Bosnia and Herzegovina, and then the USA will take on Paraguay. More like tomorrow, because it is 1 a.m. in there, so it's eating into the next day. So that is how it's going to be. And we'll be giving you a little updates here and there, so kindly take note of it and let us see what it is. Okay, so away from that, let me just get things wrapped up in here and get to know that Zlatan Ibrahimovic have decided, you know, as part of the conversation and talking about the fact that these guys were making the record and probably that makes them top the other players you've been competing with for the best player of all time between Lionel Messi and then Cristiano Ronaldo. Zlatan Ibrahimovic was asked this, and this was what he had to say about who really is the GOAT.
2: I know one of them. I played with Messi in Barcelona, yes. When you are at that level, it's week in, week out. I mean, who has the best performance from the last game? But I feel after Messi won his World Cup, he put the bar and he closed it. So you want the real Zlatan or the...
3: Whatever the meanest one is, yeah, so that's who we want, yeah.
2: Who's better from Messi and Ronaldo? I would say Zlatan.
4: You say Zlatan.
0: Between Messi and Ronaldo, the best is Zlatan. And that's what he had to say in there. And it's unfortunate. Well, if I'm taking over the World Cup, and one of our renowned presenters have put out there, George Addo says that the South African goalkeeper, pretty bit worried. He says, Africans have always supported other African countries in every World Cup tournament, but I can't figure out why our own case is different. Many Africans supported Mexico, not us, the South Africans. We almost shed tears, but truly this is sad. As Africans, let's stand for each other. Let's stand together. No turning back, my dear.
4: Why is he playing innocent?
0: He doesn't know what is happening. No. I'm surprised.
4: We are not turning back.
0: Like, he's not...
4: No turning back.
0: He doesn't know what is going on in his own country. And that he doesn't know why we are not supporting them. They almost cried. Then they almost cried.
4: It's not serious.
0: I was a banana in my bush. You've got one.

0: ala wesa ahol ba na kusa wo hushi. They have more time to cry, but still in there. And then some, finally let me just wrap up with this information that I have in my hands, and that is Manchester City's own Bernardo Silva to Real Madrid is a here we go situation at the moment. Agreement in place and contract approved. 2-year deal plus 1-year option. First deal by Madrid. It started some 36 hours ago and now it's gained momentum immediately. Mourinho, right after appointment, says, "I want Bernardo Silva. That will be my first signing." And he went straight ahead for him. So Mourinho wanted Bernardo, and Bernardo says yes in advance. Talks revealed today, so it's 100% confirmation between the two players. And remember, he's already leaving Manchester City, so it's just between the two of them. And once they have agreed, then it's definitely a here we go situation. Bernardo Silva to Real Madrid, something a lot of people didn't see coming. Probably maybe a Barca because of the style of play, but Mourinho says he wants you. And there's no Pep Guardiola. As a Pep Guardiola, who says he wants you, you will go. Mourinho, of course. You definitely have to show up for Mourinho when he calls you. So we will definitely see Bernardo Silva in the Real Madrid jersey come next season. And that's how we drop it on the Pit Sports this morning. But somebody should tell the goalkeeper, Williams, that...
1: it looks like William is not updated.
0: He's definitely not updated.
1: I want him to go back to his country.
0: And that is why, since all the other teams were playing rubbish, he decided to play well, but because obviously he's not updated. That is why he played well, as against all the other players playing rubbish, in that sense. Just to wrap it up.
1: All right, thank you so much, Raza, with the update in sports this morning. But there's a message here, let me read it. You can still send in your messages on 0202085888. In fact, let me activate the phone lines and let's roast the South Africans. Kakra, how did you see the match yesterday? This one is coming in from IGP Matthew inside Amosima Tema. He says that, "Boss, yesterday the Mexicans did very well, so I'm congratulating them." Okay, so IGP Matthew inside Amosima Tema. You can also send yours on 0202085888 and even give us a call as well. South Africa, they've gone back. In fact, this is the first of it. They should get ready for what is up next for them as well. This is still the Workshop right here on 88.9 TW Radio. And we are still on here.

The paper headline segment review will be coming your way as well. After we are done roasting the South Africans this morning. I know they will try to return the same energy when it's time for Black Stars to play, but it will not far. This is the whole of African continent as against South Africa. So they shouldn't try. If they want peace, they should keep quiet and just enjoy what they are going through. They should just enjoy what they are going through. I've got some messages here. Let me read them out as well. Some messages says, Mexico should not score an own goal. Otherwise, the South African players will accuse them of taking their job. This was a soccer no be amapiano. So yesterday was amapiano to salsa. And salsa won the day. It's not about amapiano. And this one says, happy to see a black man do the job. Jose Mexico. Mexico.

0: African pundit yesterday, their mood. I don't know if you saw the video. The sporty guys who were in the studio after the match.
1: Okay.
0: And they were supposed to comment on the match after everything. They couldn't talk.
1: I haven't seen this.
0: Oh,
1: I was stuck on JT and then some other guys. Okay. So they played along. But their mood was... They definitely have to be bad. It can't be any better. Oh, boy. They couldn't help it. It was not just a loss. It was, bad play, all angles. At a point, they were doing wrestling on the pitch. They were playing rugby.
0: It was bad.
1: I'm sure they forgot the kind of sports they were playing at a point.
0: They were just confused.
1: Yeah. So I'm not surprised they were shot for words. But let's see what the other two games bring, like you said. Because from what I saw last night, this dawn, I don't see South Africa, but this is football. Because when we check and then the South Koreans were playing, I don't see the SA team beating them unless something really changed drastically over the week. So we wait to see what happens.
0: So the internet is buzzing with the two goal score line in favor of Mexico yesterday. And that is why we're still roasting the ballet. Let me go for a quick breather. And then I'll come back. If I don't want to end these people, I want to finish them. Okay. And it's still 88.9 TW Radio. Let's do this here this morning. And okay.
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And yesterday, it was the first match unofficial for all the Ghanaians. The thing is making me funny. All right, so let's get into the other side of the program this morning. Let me tell you that in today's world, staying healthy requires more than just eating. It requires the right support for your immune system. 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Koa, supporting your well-being naturally with clinical innovations. Now, yesterday I was persuaded after reading the LPM from Pizza Man Chicken Man to go and order for the new Triple C pizza. Yes, yesterday I bought one. I bought a small one for 110 Ghana cedis and they gave me two. So it is not a scam. Yes, and I enjoyed it. Yesterday whilst I was watching the football, I had opened my legs on the floor and I have two boxes of pizza in front of me. Oh, make crap. Now, Pizza Man Chicken Man has another irresistible offer for you. That is what I'm talking about, especially for this week and this World Cup season. Imagine one pizza loaded with three different chicken toppings. And that is the all-new Triple C pizza. Topped with chicken breast. But yesterday, I didn't even find a chicken breast. I was looking for the chicken breast. I saw chicken, but I couldn't find the chicken breast. The toppings comes with chicken breast, chicken crunch, and chicken fillet, all on one

crushed and served with our special cocktail sauce. Ah, so that was the cocktail sauce. I saw it. One small people. Anyways, so that is the best. No, the best part is that every Wednesday and Thursday. So if you missed it yesterday, don't lose guard. 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You can give them a call on 0302-753-430, 0302-753-430, or you can just walk into any of their branches or order through the Crispy. Yesterday, I used the Crispy app. Like I keep saying, there's an handsome guy who looks like he's built a bit and smiling. 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And it was delivered at the comfort of my home. And I enjoyed that with a chilled, you know, watching South Africans being trashed yesterday. It was all joy. Pizza Man, Chicken Man, good food lives here.

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It doesn't matter if you're a beginner, it doesn't matter if you're a pro, you can come on board and join. All you have to do is to register now with TW Radio, and you can call those numbers to register on 050-349-2633, 050-349-2633, or 024-335-0230. That is what those are the numbers to call to get on board at the moment. And as the week is ending, you know that Woolocky 588 Games has got you covered. And especially with this World Cup, it says they bring you the Woolocky World Cup Sikapuduo. Woolocky World Cup Sikapuduo. And the wait is over and it's finally here. The World Cup season, as the match began yesterday, you get to watch good football and win extra cash with the Woolocky Sikapuduo World Cup promo. And all you have to do is to buy a minimum lotto ticket for just 10 Ghana cedis and get an opportunity to be given a second chance. And all you have to do is that whether you are you stake the numbers to win or not, you get to be part of the 20 lucky people to win 1,000 Ghana cedis. Oh yes, each from 11th June all the way to 31st July 2026. Also, to our all cherished agent are not left out. There's a 32,000 weekly jackpot for the top 10 selling agents as well. So as agents are getting it, those enjoying it are also cashing out as well. Now, the winner section will happen in our studios here at TW during 8:30 p.m. live draw in the studios. 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All you have to do is play your favorite Woolocky 588 games via the short code *288#. *288#, or play from our website www.woolocky.com, or get closer to your agent in the kiosk and stake. Ensure that your phone numbers are captured by the agent on your lotto ticket and get to win Woolocky World Cup Sikapuduo. And they say that the Woolocky World Cup Sikapuduo, one man no charm.

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And then you submit your details. It is very simple, very fast and very convenient. But in case you think that it's going to be difficult for you, just reach out at TW here on these numbers 0559-550610 and get to speak with us, or even call 0503-349-2633. This is the opportunity for you to get to reach more customers, grow your business with TW88.9 once again right here. 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Like the South Africans would say, you are taking our jobs. 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

0: All right, so time now for us to bring you stories making the headlines from the newspapers and from the online portals, homepages, various homepages as well this morning. And let's, Raza is here to help me as well. Raza, any of them. All right. We begin from the Daily Graphic this morning. On the front page, it says that DBG unlocks 5 billion Ghana cedis for businesses, invest in parliament and you to build responsible children. Afenyo Markins urges institutions. Also, it says panelists to proffer solutions to digital fraud and build common investor market. Trade Minister to echo us, according to him. These are the stories on the front page. Away from the Daily Graphic to Africa Today News says that dredge masters lead anti-flood push as encroachment blocks drains. I never worked at Jubilee House, communications consultant fires back. Ahead of Homowo, Aplakustu warns troublemakers. Set Saturday, August 8, 2026 to mark historical event. Assures citizens of maximum security. Wontumi seeks plea bargain amid alleged Exim Bank fraud persecution. Prosecution that also here. And Kwewu East, DC receives 1,000 mono decks to end classroom furniture deficit. And new leadership takes charge at the Ghana Chamber of Mines. Away to the custodian.
1: The custodian has this morning on the front page, two women petition Mahama and over Amuakohene's misogynistic attacks on Akosua Menu. And also in there as my loyalty is to Ghana, no Mahama, Bagbin says. And GWYESCO to create 28,000 jobs for women. Ghana Women ESCO, okay, to create 28,000 jobs for women in that front. And also here is Jerry Ahmed, advocate climate resilient urban planning. And as well, your job programs have failed Ghanaian youth upon Nkrumah tells government. Away from that, we look at the news center. Okay, and the news center says that war on digital fraud. White paper proposes joint fraud command center, real-time intelligence sharing among others. And also says that Ghana's job first conversation is long overdue. And that is the story that you can find on the page two if you want more on jobs. And also GRIDCO, a custom fire caused by aging cables. There's a reporting that a Kosombo's fire was caused by aging cables. It's also a story captured by the news center on the front page. And Ablakwa commends AT Ghana for supporting SA returnees. And by AT, I think that is Airtel Tigo, returning SA returnees. And then US celebrates 250th anniversary in Accra.
0: Away to the Daily Guide this morning says, Wontumi seeks plea bargain in Exim Bank fraud case and court grants Abronye leave to travel. Upon Nkrumah outlines 5-point youth employment strategy in here. And two nurses arrested over missing baby at Salaga Hospital. Parliament can reconsider bills after passage, Speaker Bagbin is saying this one. Away to Republic Press, it says, Wontumi seeking plea bargain is still here in 30 million Exim Bank. Also, Abronye has been cleared to travel to UK for master's degree amid ongoing. Abronye for master's degree. Wow, interesting. Now, congestion at MPS terminal raises concerns over cargo clearance delay. And 2026 World Cup, we weren't good with the ball. South Africa coach on opening loss. Enough is enough. Wontumi's lawyer abandons case over trial concerns. I don't take orders from president, according to Speaker Bagbin.
1: And that is the gentleman that away from that. Let's get some gist from the Daily Gist, and says that Mahama's approval drops by 10% in 5 months. And upon Nkrumah leads youth unemployment campaign, and also presidency faces tough questions over huge wage bill. Bawumia holds pairing with British High Commissioner. And the Apia Kubi dams wound to me days before judgment. That is sad for your for your lawyer to abandon you in the middle of a case like that.
0: He said he's frustrated about what the judge is doing.
1: Okay. Anna Apostle Kojosafo with National Monument Speaker Bagbin says in there, and you can see an image of Speaker with the daughters, of course, of Kojosafo Apostle the late in there doing some handshakes here and there, and I'm sure he made that speech at that gathering. Defense files no case in $2 million Sky Train trial, and that is also at the front page in here, and that takes us to the source.
0: Away to the source says Sky Train trial, state has no case, defense lawyer says, and call Amwako Heni to order women petition presidency. And this is upon Krumah speaking, he offers 5-point plan to tackle youth unemployment. But he was in power. My goodness. My goodness. Dredgemaster set up the silting of Accra storm drains. The story captured here, and named national monument after Apostle Safo, according to Speaker. Away to the Daily Statement, it says that unemployment worsening under NDC. Jerry Ahmed demands action on Accra flood. State lacks evidence in SkyTrain case, defense lawyer speaks, and Speaker calls for monument in honor of Apostle Kojo Safo.
1: The new crusading guide says that publish job creation scorecards now, says upon Krumah. He challenges the government to take on that. Babin calls for national monument. That seems to be running through all the stories in here. Women petition Mahama to sack Ashanti regional minister over online attack on Akosua Menu. And then police close probe into allegations against Niharika Handa's son. That is one other story in there. And also, it says that Patrick Buama to Ablakwa, stop tweeting, brief parliament on South Africa situation. Don't be tweeting it. That's what he says. Abel Fufurukubo. The Metro Lens Fellow says that Bafana beating Africa celebrates. Wow. Bafana beating Africa celebrates.
0: Nice.
1: And Jerry Ahmed proposes strategy to tackle Accra flooding. Nice. Demands ministerial action on that one. And that is Jerry Ahmed Shaib, the MP for Wajagbawe. He's the one suggesting ways that we could deal with the floods in Accra. Free health screening. Okay, so that be it. Zoom Lion, NADMO, and FEDEMS, DML, and partners begin 3-day anti-flood clean in Accra.
0: Away to the Supreme newspaper this morning. It says that RTI requests filed for full lottery sector records in 5 years. And then Ni Kofi Tuadan III aligns vision to rebuild and transform Abola traditional area. Most of the stories are recurring here. I'll be skipping them. And DC Abdul Hakim NG seeks to transform Brim North into economic powerhouse. New NIMO's boss promises stronger intelligence-led war against Galamse. To the new Daily, the Daily Searchlight says state has no case, and bogus Bagbin claims parliament retains authority over legislation before presidential assent. And Ghana Water Limited inaugurate board of G Water Bottling Limited. And minority demands probe into over alleged 50,000 Ghana cedis bribery claim. And Mexico opens tournament with 2-0 victory over South Africa after heated contest. That is the stories captured there as well.
1: Heated, he says. I didn't see that heat. But Business and Financial Times also on and says that microfinance operators seek further BOG engagement on reforms. Strong national careers critical to economic growth is also on the front page, and the economy. Investment, payments, security key to regional gas expansion. Also their procurement reforms critical to accountability and economic growth. And that is what it reports on to the Voiceless. And Dr. Mahamudu Bahumia visited British High Commissioner, that is captured there with a lot of pictures of the his visits up there. Then to the Meridian.
0: Away to the Meridian. Okay, I think I have the Voiceless here. Let me. Okay,
1: I just
0: just captured. Okay, okay. Mm-hmm. Meridian, break the flood cycle, and Jerry Ahmed tables a crab blueprint, demands ministerial action, and Dredge Masters also steps up the stop drain disilting. Parliament can reopen past anti-LGBT plus bill. Speaker Bagbin. So searchlight has been done. Informer says that. Shock poll, 43% of Ghanaians justify military coups. And NDC leadership raise heat up. Upon Fosu confirms intense consultation amid growing calls for to lead party. Also, it says Togbi Fiti pushes for big push road project. Also captured here. Minority demands anti-flood tax fraud report. And tackling land guard menace, Buntaka calls for special court. So these are the stories on the front page of the Daily. Let's go straight to their home pages, various online portals. And let's begin from www.twradiogh.com. And it has captured the flooding from the KNUSD. And Keto Krogu says the time is now. Ghana ahead of the, you know, rallying support ahead of the for Ghana ahead of the World Cup as well. And Marcel Desai, he also is speaking, urging Antoine Semenyo to give his best for the World Cup as well. And these are stories you can find on the front page or the home page of TW88.9, TWRadioGH.com. Elsewhere, let me bring you some stories making the headlines. And it says, Mahama won't shield Sedina Temaklu from justice. This is Oko Vanderpoel speaking. Motorists and pedestrians decry worsening encroachment on roads and pavement in Aveno. Inflation falls, but tomato prices surge nearly 39% in a month, government statistician saying. And Nilante Vanderpoel ready to contest NDC chairmanship if Asiedu Nketiah steps aside. CSOs urge Supreme Court to uphold legalities of special prosecutor's office. Chaco is now Ghana's biggest inflation driver as prices soar by 50%. Government statistician made this claim yesterday. Now, Ghana Christian University president jailed 14 days for contempt of court. Oh, anyways, driver remanded for breaking into lawyer's chamber and stealing 750,000 Ghana cedis. Government has distributed 1.7 million poultry birds under Nkokon Ketenkete. This is Deputy Agric Minister John Dumelo speaking. And elsewhere this morning, some stories here says, outside influence to jail him, no time to breathe. Wuntumi's lawyer drops bombshell. Vanderpoel hint of replacing Asiedu Nketiah as NDC. The story captured there. And also, US-based Ghanaian nurse shot dead. A very sad one here. I'm scared now. Obinim speaks on threat over wife's circle of friends. He told us we were slaves. Ghanaian fisherman gets justice after 9 years. Let me go into this story a bit. And it says, he told us we were slaves. Ghanaian fisherman wins justice after 9 year ordeal in Scotland. And Joshua Emisa got up from his seat in the witness box and stepped away from the interpreter by his side. The end was driven near in a 9 year fight for justice in a case of modern slavery in the Scottish fishing trawler. A 40-year-old Ghanaian walked a few steps to the corner of the silent courtroom, crouched and covered his face he was composing himself. He told us we were slaves, Emisa said. He said that this his father had told him that any black person he worked with, he must treat that person as a slave. All right, so the story goes on and on with some of the things you find in there as well. More stories captured this morning. Let me do a couple of the stories and then wrap it all up. Get to, you know, Raza for his take this morning. Then police arrest two land guards terrorizing developers at Gomoa Nyanyano. Okay, Sedinam's prison sentence is only one step down, Vanderpoel says. And there are a lot of stories here. Nimo's named new director of operations. So a lot more. What as South Africa must go protest reaches. So yesterday there was a protest as well by Ghanaians. They said it is called South Africa must go. And they invaded the MTN office in Accra.
1: Wow.
0: to go and sack them. My Ghana people, you can joke, pal.
1: Well, it's a South African company, but I'm not sure.
0: It's
1: Ghanaians who actually work there.
0: Yeah,
1: it's not South Africa. Yeah, so if you have anything to say, you probably want to petition the government to shut down MTN probably from Ghana. That's what you probably want to do. But I mean, it's that's far fetched and whatnot. Let's just allow those there doing their thing disgrace themselves. We shouldn't take part of it. Let's just allow them disgrace themselves, and then we will see that at the end of the day we know better than they do. We shouldn't stoop so low to engage ourselves in these happenings.
0: All right, we end in have any takes on the story so far?
1: With the stories done so far, well, probably we'll talk about South Africa beating Africa celebrate. probably just the headline that caught my attention and that I love so much. I love how they put it in the first place, and the story itself makes a lot of sense. But also in there, probably I would want to get into those newspapers and read more and get to understand. But just how Babin really carries himself, the independence that he wants to show, that the three arms of government are all strong enough and they can still resolve. For him to say that, I am not ordered by the president.
0: Yeah.
1: I make my own decisions.
0: Yeah.
1: I am the Speaker of Parliament.
0: Yeah.
1: And even when it was under the MPP government and as an NDC man who won it, he always there says that. I remember the conversation between him and the then majority leader. He says, I am number three. What is your number? I have a number. In Ghana, when you're talking about people who have the positions, I am number three. When the president is not there, the vice president takes over. If the vice is not there, I, the speaker, am the president of the country. So I am number three. You, the majority, what is your number? So he's a man who's been able to stand firm and strong for his position, what he stands for and his hold for, and want people to be reminded of what democracy is all about, to the extent that the three arms of government, they are supposed to perform independently. That's what they call the separation of powers. Of course, talking about the separation of powers is as a principle, I think it was one of those that was propounded by A.V. Dicey. Probably would have to do a little check, but I think, yes. And that talks about the fact that each arm of government,
0: they are
1: independent of their own and whatnot. But of course, there's also another one that says that it allows the other governments to be checking on the other assets. So yes, you are independent, but it will still check on you and make sure that you're in line. But in Ghana, unfortunately, our setup have been in a way, and that probably have allowed the presidency or the executive to control a bit of the parliament or the legislature. That is, in real democracy, those in parliament are not supposed to also be the same people who are in ministerial positions.
0: Okay.
1: You can't be in a cabinet, you can't be an MP and be there, because they're supposed to be separate arms.
0: Exactly.
1: But what happens if the same people that are making the legislation,
0: the same minister, the
1: are
0: same
1: the same
0: MP.
1: People who are going to ascend the legislation that is made? And so when this become the case, then there's a huge problem. There's a situation that will not augur well for the country, and that will allow the executive to always overshadow the parliamentarians, because at the end of the day, I have appointed you minister as well, and I give you extra. But this time where the Speaker of Parliament, Abba Babin, would also want to ensure and remind Ghanaians the power that he possesses. And no matter what government is in power, he believes that his power still remains and he can control things that as is supposed to be. And I like that power that he's enjoying. And it will remind every other individual that if it happens that you are not in bed with the executive, the president wants to probably push through some rules or some laws, and you as a parliamentarian and as well as the speaker, if you're not in line and you don't agree, you have the means to stand out and make the fairness of proceedings in parliament show that you are a man of your own and you stand on your own and you don't just obey orders from above, because who is really above you? None in this sense. And that is what I'm really loving this morning from what the papers are reporting here.
0: I think by far he's been one of the Speaker of Parliament who has really, you know, demonstrated that he stands alone.
1: Yeah.
0: And whatever he says, he carries weight.
1: Yes.
0: Unlike aligning to the party and, okay, it is my party won the president. No. It won't work here.
1: Yeah, he's really a standout for that.
0: You have to go back. All right, folks, that'll be it for the paper review this morning. And there's still more to come here on the workshop on TW88.9 with me, Seth Roy.

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And taking you back in time, this is the man, Papa Yang Sing Jealousy, still on the Workshop 88.9 here on TW Radio. And we've got some information this morning, and we'll be delving into it. But this morning, before that, we have an important humanitarian update involving Ghanaian nationals who have been evacuated. This time around, not South Africa, but they've been evacuated from Abidjan in Cape Coast. Cote d'Ivoire. How Cape Coast say? Abidjan in Cape Coast. Since when did we have Abidjan in Cape Coast? I beg your pardon. Abidjan in Cote d'Ivoire. Following a demolition exercise that reportedly displaced several residents. And as we speak, the first batch of more than 100 returnees arrived safely in Cape Coast in the early hours of Friday, June 12th, and has been received by the Central Regional Coordinating Council. The evacuation forms part of a government-led response to assist affected Ghanaians. Now, according to representatives of the returnees, a number of homes and properties were destroyed during the exercise. Reports indicate that 4 persons lost their lives, while several others sustained injuries. The returnees have expressed appreciation to the government of Ghana for facilitating their safe return. And the Central Regional Minister, Honorable Okopenyi Ochere, has assured the affected persons of government support and has called on individuals, corporate bodies, faith-based organizations, and humanitarian groups to assist those impacted by the incident. The National Disaster Management Organization, NADMO, is currently conducting assessments and coordinating relief efforts. Authorities have also confirmed that another batch of evacuees is expected to arrive, with special attention being given to the needs for women, children, and other vulnerable persons. As part of the reintegration process, all returnees will undergo routine health screening before being reunited with their families and community through their respective district assemblies. And as a station, we extend our condolences to the families of those who lost their lives and wish the injured a speedy recovery. We also commend all agencies and stakeholders involved in the evacuation and support efforts, and encourage the public to show solidarity with the affected families during this difficult period. We will continue to monitor development and bring you verified update as the situation unfolds on this matter. So we're keeping our eyes on the ground, TW Radio, to get into that as well. So let's listen to this. I'll be right back.

0: So the Central Regional Minister has been speaking on the issue, and this is what he has to say.
1: onye nana ma o central di na ye mo mo akwa ba mo abefie obi anka na kumantun yem yim ba tra fefefe ate ye mo na akwa bo.
0: So you heard the Central Regional Minister Honorable Ekor Opinion Autry addressing the returnees and welcoming them to the motherland. We have leader of the returnees also speak this morning, and then let's get to listen to that as well.
2: Sisia mafada huma chibe 430 ya na ibudu Ghana
3: eba na zuno yon ba Ghana
2: be 15 years ni na information ba de yo mbiambia bi wo a eres bi wo abije na obotuman getting to be 20 years nti aya owa ba 4 years ni at information but yan sheda yan tin proper. And so by 4 days in me. And I get to the as Gavetis by 60 bill Bubu, Biabia, Ofrana, VD Canal, Ghana Funkotin Sun Ubu. Ah, no, quite a minute, and why I'm so caca. But I am your probably. And I obey in Ano, your 16 areas, sir. But to make a civil probably nearby. The mix. And the abandonment. I don't know your answer information. Be a deal. The mark can now from Ubu on the Biba, poor boy. Obezaman, my bay. Be one of the men in this case, I say. That time was sooner before Sweden, also one of them. Bimsuko, Bakanachi, I have VD Ako. Bimsuko, baby of all a Sibisa, also a cray. And see the day before yesterday. Yeah, improvement to me who does garbage by 5 hour. What but no, Chad will miss us some cry. Po. And see, I wanted that. Yeah, yeah, I can't tell them why. I didn't know who someone could be under the pay. And you like you saw a post for the soldier from the post for by 100 and what the bay. See, it was that time and all of you saw Cotanazi. Oh, Ben, when the moon was to come, when the moon would be ya. And yeah, and so within 16 areas where he now Abidjan Kumasi, in fact, Zimbabwe, probably and I will have Ridikana, a call. No, call, oh, easy, cry. If you have been in fact, and why am I complicated? Maybe I be a why, baby, that. Hey, now you go, baby, or for a pack. I want to Abidjan fly away, train or for the cement tapas or walker. If you're gonna feel I will go on a iron for that time soon at all. And see, I mentioned the ex MPB or no, we're gonna film a bomb of fire canopy by a ton. Now, other by my Mofamano, I want to know here Casapa, Mofamano, why the numping for the inanimate solution here. This is all over to the Abiabaka. And the corner one and the my difficult tankers. Don't worry, baby, that. Nzema ina pete pete na wifu suru yako. 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Wadi bi onwe hia na ahwe bi. 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Eh, nzi sa nko ya mele mi. Nzema ya difficult. Bebe wa hwe wonkwa. Ibi su do hospital sisi a meke se ya.
3: E sha do an na wa hwe wonkwa. So do we clear.
2: Oh, be di kana yin po for. Na ako bidi ako impa 2 na yan areas na yo probably na la impa ba 15 na o collapse o yon ko hospital but yan ko pancha de o ye yerba no ye hospital
3: sa won na we fim no o chese bia na in the 3 days in assembly scene the period na na impa fim ma
2: da bi o wujin ko bubu ako no na bi o yin bin fim wo
3: okay
2: eh inside the impa ba 15 I want to collapse him when hospital, but he had no way.
3: If I want to wait from behind, my own, you know.
2: My uncle said, you kill him, the bad nine with him, but a chino, when I go hospital, that's information, they should be sort of in you.
3: Oh, okay. Now, baby, sir.
0: All right, so that was the leader of the returnees back to Ghana speaking with what brought them back to Ghana. We hope that, like the regional minister said, they are safe and you know, the so we have another one from the regional director for NADMO, also speaking on the issue as well.
4: Ghana Health Service, why medical screening? Actually, you know, while poor Muslims in your city, I must say, Yarabi Obana, Yarabi Nihu, I must say, Bia will be him where be your financial committee, and provide the advocacy and a psychological counsel, patient service, and a BNI for why the necessary security screening. Why in your 137 but not before so I the necessary assessment profiling. I'm a Yahoo to a Yabia, your provision by way of reintegration is in the national and then assessment to 37 purpose to be sure and also what best for you and also one she said they brought in so far as a livelihoods reintegration into regional fisheries commission so I was involved but also what best you did for one I'm one of the first one with the one Sunday from one social baby now so soon but one work with the one why should I be prepared but then they died they cannot work about 50 months what be your school? Can say, your best is say, if you know what a buying up for the people, a buying up for our education materials here, dignity kits, and hygiene kits from Fambia and Macrayona, Masbra. Now, in your new returnees, you will be on telephone number, and you're from money. I will come from money there, one share school, not say your bad. At 37 now, we are assessing in the deal. The donor, she commander, and my graph, I believe, may see me. Betray, commander, Abransa, Edina, Atabad, Sura, second highest of 60 fancy man, and fancy man, Kissing, and Uncle Sura, by Fossil Doors, by Fossil 19 from Cape Coast, also 19 from Mori, Abras, the Market District, Assassin's Yifi, and Confucius District. So, you know, we have screened 137 written, which is your cancer. Cancer will be Abidjan and Womba, first batch, that the year was named Real. Now, MC is
0: all right, so you heard the regional director for NADMO here in the central region on the matter of the returnees from Abidjan, Cote d'Ivoire, Ivory Coast. And there's another issue that TW Radio has intercepted. It has to do with a request made by Ghana Education Service to teachers to submit personal files for job evaluation exercise. One would say this is something usual, but the teacher unions are not happy about this development. And in a letter, the teachers union says that they reject the request for the submission of staff personal files for job evaluation by GS. In the letter, it says that the attention of the teacher unions has been drawn to a letter dated 8 June 2026, written by the GS headquarters in collaboration with the Fair Wages and Salary Commission and addressed to all regional directors of the GS requesting for staff personal files for job evaluation exercise. We deem this letter as a ploy by the duty bearers to delay the process of addressing the challenges confronting teachers as directed by the President of the Republic and the National Labour Commission as far back as 2025 and 2024 respectively. We therefore reject the said letter today together with its content and should be withdrawn with immediate effect, teachers are hereby called upon not to comply with the request. We hereby provide an alternative to the duty bearers, particularly the GES, to extract the staff personal information files of teachers in the schools, district, regions, and headquarters for the information required for the job evaluation. So this is what is saying has been signed by Thomas T. Musa, General Secretary for NAT. But we have on the line, we'll be speaking with Albert Kinenum. He is the Cape Coast Metro NAT Secretary, to speak with on this matter. We're connecting him at the moment.

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This is TW Radio.

0: All right, so like I read from the teachers union letter, they reject the call to do a resubmission or submit the staff personnel files as requested by GS. And this morning we have joined on the phone lines Albert Kinenum. He is the Cape Coast Metro NAT secretary to help us understand what the situation is like. Good morning, sir, if you can hear me.
1: Good morning, Bruce. I can hear you clearly.
0: Thank you so much for your time and agreeing to speak with us this morning. All right. We understand the teacher union is rejecting the call from GS on the submission of staff personnel file. Why the rejection?
1: So the issue is that we saw a letter circulating in the various teachers' platforms that teachers are to submit personal files containing certain information about teachers. And the purpose of the submission is that we are going to use it for job evaluation, and that every teacher has to submit the file containing those documents to be forwarded to the GS headquarters. And the unions met and saw that the letter was inappropriate because every worker has been employed already, and the GES has personal information on every teacher. So we don't see the need for teachers to resubmit a personal file containing those information, because if you are employed, as soon as you are employed and you report, a file is created for you. Any letter, any qualification that you get is filed, and we don't see the need to submit all these sets of documents to the employer again. And secondly, if we even look at Central Region, for instance, we have close to 30,000 teachers in Central Region. Cape Coast alone, we have 2,800, approximately about 2,900 teachers in Cape Coast. So if everybody submit a file, where will they be able to keep those files? And what means? Are they going to transport about 30,000 files to the teacher GS headquarters in Accra? So we see it as not practicable in this era of ICT and digital age that we are.
0: But to the best of my knowledge and to the information available, I'm told that this is not the first time they normally request for such information to be given. What is different this time?
1: No, you see, if you have an employer that has records of teachers, and the employer continuously asks you to present the same information over and over, it shows that the employer is not managing the information well. Because if you present information this year, and you are asked to bring the same information the following year, what does it show? It seems the employer is not doing his work as a good employer. And again, I said the reason was for job evaluation, which is being done by the Fair Wages and Salaries Commission. And when we say job evaluation, it is not an individual job evaluation. The evaluation is done based on rank and the work that a person does. So for instance, a rank like principal student in the Ghana Education Service, it's not an individual. The person has been assigned a role to teach, and the teacher has responsibilities that the person does. If you have any additional responsibility like a form master, house master, a headmistress, or any other responsibility, that job description was assigned to you by the employer. So if you want to evaluate the work of, for instance, head teachers in Cape Coast, you don't need to take personal information from all the 80 to 90 head teachers in Cape Coast before you can evaluate the work of a head teacher. You can decide to take only about 3 or 4 because they do basically the same work. And that is what science and research has taught us. To evaluate the workers of GES, you don't need to take personal files of over 30,000 teachers in GES before you can evaluate their work.
0: Interesting. So, what is the union suspecting GES is about?
1: From the unions, both NATS, NAGRATS, and PRETAG, we see that the employer is trying to delay the process of drafting a new scheme of service and also a collective agreement that has even expired because it was negotiated about 3 years ago, and per the agreement, it should be renegotiated the next 3 years, which is this year.
0: Mm.
1: And it will expire by the end of this month, June. And for that matter, if a new agreement is not signed by the end of June, it will mean that we don't have any working agreement or collective agreement as teachers. And they are trying to use this process as a way of delaying it. Because they can just say that, oh, not all the teachers have submitted their document, and for that matter, the process cannot continue. But as I said, you don't evaluate job of specific people by evaluating each individual doing that job, because the roles of teachers have been assigned by the employer.
0: Mm.
1: If I'm teaching at a school, I don't decide what to do. It is the employer that has assigned me to teach, to mark exams, to give assignment, to mark them, supervise students while they are doing extra co-curricular activities and other things. I don't choose what I do, but it is the employer that has assigned that roles to me as a teacher. So they know the work that we do. And to be sure, you only sample. You don't have to evaluate each person. And it is a ploy to just delay the process of finalizing the scheme of service and the new collective agreement for teachers.
0: Mm. The unions are calling upon teachers to not comply with the request. But as you speak, some teachers are done filing all these informations. What becomes of them?
1: You see, initially, the letter that came was to present hard copies. And the teacher has to go and buy a file. Go and make copies of all the personal documents and present to the head to be submitted to the district metro ministry of education office, to be sent to GES regional office, and they will in turn send to GES headquarters. But after the unions issued this statement asking teachers not to submit those documents, we have seen another communication, although not on a letterhead, but a typed message telling the teachers not to submit the files, hard copies, but the schools or the heads should do scan the copies and put them in folders and send that to the district offices to be forwarded to region and for onward submission to GES headquarters. So this directive that is going around, the new one, revised one, seems to be a bit okay than the previous one where they are to submit hard copies. After all, if you have about 30,000 teachers in Central Region representing their files to the Central Regional Office, do they even have a space to keep them? And what means are they going to transport these files to GES headquarters in Accra? So they have seen reason in the demands of the unions, and they have modified what they want to do. But we will advise teachers that they should not go and buy personal files, do photocopies of their certificates and the rest, and send to anybody. The heads of schools have these documents in their schools. Each teacher has a file. And the head can simply scan those files and send to the GES headquarters or to the district office. And that is what we want to tell our members.
0: But
1: you didn't worry going around getting this documentation. Your employer have the documentation already.
0: Mr. Noon, but why is it in this day and age the teachers are requested of a hard copy where digitization is very common everywhere? We can create a portal. If then there's a need for such information, it can be done through the internet or even in a soft way. Why the hard copies as well?
1: That is what bubbles us as union leaders. The GES some years back created a platform that they call it GES MIS system, where teachers or every employer within the GES was given a code or password to register. upload your personal details, and even check your promotion exams results on the portal. I remember last 2 years when the promotion exams results were released. They only checked from their portal. They didn't go to buy any scratch card to check results. But we don't know what has happened. This year, when results came, the portal that they have been using already was dumped, and they were to buy scratch cards of 10 Ghana cedis to access the results. The problem even was that when you buy the 10 Ghana cedis and you log in and you are not able to check because of system problems or internet, you can't use it again. The card will say that you have used your card and you have to buy another one. Some bought as much as 9 times, paying 10 Ghana cedis 9 times just to check promotion exams results. So we want the employer, and for that matter, GES, to be responsive in this era of ICT, to go back and use the GES MIS system in collecting personal information of teachers so that the information will be safe and teachers will also feel comfortable to work, because the pressures on them, and you want to add all these things, go and collect your JSS, SHS, university or training college certificates and all those things and submit hard copies, is not helping much. And the GES, it's a long time that GES sat up on these matches.
0: Well, so at this moment, what becomes of teachers should GES decide to do with the few they've received, even though the union has vehemently rejected this request? What becomes of the teachers, and what is the union doing as a next step?
1: No, the teachers have no issue. We have, I initially said that job evaluation is not an individual thing. GES can, when the single spine process started, they only took samples, a cross-section of teachers in each district, each region, to evaluate their jobs. They didn't evaluate every worker at that time. So they can still go ahead and do the job evaluation without taking personal files of all GES employees. And we have also given ultimatum to the employer that we should get the new collective agreement signed on or before July 17th. Which is about just 5 to 6 weeks from now. And if by that date, July 17th, 2026, we don't hear of anything, the unions will advise our members on the right way forward.
0: All right. Thank you very much, Mr. Albert Kinenum, for your time this morning. We really appreciate it.
1: Thank you very much, sir.
0: All right. So you heard us speak with Mr. Albert Kinenum. He is the Cape Coast Metro NAT Secretary on the issues of rejecting the request made by GES to submit their personal files to GES. This is still the workshop on TW88.9 with Sir Roy. We've got to the final lap of the program, but I'll be coming back to wrap it all up later on after this breather.
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And we are back on to Weird Band. So this is where time will be bringing us to, permitting us to bring to you the workshop this morning, right all the way from the morning till now. But I'm still in the South African spirit. We are not done with them. In fact, I won't let it go until they come and apologize. I've seen a lot of things on social media from Victoria saying that if you don't support South Africa as an African, you are not doing what. Now, they said this is their coach. It is well. But we wish them all the best as well. But in their next match, it will still not go well with them as well. But we'll be late. Anyways, this is where time will permit me to say bye-bye to you. A big thank you going out to the entire production team. Big thank you to you as well, Nana Dazi, Akosua, Raza, for the work done in the entire week. We get into the weekend, please. Take it slow. As you chill with the World Cup and viewing parties and the watch parties, take it slow. We'll come back again, God willing, Monday to make it a good one. Be safe and chill, but don't freeze. I am Sir Roy, the only Sir on Radio Jovis, darling boy. Have a good one. Bye.

And concentrate on yourself and anything that you can control. Anything else is a waste of time. And know that whatever you choose to focus on says a lot about you. And so choose wisely as you keep moving one step at a time. And do not stress. Always be happy because life is short. Stay focused and love life. And if we're loving life and living life, we say Believe in Yourself by The Angel. And that's the song Beneath My Voice. Good morning going out to you. And after a beautiful win from Mexico, it's Friday and we say thank God it's Friday. Good morning, good morning, good morning. And thank you so much for your contribution on the show yesterday. It's looking like the cheating thing. Some people are enjoying that thing. I don't understand how you can enjoy cheating just because of something you want for yourself. But anyway, you have to stay with Love and Vibes every Thursday from 9 p.m. to 11 p.m. to enjoy something about love. Good morning, good morning, good morning. And a special shout out going out to all of you out there. It's Friday. And it's a beautiful, funky, and fabulous Friday. I am the audacious Miss Brown. And I'm doing this together with my unnamed DJ. He said don't mention my name, but I'll mention his name. It's DJ Konya. Good morning going out to you. And a special shout out going out to every single person that stays here with us after getting your morning coffee from Sir Roy with the workshop and the team. And also a special shout out going out to my producer, Nana Dadze. And every single person that stream on our social media platform, please don't forget to follow us on all our social media platform, especially our Facebook page, and do well to subscribe our YouTube channel and hop on onto our WhatsApp channel because that's where all the updates come to you. Today being Friday is just as simple as it is. I allow you to give me your songs that you want and we'll play for you. So on Fridays, we go according to your playlist. The songs you've been listening in your house. Let somebody else also enjoy some. So on 020-2085-888, 020-2085-888, we'll sell small and also we'll celebrate people that have their birthday today. And from then, all we do is to play your song. So you can start bringing your messages right now on 020-2085-888. Make sure you bring it early so that I don't leave here and Sunday Abawindrum. Bring it early and then we'll play all of your songs for you. I'm compiling the list and we'll start playing. Good morning to you and welcome to the Urban Mix.

0: for
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Thank you so much for staying here with us. If you're just tuning in, this is TW Radio 88.9, the Friday's edition of the Urban Mix right here. We are just going to be enjoying ourselves with good music right here. And also, I am taking your playlist from you. And then we'll allow every other person listening to TW Radio to enjoy some. So just send it through 020-2085-888. It could be SMS. It could be WhatsApp. And I'll read all and play it for you. For now, I've started compiling all the list. The ones that have come, I'm putting them together. You can also send your own on 020-2085-888. Let's say happy birthday quickly to these people in the world. Kwame Nyamdo Inchi. Happy birthday going out to him. He is a lawyer and a veteran politician. And also a happy birthday going out to Felipe. And happy birthday to Adriana Lemar. Happy, happy birthday going out to them. And if you are celebrating your birthday today, we say happy birthday to you. Today is the 12th of June. Slowly, slowly, slowly, we are going. June is taking us on a steady moment. So make sure you're doing something for yourself. Happy birthday to you guys. Let me give you a beautiful happy birthday song from Busy Signal. Says a happy birthday. We'll take a breather. When we'll come back, we'll go straight into our playing of the playlist that you are giving me. So I'm still waiting on them. 020-2085-888. Happy birthday to you guys.

I'm so happy, happy birthday to all of you. Now, let's continue our beautiful sound and enjoy them. 020-2085-888. The messages are coming in, so I'm putting them together. Let me know the songs that you enjoy in your own quiet space. Give me songs that you love. Let me play your playlist for you right here on air so that any other person can enjoy. Thank you so much for always staying here with us and loving the audacious Miss Brown and the Urban Mix today as the Friday's edition. Let's just jam into the weekend.

And indeed, we are climbing the road by Shatta Wale and Mr. Drew. I don't know to Shatta and Safa, pam, pam, pam, pam, and Shuma, Nkobe and Den. What would have happened? Abba, Abba, brother. Hey, babe. It is our fun show, Nkobe and Den, Kedjum Nunsa. Hey, babe, brother. Anyway, it's a beautiful Friday morning, and we are just about to be playing all our song requests on 0202085888. Make sure you send your song. And now, sometimes in Yumbi Waha was sent artist name in Kraman Tada. Hey! People have song in their coffers. Oh, yeah, seriously. Anyways, send your own to 0202085888. Now, let's make money out there. 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And this Father's Day is coming and it's just getting closer. Next week, Sunday, 21st of June is Father's Day. If you still do not know what to give that gentleman, that odogu in your life, that man who is putting a smile on your face, then Ridge Royal got you covered. They say if you're still planning, then we are here for you. Ridge Royal says with only 400 Ghana cedis, get your dad a buffet lunch where there is going to be live music, photo and a video booth session also, and a very special gift for him. It's all going down this Sunday, 21st of June at 11.

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If you're ready to take up the next job and the next career in HR, then send your application through NR Limited career page at www.nrlimited.com. 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And this is actually a special announcement that we tell all of you out there. 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And that out of the way, now we're compiling our list and we're going to be playing your songs for you very, very soon. You can also do same on 020-2085-888, 020-2085-888, and I will play your songs for you. Please, when you send the message, indicate the name of the artist and the song title so that getting it will be easy for you and we can play that for you out there. This is TW Radio 88.9. If you're just tuning in, this is a Friday's edition of the Urban Mix. I am the audacious Miss Brown.

And so I'm going to start my very first batch of the list. So this one says, hi, Miss Brown. Please, how are you doing? I'm for the rush and I'm listening to you at Econ. Please play me Danwusa, New Prince Aurora, to all my church members. Have a nice weekend, Miss Brown. Thank you so much. Good morning, please. I want you to play me Champion Sound by Yao Fago.

And this one says, hi, good morning. I am Emmys from Paidu. Please play me Style by Sobolu Gang. And this one says, hi, good morning. I am John from Paidu. Please play me... okay, so I'll do this one later. Good morning, audacious Miss Brown. Kindly play me Ochiame Kwame featuring Kim Paluta. Inshallah. TW Radio, home proud. Have a great weekend. Abdul Salam from Abra Academy. Then this one says... hi, good morning. I am Alex from Paidu. Please play me No Weakness by Jay Song. So we'll play this first batch for you. And lastly, this one says, hi, Miss Brown. Good morning. I'm Joyce from Green Hill. Happy weekend to you. Please play me I Like by Skyfee. So I'm going to play this first 6 song and then we will do the rest after. So enjoy our songs. And the first one says, I Like by B-Strap. Featuring Skyface.

And so the first batch of the songs are in. We are going to be doing the second batch that says, please, good morning. Please, I'm Robert. Please request a song from Inga Rose, Woman to Woman. Okay. And this one says, hi, good morning. I am John from Pedro. Please play me Philomena by Manche AY. And this one says, good morning. I'm IGP, the taxi driver. Listening to you live from Ankafofi. Please play me Davido featuring Omale with you. And this one says, okay. Hi, good morning. I'm Alex from Pedro. Please play me Mario King XXXL The Cure featuring YP. So let's play the second batch also for you after we listen to this tune from New Prince that says the Musa from New Prince. You can also send your own on 0202085888.

And you're still tuning to TW Radio 88.9, the Friday's edition of the Urban Mix. And we're still playing your songs for you. And I have this last song to play that says, "Hi, good morning, I'm Carolina. I'm inside Abra. Please play me Signature by Lastmaid and Kiddy." So we'll play that song for you. You can also send your own on 020-2085-888. It's exactly 11:43 in the studios of TW Radio 88.9. Make sure that you follow us on all our social media platforms and bring your song for us to play for you. Let someone also listen to your playlist more. It is Friday and we are gearing ourselves and go into the weekend to go and enjoy ourselves. If you don't have anywhere to go this weekend, make sure you find your way at Club 161. Go and take something nice at one corner and enjoy yourself. Father's Day is also coming, and to prepare yourself, put something together for that man. I'm not saying your father, but that man that is a father to you, the man that you have been calling daddy. Do something for that person. It's not always that you'll be receiving and saying thank you, thank you. And the man says, "I should tell you, boxers, no, wabble. The singlet, wabble. They don't want. They don't want singlets and boxers again. Please find something, a gift that is equivalent to Wuriginajin. A gift that is equivalent to Wukas Najin. And then the houses you have been taking, boxers and singlets, we are not taking again, please. I am team Brotherhood. We are not taking boxes and singlets again." This Father's Day, it is not allowed. 21st, and you may be acquired. Please take the person to Ridge Royal. 400 Ghana to spare. You can make sure the person enjoy themselves. I'm still taking your list before I'll leave here, and news in brief will come to you.

If you want to live life and banging, just sit back and land easy. Spin through with faith, just be an addict. Keep doing what you're doing. But sure, you're gonna be the asset. When you're on fast way, I hit it when you're on fast way.

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for being with us from Monday to Friday. It's been an incredible week. Thank you so much for the calls, the contribution throughout the text messages and the call. Thank you so, so much for always staying here with us from Monday to Friday, 10 a.m. to 12 noon. It's been a pleasure always coming to you every day. I say thank you to you. We'll come back again Monday with a fresh energy, fresh new week. Still in June. News in brief with Ayatollah Abbas Tete as Avnes. Thank you so much to my DJ, DJ Kunya, and also my producer, Nana Dadze. We'll come back, God willing, Monday. Have a happy weekend.

Good day. This is TW News in Brief at 12. My name is Ayatollah Abbas Tete from the news desk. Government has begun repatriating 327 Ghanaians stranded in Port Bouet in Cote d'Ivoire following a demolition exercise that destroyed homes, businesses and sources of livelihood. According to the Ministry of Foreign Affairs, 228 affected nationals were transported back to Ghana on June 11, with arrangements made for the remaining returnees to arrive the following day. Government provided free transportation for both the evacuees and their belongings, while Ivorian authorities have reportedly indicated their willingness to compensate victims affected by the demolitions. The intervention comes after many of the affected Ghanaians were left without shelter or means of survival in the wake of the exercise.

0: getting to buy 20 years. Nti aya owa buy 4 years me at information but yen sheda yen tin proper. Nti buy 4 days ni. Ele yet be ububu as cavities buy 60 bill ububu bia bia ofra na Vidi canal. 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Abijan Kumasi. In fact, Zimbabwe. 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Fi abe na mo in fact na waye. Why not am I complicated? Baby, I be a why baby that. Hey, now you go, baby, or for a pack. I want to hear Abidjan fly away, train or for the cement tapas or walker. If you're gonna feel, I will go on. I run for that time soon.
1: Let's zoom into inflation conversation now, because Ghana's inflation rate has continued its downward trend following offering signs of improving economic stability. However, government statistician Professor Samuel Kobine Nim says the decline has not translated into lower prices for all commodities, with tomato prices surging by nearly 39% within a month. He explained that while overall inflation is easing, fluctuations in the prices of key food items continue to impact household budgets, underscoring the need for measures to address food supply and price volatility. To Parliament now.
2: Certain things had to be done first.
1: To Parliament now. Deputy Majority Leader George Rickett Hagan says government has laid the foundation for job creation by first stabilizing the economy after taking office. Responding to concerns over rising unemployment, he argued that restoring economic stability was a necessary first step before implementing large-scale employment initiatives. Mr. Rickett Hagan maintained that the economy is now growing and expressed confidence that job opportunities will increase as the benefits of government economic interventions begin to take effect.
2: When we came to office, certain things had to be done first before you can do others. One of them was to stabilize the economy that you put in a vegetative state. We have to get the economy back. That has been done. We are growing the economy, and the jobs will come at the back of that. This government has been in office for 1 year and just about 5 months or 6 months. That we thought would take 8 years to restore has been done within a year. The jobs that you are shouting about, eventually the jobs will come, and people who are looking for jobs, especially our youth, will get jobs to do. Please do not let make a play of this unemployment situation, which started about 10 years ago. It's been going up and up with wrong policies we never achieved anyway. If your policies in the last 8 years created some better jobs in this country, we will not be talking about what you are talking about today. Let's be serious in this country. Let's get our people to work. And I thank my honorable brother that better late than never, after 8 years, he's found

improved market confidence and sustained stability in the foreign exchange market. Analysts attribute the city's performance to recent monetary policy measures and improved foreign exchange inflows. This is why we end this midday news bulletin at 12 on TW Radio 88.9. My name is Ayatollah Abbas. For more news updates, log on to our website, twradiogh.com. 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
3: 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I just take one like small play, big win.
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5: Woodlucky POS agent and our website www.woodlucky.com. And our short code *288#. Check it to an ticket. Yeah. I'm going to say NLA. I say to a bad young Samu. Woodlucky. Bless you all. Win big.
4: I say I'm in the form of biggest to my biggest ship.
6: Hey, what's up? 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
2: Messi. Immense Messi. I'm gonna Messi. I'm gonna Messi. I'm gonna Messi. I'm gonna Messi. I'm gonna Messi. I'm gonna Messi.

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Perez on the inside, Charles Leclerc gives him just enough space. Can-

0: D'Antoni won't call timeout and let the Raptors set up their D. The crowd on its feet here at the Air Canada Center. Lynn puts it up. Bang! Jeremy Lynn from downtown! And the Knicks take the lead! Amazing here at the Air Canada Center.
1: Trips now, and I'm with Ghana star Asamoah Gyan. When you look at that group, do you think the Black Stars are going to make it to the knockout stages?
2: Well, I think it's a very tricky group right now, and all the four teams wants to qualify, and definitely the optimistic back home, everybody back home wants Ghana to qualify, so we'll do our possible best to qualify to the next stage.
3: Azuma Nelson, there's not much we could say to Pat Caldwell. 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
7: 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Chidimwa. 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
8: 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He's spotted the goalkeeper off his line. He's retreating, Walton. Fatawu! Oh, my goodness! What a sensational goal from Abdul Fatawu from inside his own half of the pitch. It's a piece of magic.
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Yes, you shoot me down, but I will not fall. And you do what you do, but I'm bulletproof. And all because it is the Titanium Team. Team Titanium live and airborne at this moment. And you must welcome aboard. This is a Total World Sports Live on your radio. Get to know that as well as we are Tough Seed. Because you think that you're burying us, but we definitely germinate, and that's what it is. It is what it is. So quick check time, check. It's 43 pounds yard, 12. You live at Born. My name is Swaggy. Rather Swaggy, a.k.a. the Sports MVP here with the rest of the crew. And going to be giving you some updates in the world all sports as a stand down. And because of the World Cup season, I once again beg your pardon to allow me be a little biased towards football. But definitely, I'll still get you all the updates in the other sports that you love so much and get you in there. But just that, yeah, you know what I'm talking about. Let's get time for South Africa Small. We got to make time for South Africa. And get to talk about update things happening in and around town, and quite a number of issues that we're going to be looking at. Yesterday, the World Cup finally started. You know, there have been conversations about it coming through and whatnot. Finally, it did happen. How did it go? How did it fare? We're going to be touching on those bit here on the show. The numbers we're working with this afternoon, 0202-085-888, 0202-085-888. That is our numbers that we're dealing with this afternoon. And so you can always be aboard by an SMS, WhatsApp, or probably a phone call when you activate the phone line. So whatever floats your boat, you get to go with it. And let's get on with it. So Team Titanium, the time is now. Getting into stories that got on to make on headlines. And right, so let's start with something about the something happening with the Black Stars, of course, definitely about the World Cup. We'll add on stuff happening in around the other sports before we jump into what is down with the current World Cup outputs that happened yesterday and what is going to be happening today as well. So let's get into it. Let's start off. And in Ghana, we have a lot of people speaking about Ghana, our preparations, and how ready we are. But what really interests me now is what the coach, Carlos Queiroz, is talking about. Our head coach of the Black Stars, Carlos Queiroz, says that his team is ready to make people happy by winning as many games as possible. He said this in his address delivered at a send-off party for the Black Stars as they move to Rhode Island, where they will be based during their campaign at the 2026 FIFA World Cup. Queiroz is leading the World Cup, to the World Cup for the fifth time in his career after making multiple trips to the big tournament as Iran head coach. He was appointed as Black Stars head coach in April. On behalf of my boys, he says, I just, as a coach, guarantee when you finish watching the games, you would want to be proud of them. And that is Carlos Queiroz speaking on the stuff that we have.

0: Well, also after Carlos Queiroz, the captain of the side, Jordan Ayew, also spoke, and he believed that the Black Stars, well, it's not going to be easy as it is the World Cup. The tournament isn't easy. Ayew made his comment, also the same set of party for the Black Stars. However, the Black Stars head to the tournament under massive pressure after failing to progress from group stage in the past 3 World Cup appearances in a row, but Ayew believes that can change this year. We have 3 massive games for us, and we want to make you guys proud. We want to make Ghana proud. Obviously, it is not going to be easy, but with you, your prayers and your support, hopefully we will be here and to make history in that bit. That was also Jordan Ayew speaking. Moving on and touching on other stories, where other players and other people have been talking about the Black Stars and how much belief they have in them. The GFA president has been one of those also speaking at the same ceremony, and he says that they will make you dance. Yeah, you can ball another, you can character kids. You, it's one more ball here for while. We'll keep dancing. That's what they say. So they will make us dance, and that's what the GFA president Ket Okereku is also saying as he addresses fans on the Black Stars' arrival in Rhode Island. So that is also the situation where the GFA president also in there. Let me just step out of the GFA and still talk about people having some word to share about the Black Stars. And one of them is English forward and a former Arsenal forward as well, Ian Wright, who believes that in this kind of tournament against this caliber of player, that is Antoine Semenyo, he definitely is somebody that can turn into a real star off the back of this World Cup, without a doubt. You can't also ignore Brandon Thomas Asante at Coventry City at this time, and he went on to share his views on how he believes that Ghana team can cause a stir with the kind of players that they have. We move on and get on to Zlatan Ibrahimovic, who also get to say something about the Black Stars. So everybody basically is talking about us. And well, Zlatan was asked which one of the groups does he think will be exciting, and he says Group L, straight up. Group L, for real? He says, oh yeah. Looking at England, Croatia, Ghana, Panama, oh God, it's going to be very exciting. He goes on to say that he believes that England and Croatia will be battling out for the top spot, but Ghana, the talent that they have, may be able to rub off some points from the English and the Croatians, and that could upset some few people in that bit. But for Panama, they will only be punching bags of the group. They will be punched and bypassed in there. So that is also Zlatan Ibrahimovic had to share. Also speaking of the Black Stars is Roy Keane, former Manchester United captain and midfielder, as well as the Irishman. He kept on talking about the situation with Carlos Queiroz being the head coach of the Black Stars. He says, I hope they don't become too defensive. Carlos Queiroz's strength is in his defensive side of the game. And Roy Keane believes that if that becomes the case, then there might be a problem. But he knows that with the state and the kind of coach they have, it's going to be an issue for the Black Stars. So let's start from the top, from what they have been saying about the Black Stars. Let's start on with Carlos Queiroz and his thoughts on what will happen with the Black Stars, followed by Jordan Ayew, and then we have Ket Okereku, followed also by Ian Wright, and then Zlatan Ibrahimovic, and then have finally the Roy Keane, the former captain of Manchester United.
1: On behalf of my voice, I just can, as a coach, guarantee that when you finish the games, you want to be proud of them. I'm Amen. Sure of that. And the great goal that we have in mind, being part of the entertainment business. Football, it's about entertainment business. Our duty and our goal, it is to make people happy. And we only can make people happy if we win. And we are ready to that. Are you boys ready to win?
2: We have three massive games for us, and we want to make you guys proud, we want to make Ghana proud. And obviously, it's not going to be easy, but with your prayers and your support, hopefully we'll be successful. So we want to thank everyone for your support and keep on praying for us, because we're here to make history. Thank you.
3: These men, these boys, will walk onto the green turf and fight for Ghana. On the 27th, they will make you happy. And on the 27th, these boys will make you dance. I don't know which of the tracks, but believe me, we will turn each of the three venues our homes. And we will take absolute control of the green turf. Ghana is here. And Ghana is here to stay.
4: I would like to choose Group L. We have England. Is it coming home? Let's see. We have Croatia. I have some roots from Croatia also, so I'm supporting them in this tournament. And then we have Ghana, big talents. Let's see what they bring. We have Panama, unfortunately, in this group. I think they will be a punching bag where England, Croatia will fight for the first spot. And Ghana might disturb them and take some points. But I don't see Panama. I know Thierry said about Haiti, but I think he's being nice now.
5: No, just surprise.
4: Or he has some friends in the national team and he wants to... He's being nice. I don't want to be like disrespect, but this is difficult. This is three confirmed nations.
6: I think you look at... Just on Antoine, there is you look at him in this kind of tournament against this caliber of player. He is somebody that can turn into a real star off of the back of this World Cup, without a doubt, with the season he's had. You know, you can't ignore Brandon Thomas Asante at Coventry as well. He scored like 13 goals, 27, coming into the prime of what he's doing now. He's coming into the Premier League. This is an amazing window for someone like him. He could play across the front. So again, they'll be coming in with a lot of confidence, especially the way that they're starting as well. You know, you have to look at them and think they could be a massive.
7: You think so, right?
6: Yes.
7: I just hope they don't become too defensive, because Carlos Queiroz has gone in there. And one of Carlos's biggest strengths as well, but his defensive side of the game. Brilliant coach, huge question marks about him as a manager.
6: Yeah.
7: Certainly, I felt he like the personality of a dead fish when I worked with him. But as a coach, very good session. But now that he's managing, and there's huge question marks over him. So whether he's too defensive, you know, it might backfire on him.
0: Okay, so that is the teams mentioned. But Zlatan says three confirmed teams from Group L. He believes that these three will qualify. Why you want it then? Ghana, England, Croatia. That is the pick for Zlatan Ibrahimovic. Well, away from that, we get to get into the World Cup proper as it got started over the weekend. I mean, sorry, that was yesterday. And the first game, the opening game was on. And we also had some other game happening at the end. But the opening game was what attention was on. It was a repeat of the 2010 World Cup opening match. And that is Mexico against South Africa. Before the game, you already know what is happening in around town about people making comments and Africans basically supporting any other team that plays against South Africa. And that has gotten, it seems to have gotten into the hands of Almighty Jacinta of South Africa. And he had complaints. He said, "Hey, Africa, if you like, support any other team against South Africa. In fact, I want to usher you and support you to support other teams against South Africa, because if we even win the World Cup, you want to pack your things and come to South Africa and claim that because we have helped you win the World Cup, you deserve to use our water for free, our banks for free, our schools for free, our libraries for free." This is the lady. Let's hear her speak about the World Cup and support for the Bafana.

0: So working on that, gets you that voice a little. Here we go.
1: Haters, they want to see us fail. They want Mexico to beat us. They're proudly Mexican, blah, blah, blah, blah. They're writing us off the African continent. I don't know how we can encourage you guys to support Mexico and all the other teams that you want to support. I don't know how I can encourage you. We are supporting you to support other teams. We, in fact, are begging you to support other teams. Because if you don't and you support us, few years from now, you'll be reminding us that you supported us at the World Cup. And it's our support or your support that helped us to get where we were. And then when we get there, then you're going to say you have to bring in your people illegally in our country, and they have to live here. They have to be cheap labor. They have to be using our hospitals, our schools, everything for free. And if we say anything against this, because we're Afrophobic or xenophobic, we hate ourselves, we hate you, we are doing all kinds of things to you, because we are marching on the streets, and it's because we are uneducated.
0: Well, so that was what she called for, and behold, that was what they got. So Africa basically supported Mexico on the day and on the night, and afterwards the goalkeeper Williams was actually the one who was surprised at how things went. He goes on to say that he was hurt and the team almost cried. He said that it was almost a cry for us, because every time when Africa is at the World Cup, every other African nation supported. Why is our case different? The point is, it looks like Williams doesn't know what is happening. He's asking, why is their case different? Why is everybody, African countries, against South Africa? He could see people, Africans, supporting Mexico, and that never happens in Africa. And it got the team actually teary and crying. They were sad about the situation. And I wish I could just forward this message to him. But as it is, somebody can just tell him that Jacinta is basically the reason why what happened to them happened to them. Well, the game was on, and it had to be as beautiful as it was. Mexico striker Julian Quiñones has praised his teammate for giving him so much confidence. He was the first scorer of this season's World Cup, and also assisted the second goal to ensure that Mexico beat South Africa by 2-0. And he goes on to say that he is just excited, and for the people to give him so much confidence in him and allow him play with so much freedom, he's all very much excited about that case. And he went on to become the man of the match of the opening World Cup game. Don't forget that he was also the top scorer in the Saudi Pro League coming into the World Cup. So it seemed to a lot going well for this gentleman, and he was super excited about those ones. Well, still to do some more stories. And head coach of South Africa national men football team, that is Bafana Bafana, Hugo Bruce, has chastised his team for underperforming in multiple facets, especially in the passing game, after losing to Mexico in the opening game of the 2026 FIFA World Cup. Speaking after the game, Hugo Bruce sounded ready to move on from loss and focus on remains from games against South Korea and Czechia. These are his words. Let's hear him as he spoke.
2: I think the first red card, I don't think we have to say something about it. But the second red card, I think the Mexican player blocked my player. That happens. The referee decides something else. So this is it's a little bit pity that we have to finish this game with 9 players. I think my team played a good game. Some moments in the game, Mexico was even desperate. They didn't know how to find the spaces. So everything was good. The only thing that must be better in the next game is when we have the ball. That was not so good today. So we have to work on it.
0: And that will be that for it. But well, finally, we get to talk about Zlatan Ibrahimovic. He was put on the spot to pick who the best of all time in terms of footballers are. And Zlatan Ibrahimovic actually went for who? Let's wait for who Zlatan went for.
3: I know one of them. I played with Messi in Barcelona, yes. When you are at that level, it's week in, week out. I mean, who has the best performance from the last game? But I feel after Messi won his World Cup, he put the bar and he closed it. So you want the real Zlatan or the...
4: Whatever the meanest one is, yeah, so that's who we want, yeah.
3: Who's better from Messi and Ronaldo? I would say Zlatan.

0: And so that is what is happening in there. The best between Messi and Ronaldo is Zlatan Ibrahimovic. And that's the best Zlatan speaking in there. We'll get to know that Bernardo Silva's to Real Madrid is a here we go. Oh, yeah. For the last 36 hours or so, and now about 45 hours, I mean, Madrid has been on the case. The moment Mourinho just was announced, he went straight in. I say the first person I want is Bernardo Silva. Get him by hook or crook. And the conversation have been on, and Bernardo Silva has already said yes to Mourinho. And remember, Silva doesn't already have a team, so it shouldn't be a difficult task. It's just a here we go situation at the moment. Wrapping by what happened yesterday, Mexico 2, South Africa 0, South Korea 2, and that of Czechia 1. This evening, 7 p.m., Canada will take on Bosnia and Herzegovina, and then the USA on Paraguay also 1 a.m. So we want to take note of these matches and go. So time to get into the studio itself and have my team share their views and thoughts on some of these stories and a lot more on what happened yesterday. Get on with it, and let's just welcome guys into the studios. Hello, good afternoon. How are you guys doing?
1: Raza, good afternoon.
2: Good afternoon, Raza.
0: All right. As usual, you know how we roll. So, Henry.
1: Okay. Raza, good afternoon to all our listeners. And, of course, AJ Nyaiden. And the 23rd edition of the World Cup has already started. And it has already, showing the world that it is the biggest platform of football that any player would want to go there and showcase his talent. And, you know, we look at the ceremony, the kind of arrangement away. And even nipa what is shenansa the on shena in the men now yet and on kwe no. I think in the da we were all behind our television and we were expecting a lot of performances and interesting activities on the pitch before the game. And Abrentia, our friend Marco Dalic was the executive director of the World Cup opening ceremony. And Ndeda, I was saying that he's somebody that has been, you know, directing Olympic Games, one opening ceremony for the past years. And no wonder, Ndeda, woman, a very correct performance. And yes, of course, he will not be somebody who would also be performing some, but behind the scenes, you know. And Zama Okodunyi na, oye, Marco Dalic, Nensano, Ijuma, na, Wayen Demohono. And it was, you know, superb. And performances, no, you could see Tyler Obioto, make me sweat, make me harder, from Africa. And they were representing Africa at large. And we also saw Burna Boy, Nusumpo, Oni Shakira, Oni a wonderful performance. But then, no, I was talking about the normal routine before games are Nawaye. And in Katano, I was saying that Oye World Cup balloon, no wofu. We are now so had the Kabakade Shipu. Fireworks around it. Now what I said there is something there. World Cup near a very big platform.

0: him in a way that they are going to be defensive because one won't team they think that we be able to be Mexico for the better room. And even though we win, but everything that they were doing on the pitch was not really reflecting the Bafana of 2010 that we used to know, but rather it seemed like a confusion. And even players Nanga Sampo, me sure that after the match, they were a little bit disappointed. And to the Mexican team, no, you could see that for me, they didn't really live up to expectation. And I was saying yesterday that it was on and off. Wotum were consistent kakra no agum. And Raza, it doesn't really make the game interesting. I was expecting an end-to-end game, where you bobby, at least being the opening match, you know, so that it will create a good euphoria around the World Cup. Because US Funangasan Poa, let me assume that they are the face of the hosting countries, you know. They didn't really, you know, publicize something better to the public there. Bibi Demirokodo. Let me chip in this day. In Qatar, we used to experience even stadiums are what's the Qatar issue? Into stadiums are we use air conditions and could see what are a stadium, and we will not talk without leaving country our friend then stadiums. So no, we use the container, metal containers. No, what that stadium ma. Why then? Why fine? And we'd also talk about a stadium. You can be in your room and you see whatever is going on the pitch. It's, you know, Qatar 2022 Eric Kwa Wankasa etiti the means them zemia at least Ochwa didn't be the day or yeah one away then obo host the mundial. But this time around ewo Mexico US Canada no, we didn't really have anything that is revolving around the World Cup or spread monkofun hude World Cup no them obobado. But it is all good, it is here now, we will just embrace and work with it. But Raza, we should look at a player, be our friend, Konenos. Them Konenos player, no. I think he is one of the players that is doing very well in the Saudi Pro League. And he has 33 goals with 4 assists. He is one of the players, sir. What is the table Ronaldo went to my goal king this year, no? Intino. And Ankasa, no position, Ankasa, he's a center forward. But yesterday into the game, because of Raul Jimenez, they played him on the left wing. And even operating from the left wing, you can see how dangerous and potent he can be as a player. And ended up, no wonder there, obey game nano, or the Mexican team. Internet extra screens, you know that the fans from Mexico, and not IFL, were honomno. And getting into the game, the second goal, the same player giving a contribution. Now the in-swing from another player, that's Gutierrez, to Raul Jimenez. Ah, Ozinitsi, Ozzy Pimishim, Ron Williams, Wenhushi, Oshiana Bono, Oshim. And Raul Jimenez Nangasano, over the period, we have been, you know, talking about him to be the star man for the Mexican team. At 35 years old, and he's still playing for the Mexican team. And Raza and them KBB there, this is the last dance for him. So make the last dancer. Actually, age. Next year, World Cup. Obaba in 2030. Many sure the Obotumna will feature or the Mexican team. No, and I think it is also the last dance for a lot of, you know, players. Be a Yankee anyone. In the likes of Cristiano Ronaldo, Messi, Bernardo Silva Munina, after this World Cup,
1: even Jordan Ayew
0: Munina, even other big players, Obey national team. So one retire in fee and club side crowd, national team the oh yeah, then Obey then Obey fee. Into Raul Jimenez no go no, it was to signify that yes, he is going to be an important player for the Mexican side. And yes, of course, that was a very fantastic finish by the EPL striker. And Raza, there was some controversies in the game. But looking into the footages better, sitting back and analyzing.

0: it. The referee on that day was superb. And ne officiating, in the middle of the pitch, yeah. Or ye bibi and kawotum kado 200 over 100 in kiedze man. Let me talk about the situation where South African defender, no, you know, or crossy Mexican player, no. Rather, I was saying that at that moment, he was the last man. At that moment. And
1: Echo. That's one across corner.
0: The defender now, I think, is it?
1: For which one? That's the one defender.
0: South African defender, no, crossy Mexican player, no. When they were going to score the third goal. Yes, he intercepted. Channel for the red card.
1: For one red card, my
0: South Africa one red card.
1: Okay.
0: Yes. So rather he was the last man. And it was a goal scoring opportunity.
1: And one the of red card for the South African guys.
0: Yes.
1: That one was a clear.
0: No, but there was
1: the argument was the red card that Mexico got. Mexico one red card, and that's what we had a debate on.
0: Oh. Okay.
1: Yeah. Because okay. The red card, of course, Abraticat, they like following him flat. That definitely was a red card. But it was the Mexico red card that we were debating on there. Good. On your last one.
0: And there was Mokwena in the offering, the boxer. Oh, my boy, Naba.
1: Yeah. But Mokwena was tackled. He had other players with him, mm-hmm, who were taking care of Mokwena if the ball would have
0: played. But before the ball came, before the Mexican player could pass the man, brother. He was in a very good position, able to make a square pass. My wife, good.
1: No, the other guy who was receiving it had another player on him. There was another defender.
0: That's my point.
1: So he wasn't the last man.
0: It was just because there had been an interception. It's a damn interception. No, my player and the way to Waba cover up.
1: No. He was there before.
0: That is the thing.
1: Or was just right.
0: Rather, if you look at the footage, I've you could see.
1: And I feel that he wasn't the last one. But anyway, that's right.
0: Yes. So. That is it.
1: And even that, we'll not be wrong, or he'll not be wrong in a sense. It's 100% probability, because like we argued on it, it's your discretion.
0: Yeah.
1: Will you describe it as what last man or not? He saw it as last man. Hey. So that is correct. But I'm removing the last man. Tamiya is going to come back today. But at the end of the day, for that, if other people can see there or a last man,
0: why not?
1: Then he's right.
0: Sure. Inti Raza, yes, and see who there. Some of the rules that came in the game, you know, at least for me. I saw that on my game no young church you do. See, I just bought and waste the time.
1: Yeah.
0: I could throw and waste the time because I'm there 5 seconds per one pair. There's an infringement. Go kick. And waste the time. Like, the game was, you know, in a sequence. Church you do. And yeah, manana. Ibi a shada wa gum. But boy, atch ball. Or the ye, no. Nothing of that sort. In time, that rule made the, you know, the match continually, you know, moving. And our ma bibia so fine. Even though we didn't see much of the special ball now, will you see, you know, we didn't see much from there. But it is good. But rather, Ron Williams on Tinze maybe I see. And
1: you're sure to know what's
0: happening. He's a locally based South African player. Melody Sundown. One goalkeeper. And he's the star man, actually. But I am sure that sometimes these players, they decide not to, you know, give a listening ears to the outside world, because rather sometimes their emotions count. Sometimes players get broken down, even though they do their best to entertain fans and football supporters. But sometimes when they see some post online about them, that sometimes makes them feel a little bit inferior. And to some players, me assure they are not even on social media. They don't have accounts over there. Even if they have accounts, I'm sure they have specific administrators who are, you know, working with it. No, say on to the mumpa, on your wife, and wife on you at least on your zoom, on your bush and file now on your zoom. Oh, maybe the men semi no them or kodo. And rather, Esha, out of emotions, no, he was just pouring out everything. And oh, yeah, yo, I told you that it is not looking good for South Africa in all aspects of life. I'm telling you today, what football, moaye economy, na basa. Like they are being tagged for xenophobic activities and rather oyeyo pa. So Ron Williams so Okadama Ami Momze, on the other hand, Mude or in court, but we see now, then we see. So he should gather himself up and wait for the next match to exhibit his best. Raza, young call the weakest group. For me, the weakest group, you want our ball in the dinner in that I'm matching. That is the weakest group. Because Raza, you can easily see that the Czech Republic team are one South Korea team no boy no. They are not really in for business. Like, as compared to the Czech Republic team, I gonna share one past years, no. Onion in the Peter Czech, the Czech Republic team, no. Onion in though, and rather under that, I decided to stay up and watch the match. But my main two main way, soon soon nepe, na honam. Yes, and even the first half, na mushe no, it wasn't so lucrative. So with this kind of performance, and we all know that a South Korean team, no, rather were swift and smart too. They don't stay at one place. Those people with the Lee Hun Chun, the Hun Yi, and the whoever Song.
1: Yesterday, they could have gone ahead and lost the first half.
0: Exactly.
1: But the Song who mean why I could
0: And Czech Republic, me yeah, sure they definitely they are going to pull any surprises in this group. And South Africa.
1: But at least South Africa.
0: That can be, but so it is not going to be surprising because South Africa's next session, even in all these conditions, you can take home the accolades. But rather, minimum can say, if South Africa or Czech Republic, one or be at the bottom of the table. Sure. Now Mexico or South Korea, right then, well, cool. That's a young call, Ibrahimovic. That's a group L new. And then in the when I sit down as a sports analyst, I see that is the most difficult, you know, group asset now. Because we have an England team. Then Ibrahimovic came. Is it coming home? Croatia. In the past years, have done well. Still have their players. When you're on board the past World Cups, you know, in.
1: I mean, they were second round, we did third in the World Cup.
0: And this time comes Ghana, that has a lot of talent. Just that the cohesion has been a problem. The style of play has been a problem. Yes, Panama. Even though he used a word as a punching bag, but rather they can pull surprises because them team, no, they are not just coming to one bashapu at all. One bashapu, and we know the banter between Ghana and England as it stands now, and Panama nanka sano po. Rather, onoma, you see a group that is difficult to predict, no. A normal group, and rather, I was watching some of the, you know, videos of Ghana in 2006, 2010, 2014, Katanumpu, or 2014, right? We went for
1: Russia, then Russia. 2022.
0: Good.
1: 2014, Brazil. 2018, Russia, the Yanko, you know.
0: Good.
1: And then 2022, Qatar.
0: Rather, when they wear the Ghanaian shirts. They are different players on their pitch. Today, before first setting, but so watch one outfit now. As they are different players on the pitch. And another thing that I've been seeing per the videos that I am gathering, rather players, you know, I think they are ready for the games upcoming. They are really ready for the game. And
1: to my GFA president,
0: let's put the PR aside because, on to me, baby, no condemn anything. That's the first thing, but let's nullify that one. Per what I am seeing, per the player composure, like when even in the bus, they are focused on the upcoming game.
1: Steve's.
0: And rather, under that, no we be able to do Canada. Right now, they we feel one gasa one jurisdiction. I say one gasa one zama we since our best FIFA nasi. And Canada now wa kono. We are sure that they would also, you know, prepare thoroughly for the Panama game. And on ye mbofama go. Rather than cry yet saying that they are going to wear the yellow, you know.
1: Yes.
0: Two outs.
1: What's your heart in a conflict?
0: Yes. And rather there is, you know, an explanation to that, and it makes sense. But what I'm hearing is yellow on the, in the second match, yellow is especially black down. And it is a little bit, you know, on Shadan look good because a combination of yellow and black, I'm imagining the way it will look, Nefel. Because the colors you also portray on the pitch now, Sumpo, boost to Umura be made at the Bobono. But I don't know how true that is. That is a grapevine, though. But I'm hoping that it will be our yellow throughout the, you know, the group stages. Rather, let me sway a little bit and talk about Bernardo Silva to Madrid. Now, I'm finally going to Enzo Fernandez. Bernardo Silva to Madrid. Here we go. Oh, yeah. You just some Madrid fans. Because, Raza, the last time we were arguing here. No. Yeah, Chelsea fans. Madrid fans.
1: No.
0: Yes.
1: Oh.
0: Oh, yeah. My Chelsea fans.
1: I thought that means Enzo is safe.
0: Oh, no. Raza, Enzo has written his name in the enemy books of Chelsea already. Yes, and I'll have. Rather, we have moved on from Enzo. Okay. Have you seen what Valentin Bacco is doing at what friend then? Argentina? Yes, on the Nico Pass. Okay. He was the one I wanted to mention the last time. Valentin Bacco. Rather, me chaboy need them. O chabole. Or your ball. So rather, Bernardo Silva to Real Madrid. Here we go. We sat here,
1: okay,
0: and it was a little bit controversial on Bernardo, my friend, Madrid needing a box-to-box, you know, midfielder. And we were even saying that Rodri, that to Ameni, wana luko na hune ijina. To Ameni unko, Rodri obo kumpa, he's not going to be effective. Intino, Bernardo Silva na, or Baba joining to Ameni ewan fifin wano. Rather, for me, it is a correct deal for Madrid. And let's check and share. And he now opened the ball in about 2 years. And now three be. Oba pack in the bag now. Why? Because
1: it's only 2 years with maybe 1 year first.
0: Exactly. Ziraza wa check and share. But after ball and Bernardo Silva wa ball sitting in a, who would have thought they oba pimple the ball Madrid? But it is just to add to his CV. Anytime that, you know, they are mentioning you know, players who have also played Madrid, Nizin Baden, Obo Prim, Ewo Hono. But linking it to Enzo Fernandez, rather, Siciano, Madrid, Wato, Bernardo Silva, Ochede, Enzo Fernandez, non train, Obedzin.
1: Exactly.
0: Obedzin. And Yakan Wahade Suda, the Florentino Perez, Uncle 120, Mboto Enzo Fernandez, because the Chelsea club, no. Why when I join there? My friend, the move via Enzo Pedro, you know, he's free to make that move, and they are okay. But on second, I was training on an away then. What should she? Inyo. Iti Raza. So Oban the man.
1: But so we'll bid for 150 million for Alvaro. Is it Alvaro? Julian Alvarez. Isn't Enzo then worth the 120?
0: For which team?
1: Enzo. I mean Madrid, so we've paid 150 million for Julian Alvarez. Why is it that
0: Enzo Fernandez
1: is worth 120 million?
0: Yes. Question, Papa Nebisa, no. Raza, as it stands now, no. You see, even with Alvarez, no. Ne bidding now Madrid walk like a bidding. It is just Pierre or Yalu. They don't need him. When hen Win. Brother, na Mbappe aboyin.
1: Mbappe so prepare.
0: Oh, prepare. Oh, Raza. Mbappe prepare na waka de fiyan hin. That's the thing. Without Mbappe in the Madrid setup, oko injury, Madrid will play perfectly. So, Julian Alvarez is not coming as a second striker. Yen Shan from who? We know that Julian Alvarez has played as a right winger, left winger, number 10, as a center forward, even as a number 8, way back in City. But Yen Yurika say the favorite position and the aligned career position he plays is the center forward. And center forward is also occupied by Kylian Mbappe at Real Madrid. It's, you know, Raza, them 120 and now 150 now Florentino Perez catch in there. Up there was called to Julian Alvarez, no. Obwa. What's that question?
1: Oba uncle for pressure.
0: Yeah. Oba uncle for pressure. Raza, Oweska nanka waka de Olisi. Wapeda wato 200 million. Obo kwa akoto. Oweska nanka, odi biba kwa akoto, them playing. But he sees that, Charlie, I can sign about 2-3 players with the same amount of money. Why then do I spend that money on Olise?
1: So now the question comes in here that it was one of his campaign messages. They mm-hmm. after Oboto, or a defender, Oboto, or a, that is Konate,
0: mm-hmm.
1: and then as well, what was the other player? Dumfries. Yes, Dumfries. The question, what he said was that he was going to buy a midfielder who could also be an attacker for over 150 million euros. Mentioned. He said, the man not them playing on your corner.
0: Raza, that good, that player, and he even stated that that player played in the finals of the UCL. But what?
1: Yeah, I think it was also the semifinals.
0: The semifinals.
1: Semis, yes.
0: Okay. So semifinals, yeah, a midfielder, attacker. Raza, I was rather thinking about Joan Neves or Vitinha. And even with their age, now, the way they want to set up the Madrid midfield. And I was thinking about these two. But Raza, me is sure that Vitinha and Joan Neves, they are untouchable. Our PSG team. And it is going to be difficult. I don't know why I'm a Florentino Perez. But because Olise and Onko, Olise, getting the rhythm right, getting the rhythm right at Bayern Munich, playing with elite players. Hey, uncle, he's also thinking about his career. Oh, listen, now, is I? If he's about 28, 29, you're going to know, oh, is he, I can get sure for that, you know, meantime. Now, I'm in favor of my career. But he's around 25, 26, a mumhonum baby. And rather, he's thinking about his career as at now. Back to Enzo Fernandez now, Sam.
1: Okay.
0: And here is Manchester City. They have gone in to look for Elliot Anderson. And they want to pay £120 million for Elliot Anderson. Rather, say, I want to obi you, ma. Oh, yeah, yeah. Pop, pop, pop, pop, pop, pop. Here is Enzo, who wants to leave the Chelsea Football Club. And the two teams that he wants to play in City and Real Madrid, no, they are not even watching him. They are not even looking at him for now. And they are bidding Elliot Anderson £121 million. Now, also, what's all the way? £120 million. Now, one shall was he? Now, one shall be needed. Rather, at this point, I think the agency of Enzo Fernandez, the agent, no, Sasan and Asunpo, is not doing him well. Because, Raza, also send agency, ne agent pushing there. Okay, say right now, if you want to leave, then tell them that they should add some amount to your salary. And if you do that, I am sure they will not be able to what pay. Raza, Shejua Felix ne agency. He was part of Enzo Fernandez ne agency before our season. And he was in Atiko Basabefe. Basabe Bafe, in the Monkoye, or by Chelsea, in the Monkoye, quick, Saudi. You see how the agency is thinking about him. Austria, the opportunities around. Now, what capitalize him on the player so that the player stays relevant. As a Oko Saudi, look at his numbers. Right now, he has been able to come back into the Portuguese Abazi team. At first, he will be on the bench. for Pedro Neto to start, for Rafael Leao to start. But right now, he's starting ahead of Rafael Leao. In the agency, I want to so account to. And Raza Mekade, Enzo has written his name in the enemy books of Chelsea. Damazi Inter. Because Madrid, no cry Edson. Because of Bernardo Silva, Abba. If you go, it's either you sit on the bench or you find your way somewhere and, you know, find a different position and play. And Chelsea, now, where I say about Bernardo Sumpo, SND, Sikana was a man, and Pere Beji. And Manchester City, Nusumpo, they are after Elliot Anderson. Raza, Enzo Fernandez, no. Naran Kasano na camp, no. I'm sure he's heated up. Me assure his table. On your stable cra. And me assure that Ebia getting to the ending of the transfer, you know, windows, no. He would retract his statements back, apologize to the Chelsea fans, and continue working at Chelsea. Because after all, for now, me nim team CBA wasan wa be Enzo hu, and me nim team CBA sa about 120 million was that to Enzo Fernandez. Inti rather more stories no. Aha, na me be see.
1: Okay, interesting things happening in and around the World Cup itself, and so we get more here. Sabo, let's delve into your camp and see what you have to share with us.
2: Yeah, good afternoon to yourself and our listeners to Sasuo.
1: Good afternoon.
2: And yesterday the World Cup started yesterday. It was the opening ceremony was very, very interesting, looking at the performance of some of the top artists that came on board to grace the occasion. It was a very, very nice occasion in there. But looking at the game itself, first half was kind of a bit okay for me, looking at the performance that the Mexicans were putting on. And I'm very, very, though, let's put other things aside, maybe we not backing South Africa to go all the way to win the match. Looking at their game, looking at the starting 11, looking at the mindset that the coach even went into the game with was terrible. 5-2, 5-3-2 formation. So the mindset was to go in there, defend, catch them in the counter attack, and get your maximum 3-pointer and go. And but it failed. Looking at the first goal, the incident that happened in the first goal, the Mexican attackers were not sharp enough. They were not tactical enough, because they could have buried the game in the first half, like 3-4 goals. They were so wasteful in the first half, because the South Africans were not gelling into the game. They were finding it very, very difficult to gel in the first 20-30 minutes. So they were making a lot of mistakes. That was from the goalkeeper, William. The ball that he was trying to play, they were trying to play from the back to as well, and it was not working, but they kept doing that, kept trying it. It was not working. That led to the first goal in the 10th minute. And going to the game, they were very, very struggling. The tackles that they were going in with, how they were...
0: I think that it is not even the goalkeeper at that particular point in time, but C2 as the receiver of the
2: ball.
0: No,
2: I will blame the goalkeeper, because C2 was already marked by a player. I have the image.
1: No. He had space, Raza, and he actually Raza, called
2: the,
1: for the ball.
2: I have the image.
1: He was not the image. Watch the clip itself. Pictures Raza. May deceive you. No, a picture may be deceptive. No. I watched the footage again, and the picture may deceive
0: yes,
1: you.
0: Yes, because
1: when the ball, when he had the ball, was passing the ball, he had space.
0: Lots of space.
1: The ball, no, or Jade with the left leg, no, optimum.
0: Yes.
1: That is how the player covered. You were close, grab the ball, and then in your post, edge the ball, like you give first touch, then they allowed it to run away from you. That is how it was covered.
2: But do you know that this South African, we don't know them to be a team that plays from the back. So what happened yesterday?
0: Yes.
2: Yesterday they kept playing from the back and they were making a lot of mistakes.
1: Coach's instruction.
0: Exactly. That is one. And two, I think that Sito sitting right in front of the defense as somebody who is not confident, he's not bold.
2: Playing from
0: like,
2: the back.
0: He, like Mimosa Menka, either he's being carried away by stadium. Yes, rather sometimes it happens. There, a player not being playing at that stage, that with that numbers no around. He's being frightened and stuff. Into me, I showed up, but because we didn't see him play anything to offer red card. And his absence was not making any difference. Into no, them South African team, Yangasano. I'm even against the style of play, the structure now what you call. Raza, I said, mind you me, if they had gone in with you know,
1: attacking minded. They usual South African 4-3-3 or 4-2-3-1. They usually play 4-2-3-1 or 4-3-3 in that bit. If they've gone with that mindset,
0: that's the thing. At least they would have gotten a goal or something like game, you know, end to end. But they couldn't do that mentality.
2: So I'm going forward. I don't think they will qualify from this group, because looking at what South Korea did yesterday night at dawn, winning their game against Czech Republic by 2-1. And I think it's going to be a very, very difficult task for the South African to qualify from this group. Having losing your two top men yesterday on red card, so they are not going to play their next two games.
1: Then
2: so,
1: they should be thankful those guys got red card though. To be honest, especially Chitoli, they should be very grateful. Thank you, you don't play the second band. They have not lost anything. They have rather be helped in setting up better for the next half.
2: So going forward, I don't think they will qualify. And it was a very, very good game from the Mexican. But the Mexican need to also be sit down because
1: step up. If it was any match of a serious team, Mexico would have been in trouble.
0: Raza. They
1: would have been in trouble if it was any other serious team. Because their ball was, it just go up a bit and then they life hands. Then they come a bit and then they go, oh, come on.
2: Even after going there, South Africa with two men down, but still we're not seeing that fluidity in their game. And going forward, they really need to work in very hard. But moving forward to Bernardo Silva moving to Real Madrid, he said, I don't know what Florentino Perez is trying to do right now, whether he's trying to correct his wrong or going for a 36-year-old player too.
1: That was Mourinho's call. I mean, he's down. He said that for the 2 years, Mourinho is allowed to make his call. Yeah. Like, it was the team national, it's totally. So Mourinho's first call says, this is the player I want, and went for him. It's not about age. We saw him play for Man City this season.
0: Yes.
1: And he was all over the pitch at his age.
0: Raza, on the number, Ricardo. So we at can't debunk the fact that one cup for Rodri.
1: Mm-hmm.
0: One final.
2: I think maybe the reason why they went for him because Bernardo Silva attacking wise is very good.
1: Yeah.
2: He knows how to control the game.
0: Defensive wise is very good. His interceptions, his clearances.
1: Before the ball gets to defense, he's aware that the ball will be there. He will be there waiting for the ball.
0: I quite remember a time that Man City no way to corner. And he was the last man.
1: Hey, I remember that game.
0: Ruben Diaz against
2: Arsenal.
1: Your last man. Last tackle.
0: And the way he made that.
1: The last tackle. Charlie,
0: fantastic.
1: I'm sure that was what he made Mourinho make his mind. Yes. I said, nah, this is a player I need.
0: Yes.
1: Yes, you heard it.
2: Yes, so Bernardo Silva to Real Madrid is a very good one for them. A good addition for that matter for them. Looking at the quality that Bernardo Silva has in his caliber, playing for Manchester City for more than a decade now. So it's a very, very good one for Bernardo Silva. I think when Pep came, took over the Manchester City, it was not really a starter for Pep.
1: No.
2: But at the end of the they
1: built the momentum.
2: They started building the momentum to be a main starter for Pep Guardiola. Said, I'm moving to Real Madrid and Mourinho wanting him to. So I think Mourinho knows what he's coming to do with him. So it's a very good signing for Real Madrid. And I think moving forward, you should show that the reason why he played at Manchester City. So you should also go and show the quality over there at Real Madrid as well. Moving forward to Zlatan Ibrahimovic talking about between Messi and Ronaldo. I think that was a smart answer from him. That was a very, very smart answer for him because he knew that he has played with Messi before. Then he just needed a way to swerve the question because it was a very, very tough question to ask him at the moment. Looking at its caliber, playing for AC Milan, playing for Manchester United, so he needed a way to just to get away with that question, saying that he's the best player for him. He thinks him now is the best player. Mm-hmm. But going forward, looking at Messi and Ronaldo, the comparison will keep going.
0: Sorry to interject, but he has always Ibrahimovic. He has always been saying that he is the best player.
1: Yeah, yeah.
0: Always, regardless of he. No, trying to swerve a question or
1: And Mourinho was a major part of that decision about him being the world best. I remember it was Manchester United against Inter Milan that game, and they said that everybody's talking about Ronaldo. He's like, no, he had the world best, and that is Ibrahimovic, and he's bringing them to come and show you something.
0: Yeah.
1: And the match that now, but you need Inter Milan.
0: And Raza, in his days, Nankasan, you could see that
1: he's that man. He's that kind of a man.
0: Yeah,
1: and I remember that debate got him as well another challenge. Aside the Inter Milan, Manchester United game, there was another game, a World Cup decider, Sweden Portugal, and it was decided to show who got. Ibrahimovic shed Ronaldo and shit. And finally, it was Ronaldo that decided the 3-2 and Ronaldo, Portugal qualified ahead of Sweden. So their battle had been there that much. And Messi was his playmate, you know, ambassador. So, yeah, hold on. Yeah.
0: It's good. It's good.
2: It's good for him, but especially sometimes that's why we need to be experienced, because these people, when you go for interview, you need to know how to be smart. Because you need to be smart. He was very smart with that as well. And to our African terrain, to the Somali referee being awarded UEFA Super Cup final to officiate. I think they are just trying to compensate him for not giving him the opportunity.
1: This is not FIFA. This is a different thing. So they are trying to.
2: But rather, you know that there's no way he's going to officiate that game. This referee was going to officiate.
1: It wasn't. Yeah,
2: there's
1: they are trying to make up, but they're just trying to
2: make up for him.
1: But not for him. Like, I'm trying to push FIFA, trying to get in there. We care for our own. We have something for our own. Like, that's what they're trying to do. Now there's a special connection that UEFA is building with CAF.
2: Yes.
1: While there's a partnership that they're trying to build in that sense. So it is them trying to step up to FIFA, in the face of FIFA. Now, UEFA and FIFA has always, they've had some friction back.
2: Yes.
1: So it's not really like FIFA trying to wake up, but it was UEFA trying to rob it in FIFA's face that you can't help your own. But we have a way out for people like that who have that. So it's a rather a robbing for FIFA than to really support FIFA for their wrongdoing. So that's where I think, from where I sit.
2: But it's a very sad one. But we listened to the FIFA president talking about he's not in charge of the various countries, their politics, all those things. So they should pardon him for that, because looking at the referee not being granted the availability to officiate in the World Cup, it was a very, very sad one for me. And I think a lot was going to the man himself. Because giving this a war stage, going to officiate in the World Cup, but he went all the way to USA, then
1: and journalists put him on the sword. It was like, just accept that you have failed. Hey, journalist, just accept that you have failed. That how you planned it is not working, and we have no control over your own tournament. I mean, how can he ask the FIFA president that? That's why he had to smart. He said, you need to chill. You are not in control of government. All we do is that we organize the team so we can only try and negotiate with the countries and get the best out of it. That's all we can do. But we can't topple up government's decision or police decision. They can only do what they can do at a time. And so that's what he smartly tried to answer that question to save himself in there.
2: Yeah, so I think it's going to be a very good one for him, officiating. Because the Super Cup is one of final two for that matter.
1: PSG, and I'm praying he has a good Villa. Day to represent Africa well. Because we know that 2025 is Africa's best referee.
2: Yeah, 2025 African best referee. So we just hope all the best for him. See him to officiate the game very well. And moving forward to Jordan, are you talking about the Black Star, the energy, the zeal, like
1: probably add the coach and then
2: the coach as well, and Kwito Kreku too is also talking about the same, that they are going to make us down. We just hope that it happens. Because as I sit here right now, I'm just trying to see that maybe they are trying to just play smart, make the Ghanaian fascinate, just to make the Ghana viewers, they notice that Charlie, we have a lot, we can do it, because going to the World Cup, you know, we are going to play some difficult teams, Panama, Croatia, England. So we just need to sit up. It's not about the players are. The energy in the camp is very high. We also need that energy in the pitch too, as well, because we don't only want to see that energy in the dressing room or in their camp. We also want to see it in the pitch too, as well. So wrapping up, I think the Black Star will qualify to me. They will qualify from this group.
1: And I feel it's a psychological bit they are doing, because for the players, if they say, the people don't even have belief in you. Mobe CBI, try your best and see. But as they are trying their best, they're like, okay, they don't even expect much from us. So, but now that you know that everybody expects challenges, you see, we expect you to do great things. Now it's on them not to disappoint Guineas. And that is what we hope it will be the case.
2: And lastly, Roy King as well. Roy King making mention of Carlos being defensive minded coach, all those things. Yeah, I think it's to an extent it's right. So I just hope to see how Queiroz is going to blend both the attacking side and the defensive side as well, because going to this tournament, you don't need to defend. If you defend too much, you are not going to get the result that you needed. And if you defend too much, you are going to give your opponent the strength, the zeal to press higher.
1: Yeah.
2: Because, and you are going to make a lot of mistakes too as well.
1: We wish we are going to see the second half against Mexico team than that of the first half, where they opened up and played well, and he got the results as well. So.
2: Yes, so I hope Carlos, going into the games that he's going to play, maybe you should go out with a plan. You should have a game plan. You should know when to attack, when to defend, because we know that we have the quality player, but we don't have the team. So we should know. You shouldn't go and feel like you can match England boot for boot. You shouldn't go and feel like you can match Croatia boot for boot. You are not up there yet. So you just respect them, know where you are coming from, and build from there. Know when to attack and know when to defend. And I still believe that Ghana will qualify from this group. Yes.
1: Okay, I believe that Ghana indeed will qualify from this group. Number of bet that I didn't touch on, of course, you brought in the Somalia keeper bet. Sorry, the referee bet. And I was left to do some other sport, but that is if you have, if you don't, let me just quickly give the information on some boxing and some NBA stories so that those who love the other sport don't feel left out. So in boxing, the world of influencer boxing takes another serial turn on Saturday when former world's strongest man, Eddie Hall, faces reality television star and professional boxer Tommy Fury in Manchester. The heavyweight contest at the AO Arena is understood to be an exhibition bout, meaning it will not count towards either fighter's professional boxing record. It is scheduled for 6 2-minute rounds, bringing together two Britons from entirely different world. The event is promoted by Misfits, and it's the latest example of boxing show that increasingly blurs the lines between professional sports, entertainment, and social media celebrity. Fury professional resume includes high profile victories over influencers turned boxers KSI and Jake Paul. So you'd want to take note of that interested boxing bout that will be coming off. Also in Formula One, Fernando Alonso has admitted this weekend's Barcelona Catalonia Grand Prix could well be his very last race at the circuit before he retires from competing in Formula One, with the venue set to return to the calendar again in 2028. The circuit, the Barcelona Catalonia, has seen regular Grand Prix since its debut in 1991, but it was confirmed earlier this year that it will be put on rotation with the circuit, the Spa Francorchamps, and will host races in 2028, 2030, and 2032, that is every other year. Alonso has been open about this thought on remaining in Formula One once his contract at Aston Martin expires at the end of the season, previously admitting that while becoming a father has changed his outlook, he still wants to continue racing in some capacity. Speaking ahead of the Barcelona Catalonia Grand Prix, the Spaniard said, "It's good and it's going to be a very special weekend. This is probably my last Barcelona race in Formula One, so I want to say thanks to everyone." And that is how the gentleman draw curtains on his bid on the Catalonia space in here. Okay, back on and touch on Sam Fubin. So tonight at 7, yeah, is going to be Canada who will be playing against Bosnia and Herzegovina. And then later on, it is Paraguay against USA. So the other two host nations are going to be playing, and probably we're going to be seeing a little bit of ceremonies also from these two before it gets started. Your thoughts on these games coming up?
0: Raza, Canada versus Bosnia and Herzegovina.
1: Mm.
0: Raza, we are going to have a match of an interest between the two. And for me, I'm already even saying my prediction before I get into how they play. It's going to be a 1-1 draw.
1: Okay.
0: A 1-1 draw for the two.
1: Between
0: the
1: Bosnia
0: and Herzegovina and Canada.
1: Okay.
0: It's going to be a 1-1 draw because of they play in the same style.
1: Mm.
0: He play in the same style, and both teams don't really have any current star man. But I think
1: Alphonso Davies from Canada.
0: Not
1: and then
0: Edin Dzeko. Edin Dzeko.
1: These are an old man, almost retired.
0: Yeah, yes. They are not in their top form as at now. But Bosnia and Herzegovina getting into football right now have also sharpened, you know, their skill and their talent, and they also play a fluid football. nda won board them me a conservative kind of way. No one support attack. And rather, I am very sure that there is going to be a 1-1 draw in this game. But let's go to USA mm-hmm. and Paraguay.
1: Mm-hmm.
0: Rather, USA and Paraguay, they won.
1: Mm-hmm.
0: I am tempted not to predict, but or a gamer, US has an upper hand.
1: Yeah.
0: Just because they are hosting. And in the past years, they've shown that they have understood football to the pinnacle. And one player is Binuma, and the way they will try and set up on that day, no, obeying Hukakra. Rather, we cannot mention players and take out Christian Pulisic or AC Milan.
1: Mm-hmm.
0: And we have McKennie.
1: All for the US.
0: McKennie brothers tuning in. I'm sure they will be featured.
1: Mm.
0: You have Desta Nobo, Barcelona. No, yeah, right back.
1: Yeah.
0: Yes, just that he has faded out of the system a little. And
1: I haven't checked if Oponio's son will be playing as well.
0: Around, he's not even, you know, Mie sure that he's part of the list, my friend. And Adams, Obo, one of the EPL teams. They will all be featuring for USA. And rather, them teams, you could already see that the Paraguayan team are going to be a little bit conservative. We'll just sit back kakra and try to catch the American team on counter. And rather, US funewa, sometimes you would only understand when you know you are watching their game. As one ball boy film. And one star man as Christian Pulisic Nusumpo Oye threat. He's called Captain America.
1: Sure.
0: Yes. On your ball now, once he's in the American shirt and Kutinzi, he will try and what prove a point. It's rather one them team sees Sumpono. And the but then my friend then Paraguay, they have Armoron. Seke Armoron, no but my friend then
2: Newcastle.
1: Yes.
0: I think, and he's one of the, you know, players who is going to try and pull trigger. And he used to play very well in Newcastle. But I don't know where his talent, you know, passed. Because for the past years...
1: Newcastle got overwhelmed with a lot of players. They started buying the Bises, Elangas, and also they took over. And so they had to be, you know, shipped off. That's what happened.
0: Okay. Rather, in that bit, I would say that US is the... you know, team to look out for in this match. On the Obo win match. But to give the actual prediction, on the Oemden Kaka. But in Bosnia and Herzegovina, not in Canada Day, I know that it is a draw, a 1-1 draw. Was it by Inubriina or Chinababadi? Nah, investors widened. We too, we discard. Kaka. World Cup easy. You don't go there, anyone know. You pay your
1: just will invest a draw, eh?
0: Enyo, brother. Waka o some po waka o tifa waka o dama bia. Che nefo gudu na mwenye bro. We'll be bringing you back to back updates as and when it's necessary.
1: All right, so there you have it. And tomorrow we get to talk about one huge match or two huge matches that will be coming: Brazil, Morocco. Oh my God, that is a game we're definitely going to be talking about. As well, we'll also be looking into another big game that will be
0: Qatar, Switzerland.
1: No, there's a game that has Belgium and who are playing again. Belgium has a big game as well, also that will coming through. And we'll be looking at that conversation as well tomorrow. So let's just be on it, and we'll run you by when the time is due. And I'm sure you'd have a lot to say about that. Okay, Belgium, didn't play later.
0: Yes,
1: okay,
0: later.
1: Okay, later cry. And so for Adonno, let's say Brazil-Morocco will be the match that we'll really pay some attention to. Australia 2K on Sunday. Germany crack up.
0: all these matches, they are, you know, they are done and dusted games.
1: But Netherlands, Japan is close call. Ivory Coast, Ecuador. Those ones we talk about it on Monday. And those, on tomorrow, we're all talking about, because these are Sunday matches. So Ivory Coast, Ecuador. Netherlands, Japan, Germany, Caracal, Australia, Turkey, Brazil, Morocco. These are games. And we get to see how this is going to pan out. Don't forget that Drive to Success is up next right here on this very network. 88.9 is the megahertz. And coming through is your man, TJ DJ, with the DJ DJ bands as well together, coming to thrill you some beautiful tunes. It is 6 p.m. You don't really want to touch that dial. So that's it, your last words, Sammy.
2: Yeah, when the Canada then Bosnia match, you know, I think Canada, they are going to win. It is straight win for them, looking at, they are playing at their own backyard. So the fans will be at their back behind them. I think they will get the maximum 3 points. And US Paraguay is going to be a very difficult one for USA, but I think USA will win too as well.
1: Okay, says the gentleman. And Henry.
0: Raza, onana ya kan.
1: So our predictions will go to tomorrow, is it?
0: Yes.
1: And I was saying for 1 week in the year, but anyway.
0: Yes.
1: And I just start
0: predicting. But some of them, they
1: be. No, I mean the usual one, the teams qualifying, the one that officially we are supposed to do.
0: Yes, on America, some of them have already started
1: mentioning
0: picking,
1: that. Yeah.
0: Today, the team, the best team for Africa is going to be what do you call it?
1: Morocco.
0: And
1: okay.
0: It's not going to be Morocco, man.
1: They can't repeat. They won't repeat it.
2: Senegal. What they mean?
0: Wow, put it in
2: down. But even the AFCON, we saw their performance.
0: But
2: in
0: the African team that will pull a surprise is Ivory Coast. Okay. I've told you about this,
1: Martin. Yes. Ghana can't hold the
0: finals. Oh,
1: No,
0: I'm not tipping Ghana to pull a surprise. Do you know why? Ghana has been to the quarterfinals before.
1: Mm-hmm.
0: So anything below that. Uh-huh. It's not a surprise for me.
1: So you are thinking that Morocco will go toward the finals?
0: No, that is the best performing.
1: And actually, you're in the home book. That's how we draw curtains to this afternoon show. We get to meet again tomorrow, 12 to 2 p.m. live on TW88.9. My name is Swaggy, Raza Swaggy, a.k.a. the Sports MVP head from Samuel Clement, as well as Henry, the Sport Chops, and leaving in the same hands of the Drive Time Tunes and the group that will make sure that you have a jolly time on radio. So meet again tomorrow. Adios.
0: Me
1: amigos.

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How is your Friday going, man? How is it looking like? And thank God it is Friday! On TW Radio 88.9, you know Fridays. I like my man Raza Swaggy who say, Gwai feed out one sand, or one sand, or one sand, or one sand, or one sand. And that's what we are going to be doing right here till 6 p.m. And oh my God. Well, for today, you can call me Diego Di Azambuja. Aye, Abba. Do you want to know why they can call me Diego Di Azambuja? Because, yeah, yesterday, it was Salsa versus Amapiano. South Africa, what did they do? What drink did they do for South Africa? Okay, South Africa produces wine. So it was actually tequila versus wine yesterday. Tequiero, tequiero mama, tequiero mama, tequiero mama. And as a matter of fact, unfortunately for the South Africans, the person that scored the first goal was actually a black man.

It's the money who say, my DJ, our DJ, your DJ. With the man Nana Daze on production. It is the freaky, funky, freestyle Friday edition of Drive 26. And don't forget, in the course of the show, we'll be live on TikTok. So if you haven't followed us yet on TikTok and other social media handles, phone is CL and about TW Radio 88.9. 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

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Our personal handle on Instagram, X, and Threads is at TJDJ233. You give me a follow. I give you a follow back instantly. On Facebook, it's Oluwa JTJ.

Just TJ DJ, the city's unstoppable. Let's get interactive. And talking interactions, the number we are working with in the studio is 0202-085888. 0202-085888. You can send me a text, WhatsApp, or a voice note on that number. Well, since we had Sports LA on today,

You want to tell the person happy birthday, or you want to say I love you, I'm sorry, or you just want to give a shout out. Keep them coming in right here on 0202-085-888. Now they say water is life. Yes. What's the insumankwa? 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

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Big up yourselves. Thank you so much. What's happening to you this weekend, man? What's happening to you this weekend? Are you expecting your boys or your girls to come true so that you guys spend the weekend? 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Better still, walk into any branch or order through the Crispy app. Pizza Man Chicken Man, good food lives here. So yesterday, inside Mexico City, Burna Boy and Shakira performed at the opening ceremony. So you should know that right now the wait is over. It is finally here. It's all about the World Cup season. Listen, don't just watch good football. I mean, win some extra cash with the Wulaki Sikapudo World Cup.

Just buy a minimum lotto ticket for just 10 Ghana cedis and get an opportunity to be given a second chance. So whether your stake number is a win or not, you can be part of the 20 lucky people to win 1,000 Ghana cedis each from the 11th of June to the 31st of July 2026. The great news is that apart from our clients, or do I say our customers,

Charlie, sometimes it's not only done in the boardroom. You go see, say, some one corner be there, people there, they do business. Some Akpete, she joins me, and people there, they do business. But did you know business can also be done at the golf course? Already, they say golf is for the big boys. Now, don't wait to become a big boy before you play golf. Because kindness catches in TW Radio 88.9. We have the TW Radio

0: 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So you understand what I'm saying? You and the big boys, so you and the big boys. Want to be a part of the TW Radio Golf Club? 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

So just in case you're locked on, it's still Oguaz Premium Urban Brand at Trendy Waves Radio 88.9. My name is TJ DJ, undoubtedly the nation's unstoppable. And this is how we're going to be doing it till 6 p.m. But when you hear this one, then you should know it's time for Auto Check. 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And today in history, oh my God, the man is in jail, but today in history, 12th of June 2017, Forbes released the top 100 highest paid entertainment list, and Sean Puff Daddy Combs hits number one with earnings of $130 million. Yes, but right now, the person or the man we are talking about is in jail. But this day in history, 2017, Forbes magazine released the top 100 highest paid entertainers list, and the man P. Diddy, Sean Puff Daddy Combs, was number one with earnings of $130 million. Square dollars in qua 1, 2, 3, 4, 5, 6, 7, 8, 9, 10, 130 million. When I grow up, apart from that freaky side of him, I want to be Diddy.

expectations. Technology works best when it supports your life rather than controlling your focus. And that's your tech tip for today, the 12th of June, 2026, in the year of our Lord. It's 8 minutes after 3 p.m. right here on Uguaz Premium Urban Brand. Don't forget, when it's 4:30, phone line is going to be active. 0202-085-888. 0202-085-888. Do we have black magic in football, and does it work? Injo, Juju, another dude, what the bobola? On your ABC, we are bringing up 4:30 on Cape Coast Interactive. So, my name is TJ DJ, and I'm doing this alongside DJ Bantz. Yes, they call him what? You know yourself. I'm not going to mention it, but he's going to be dropping some bombs like we were in Hiroshima back in the day, and then we get the Friday started proper. So, don't move a muscle, because if you move, it's been your muscle pool.

And big shouts going out to you, Eunice Abasaki. 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Hey, Mr. J. And that's later.

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Jose Iodine. 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

yesterday, it looks like the gods of Africa was against South Africa. I think I start to be corrected, but this is actually the first opening game that has had the most red cards. Anna, oye basambia. Okay, Mexico nyawana. What y'all say? Are we ready to go right now?

We're asking, does it really work in football? Let us know on 0202-085-888, 0202-085-888. We're getting back to the music right now. Run town! We're doing energy right now.

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1: Okay, here's y'all. Welcome to TikTok Live. That's Ogwa's finest. By grace, you just joined us. Are we active? Are we active, baby?

Adewele say, Adewele. KHZO says, you too good, TJ, DJ. Emmanuel Techi said, the fire is down. Increase the fire.

Abekuda instructor. 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There's more fire. Oh. Hey, make sure your power tapping on your screens right now.

Hey, Mamin Shira, let me be. Says energy with blazing fire emoji. 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Make sure your power tapping on your screens right now.

0: says bangers only. With blazing fire emoji.
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1: Don't come my way. No time to play.
0: Listen.
1: Don't come my way.
2: I keep making.
0: Oh my days.
1: No time to play.
0: Asa, everybody now. On a Friday. I know you can do the dance wherever you are right now. They don't need to get jealous. No. On a tune.

0: television, the blogger says champion band.
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0: Also says TJ DJ. Sweet Nanaya. Sweet Nanaya. She says hi TJ. 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
0: Sauce, play me episode Julie.
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0: Hey, big shout out to my man Kwame Asante.
1: Say,

Hey, what's up to you, my man, Jamil? And make sure you're power tapping on your screen, man. We want to hit 20K before we check out a session today. Last week we did...

0: Thank you for joining us on TikTok Live right now. Yes. But this is actually a special announcement to all our cherished listeners and the general public. 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

Jeremiah says Friday. Hey, DJ Chifaro. DJ Chifaro. What's good? Says Mr. Bands. Kojo Kofi Adams. Hey, you alone. Kojo Kofi Adams, man. 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

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We are located at the...

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It's actually in small letters. This one says, Chale, you guys are dope. Where is the station? AMPM Prophet K. Well, we're up inside the city of Furs, Cape Coast. Oguaz Premium Urban Brand, TW Radio. Pastor K, that's where the station is at. Central region side of things. I hope you are sorted right now. We're still live on TikTok. We want to hit 20k likes before 6 p.m. So make sure you're power tapping. But when it's 4:30, phone line will be active.

watching you live from Germany. Pick up yourself, AMPM Prophet K. Adipa Sandy Sells, watching you live from Accept the Lord Fashion Center. Pedu. Hey, what's good, sweetness? And also Chop Kiss.

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1: Kudos day, kudos, kudos day, kudos day. 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
0: So it's TJ DJ, I'm IGP, the taxi driver, listening to you live from Anchor Fofie.
1: Holy,
0: holy. And this Thursday,

0: Hey, what's up to my people up inside Germany right now? Do I say guten Morgen? Or what do I say? Well, 32 after 4 p.m. Phone line is active. 0202-085-888. 0202-085-888. Give me a call right now. We're asking, do we have juju in football? And does it work? Kudus day. Hello? Yeah. Hey, Nana B, what's it? Nana B. Charlie, what's up? What's up? Charlie, one side or what's your side
1: there?
0: Where are you there right now?
1: Peru Junction.
0: How's the day been so far for you, man?
1: Not bad.
0: Nice one.
2: Nana B.
0: Osha, Bobono. Juju, woman. Hey, Jumaswana. What's the uncle Juju woman? Can you afford Benin cap?
1: Ah, come in Benin for one. He does the no magic cap.
0: Benin, uncle Benin, India, Benin cap.
1: Ah,
0: are there a bunch of Juju? I'm not my bosses. We're on them all.
1: Hey,
0: what's that? And come on,
1: oh. Oh, DJ, I'm Ghana from Kwana Mumuna. Madam, I'm going to put them on my house. I'm going to get them to a
0: group. Yes, sir. Okay.
1: What's up?
0: All right, and I'll be three people you want to say good afternoon to. It's a weekend. Let's go.
1: IDP, the taxi driver, Anka Bufi, Messiano. Messiano.
0: Hey, shout out to my man DJ Vintage. It's good to see you on TikTok live right now. 0202-085-888.
3: Hello?
0: Hello,
3: salam alaikum.
0: Hey, malaikum salam. Malaikum salam. See your man, what's it done?
3: Apo man.
0: Adomo, what side?
3: What about the bank? Ali, do I get it?
0: Ali, do I cast a free info?
3: Uncle Ali, I didn't say that AC.
0: Oh, Uncle Ali, do Bibi Abakwa?
3: Bibi Abakwa, the last of a pump is still a little bit.
0: Oh, Eddie, me are sorry, Fatim. I, me are sorry, Papa, Fatim. Uncle Ali, do.
3: Papa.
0: Mbacha, Asha, up on the ball, boy. Juju Oma, Osanso ye Juma. Aba no football, I'm there, Bisa there, Juju Oma, Osanso ye Juma.
3: Jujua.
0: Injo.
3: Injo, Ojo, Papa.
0: What ball, Moa?
3: What ball, you? What ball,
0: you? Eh, Oye Juma, Papa, Ewa.
3: Ojo, Papa.
0: Okay. Aba dintin na kada maasem no. Aba dintin na kada maasem no, there, Oye Juma, Papa.
3: Oh, Aba.
0: Okay.
3: Yeah, that one I say.
0: All right. Uncle Ali do any.

0: TW Radio 88.9. Hello?
1: Oh, DJ DJ.
0: Yeah. What's up?
1: Cool, bro.
0: Nice. Your name and where you joining me from?
1: I'm Uncle Sky.
0: Oh, Uncle Sky.
1: Yeah.
0: It's been a while. I think two days now I've not heard from you.
1: Yeah, I travel small.
0: Oh, okay, then welcome back, and we thank the Lord for bringing you back safely, okay?
1: Thank you.
0: All right, Uncle Sly, today we're asking, do we have juju in football, and does it work?
1: It works well. We have, if you call the draft supporters, one of the oldest ones, and ask
0: them. I should call the draft supporters and ask them, eh?
1: The old one.
0: This one, the experience is the best teacher, oh.
1: I'm telling you, one day I was at the park, I don't fight against the first draft. And the match was tough.
0: Mm.
1: And one day, and they called one, I also one time calling somebody and said they should go to Iron Fighters, their car. The engine is on, and the juju is between the tires, the scooter. They went and phoned the driver to put the engine off. And they went and search and find out some juju at the middle of the tire and throw it away. And then they throw it away, go keep.
0: Wow. So you say yes, it works, it exists in football.
1: It works.
0: So, it depends on the opponent. It depends on the opponent too, eh?
1: If the opponent is not smart enough, then you can have influence on.
0: All right. So, you according to experience, it works and it happens in football. All right.
1: Do you believe in juju?
0: Myself?
1: Yes.
0: I believe in anything that exists because I know anything that has a name exists.
1: Yes. So, if it's there, then it works.
0: Okay. All right. Uncle Sly, it's a weekend. Three people you want to say what's up to. Let's go.
1: One to my sister, NDC Fast Food. One to Mr. John Fund of GCD Bank. And one to Fanny Smith of Fanny Cosmetics.
0: All right. Thank you so much.
1: One to you too.
0: Thank you so much, Uncle Sky. Says it works, but doesn't determine the score of the match. Only on the players. Hello.
2: Hello, TJ DJ.
0: Yo, assalamu alaikum.
2: Wa alaikum salam.
0: Hey, Abdul. Abdul.
2: Yes, sir.
0: How you doing?
2: Yes, sir. I'm fine. Yourself a DJ?
0: We are blessed to be stressed, man.
2: That's good.
0: Straight, Abdul. Today we're asking. Does football exist in that juju exists in football and does it work?
2: It exists in football, but doesn't work.
0: Hey,
2: football is about money and skills.
0: Mm-hmm.
2: Look at even Ghana. Look at the northern part of Ghana. Do they have a team that play better than the southern part? Those places they use juju much. But if you use juju and you don't know how to play, you don't have money to buy quality players and fix your team. Your team will never progress. Look at this wise. They use money, they invest in football, not juju.
0: Okay.
2: So juju exists in football. You see people practicing, but it doesn't work.
0: It doesn't work at all.
2: If you put your hope in juju, master, you fail at long last. Now they are status. They are at the bottom.
0: Yeah.
2: Is those juju men, are they not still existing? Yes, still exist. So it's money and skills. So if you are a person and you say you depend on juju master, you feel complete. I cannot go to a juju man to become like you if I don't go to school to learn. So juju, we used to deceive ourselves. If you are not careful,
0: Okay.
2: Juju will not take you anywhere.
0: All right. Abdul, it's a weekend, man. Three people you want to say what's up to. Let's go.
2: Oh, everyone listening to TWADU, especially Rascobi, YouTube people.
0: All right. Thank you for calling. Keep on listening. Anya. Abdul, salam, sirs. It exists but doesn't work. 0202085888 0202085888. Don't forget, we are still in the football season, and watch out for our various road shows. We started yesterday at the Lemon Lounge. This Thursday, just keep on listening because we might come to a spot close to you. Hello?
3: Didi.
0: Bazu.
3: Bazu.
0: Saba. Okay, Marty. Catch and dam, in advance, aye.
3: Yo.
0: All right.

0: year. 0202-085-888. Hello.
1: Long time.
0: Yes. Auntie Baro, first of all, pardon me for messing up your name, eh?
1: Oh, no problem. Let me mention it well for you. Mena Ekwa Apetua. Yes, Mena Ekwa Apetua.
0: Afetua. All right. Okay, so now we'll do it. Mena Ekwa Apetua.
1: Thank you for mentioning it and spoiling
0: it. I'm sorry. All right, Auntie Baro. Do we have juju in football and does it work?
1: I don't think it's working.
0: You don't think it works?
1: Yeah, it doesn't work because I quite remember there's football match these days, olden days.
0: Okay.
1: Now we're in Zion Park.
0: Okay.
1: Now, I'm out footage. Now, we're team. We are support. Like, now we're just teaming.
0: What team then?
1: For Jai Okwango. Can you believe that? Let me teaming. Wow, we can see a drink a crack. I do now we feel there. Let me go follow question one is about someone. Can you say why did you do Jai and come as you park? When I went to Timazu for a young park, that was someone here. Musiama, this thing.
0: Oh, Charlie, that's your Oba, Onyejuma.
1: Onyejuma.
0: All right. Auntie Baro, on your weekend, Chianko Fue Boss and be my man.
1: Oh, my weekend is why I don't want my papa.
0: Me da say. Okay. Thank you for calling. Keep on listening. Anya. DJ Chifaro says drive 26 Ampa. Big up yourself, DJ Chifaro. I was about to my friend
2: Nice one.
0: Nice one. D-Black.
2: DJ.
0: Extra juju. Our ball, moi. Oye, juman, soa.
2: DJ, I'm going to say, who can you know? Yeah, juju, man, to say, first, bo, on your easy, and you do, no, woman, to say, you think, bo, pan, a bona, day, jerba. Then, we need party, general, but first, my baby, daddy. On fa.
0: That's on fa. But first, pa. First pound.
2: All right.
0: D Black weekend. Chango Fue Ba Sebi, my man.
2: This is the massing. The first in Chirankomo.
0: May I say?
2: Mexican Chirankoma, Brad Stetson. I am a sister.
0: Yeah. 48 after 4 p.m. Wash Premium Airband Brand at TW Radio 88.9. We're from TJ DJ. I also have better my friend 0202 085 888 0202 08588. Shouts going out to you, Mr. Kessie. You just joined us on TikTok Live. Hello.
3: Hello, TJ.
0: Hey, Mr. Tochi.
3: Yes, sir.
0: What's up?
3: Coaching.
0: Everything nice for your side?
3: Yes, sir. My grace.
0: All right. Okay,
3: ma. Yes, sir.
0: Do you think there's juju in football and does it work?
3: Yeah, it works. I believe it.
0: You believe say juju did football inside?
3: Yeah, for sure, 100%.
0: Where did it work too?
3: It did work, Papa.
0: Why did it talk so?
3: So, I've been here before, my player before, so I understand.
0: Hey! Former player, pa. What team that? What team that they play?
3: So now they play Power Rangers for Dansoma.
0: Power Rangers.
3: I remember the first time, you know, we didn't Gatafi for Indapa. Charlie, the way we didn't want only one win pass what I did to inside. Great way to go, the way I think they did the work.
0: Then what position they play? What position are you they play?
3: Oh, may I be defender?
0: Allah, you might not touch the defender.
3: Yeah.
0: All right, Charlie. Three people you want to say what's up to this weekend. Let's go.
3: Charlie, I greet all the African people that tend to musical fans.
0: That's Emmanuel Teixeira, retired footballer. I don't say by this time, Jerry, they laugh. 0202085888. 0202085888. We got 9 minutes more to deactivate this phone line. Hello?

0: Aquarium
1: in the Ebisa there, Juju. Our football moi, or Sansu Yejuma.
0: Brother. First in the Juju, oh yeah, Juma. I blew my school.
1: Yeah.
0: I hear, now, I'm not your question, and Okoye Mimi, you're the first baby. Brother. Baby, the first ever. Yes, I can match you now. Doc Walker and Nima, Coco 12. Talk about 12 now, what the fuck, Park 11. As my making, you go to other Goldma. And Coco 12 near the Shaman.
1: Hey!
0: What Park who? Park 11 walk aboard. Doc Walker and Nima, shall dominate their wabble with my party. As my making, or do a human, and no more a crib and a rock after me. Doc Walker and Nima, Coco 12. No, what the Kubu turn you a park more. In the Quay May Unit, goes to open me on Coco 12. On the Mura, son, you know, first in the inner year, you are bang net, and the Quay May better. On it on your grandma. Then you choose all your Juma and the Quay May Uni. It's a Mura goes all about. Young Mufi, it's a baby down to Okra, who lose it up, it's a good to my buying. In that party, you do not know your grandma.
1: Okay, Aquarium, my chunk of web, I'll be my man.
0: But can I win a good season? DJ Bounce. Mr. Chief. And I doubt it. Oh, Galilee, TW Radio, be our diversity.
1: Sharp.
0: Okay. I will kill a baba. I can't even hear my court. The man must be
1: my Mini lawyer. All right, 0202085888. This is why I says I'm Kwesi Banks doing the listening live inside Accra, Medina. Thank you so much for joining us online and then on TikTok right now. Kwesi Banks all the way inside Medina, Accra. Hello.
2: Yeah, hello.
1: Hey, Askido.
2: Yeah.
1: Askido, what's good?
2: Yeah, cool.
1: Nice. Askido, today we're asking a simple question.
2: Okay.
1: Does Juju exist in football and does it work?
2: Yeah, it is a lot and it works.
1: Why are you saying so?
2: Yeah, if it does not work, how would somebody who played the qualification, they were qualified to the World Cup, and all the links have to just enter in and they drop some yardage. So he passed some plays before, that's why. And it worked a lot. You know, Aquarium will say something. Abra then times, you know. It's not easy. We have a team called Inter Milan and Les SD or something like that. It's not easy. It's not easy, I'm telling you, at Abra. He asked me about this story. Just come and see how the Juju work in football. It works a lot.
1: So, yeah. According to you, it exists and works a lot.
2: I'm telling you.
1: Oh, okay. All right. Ask it this weekend. Three people you want to say what's up to. Let's go.
2: Yeah, you know, I probably see something right now. I'm thinking that you're supposed to do call waiting on your line.
1: Yeah.
2: Right. Yeah, you have to.
1: Okay.
2: You have to do call waiting on your line.
1: Okay.
2: Because we suffer before getting in. Okay. So you have to do that. Right.
1: Okay.
2: So as I am, as I'm here, I'm the Plum Academy. Yeah.
1: All right, thank you for calling.
2: And you yourself, yeah.
1: Thank you. Thank you so much, all man. Right. Keep on listening. Anya, Anya. What's the live on TikTok at 0202-0858-888. Hello?
3: TJ DJ.
1: Yeah, yeah.
3: TJ DJ.
1: Hey, double B. See that, man? What's up? What's up? I say, what's it? You may be about. I didn't say what they answer. Yeah, I should have time. Now about 2 o'clock.
3: Ah, okay.
1: Nice one. Double B.
3: Yes, I was.
1: Hey, what you did there? Juju or ball more? Now, sounds like you, Juma.
3: TJ.
1: Yes, I was.
3: Juju or ball, man, Casanca, or Sanusu, you, Juma. But this time, no. We'll be there for more than an hour. And to say, I can't do Juju and then you could do. Let's say the cafes and coffee business. What I'm saying, you want to buy is a grab. It's only to do now, or by show from them. When you could do not a share by the food, let's see what drinks you know. I'm a bono. Is that grab over 20 that it was 10 days? You didn't do a hook or a bowling bat. Say, Edia, or let a young man must come.
1: I'll
3: let a sunny depression in the corner. Do not do that in Yuma Bona Ba, and Yazi in the good to do that on the other show.
1: All right, double B Friday. Yes, what's the great feed I want to send? Chianko for a bus, be my man.
3: First of all, master, when I mean check with my chimney by some of the Kuma that wants the TJD. Now, but the course of the senior man, and another, Miss Wanyakul, not my poor child. Now, the course of Madame, the hook up did it. DJ bands. The only DJ on your broken heart that I will come. No, so I know. Now, I'm finding a samba. Now, for 2 hours, I can the Kumadama, the senior man, the CEO of TW Radio.
1: No, that's it.
3: On the on fine song. Now, for 2 hours, I can myself. Now, my Chimabian. Now, the Kumadama ordered the beauty fans in Nala. Now, but the course of Madame ordered the beauty. Haircut customers in here, TJ.
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0: 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Hello?
1: Hello.
0: Good evening.
1: Good evening, sir.
0: I beg, lower the volume of your radio set for me, okay?
1: All right, thank you. Hello?
0: Yes, sir. Welcome to TW Radio.
1: Welcome, sir.
0: Your name and where you're calling me from?
1: My name is Solomon. I'm calling from Mori.
0: Solomon from Mori.
1: Yes, sir.
0: Uncle Solo.
1: Yes, sir.
0: Esha, Juju, our boy, Mwa. Osasu ye Juma.
1: Juju, Juju, no. Enka no, dear, na Juju, obo, mpa. Ba, Juju, adi. Enye Juma, the entire team.
0: Okay.
1: But individually, I'm using to do against one Kasa players, you know,
0: oh,
1: one of them.
0: Oh, okay.
1: To fight against themselves as players.
0: Okay.
1: I don't know
0: okay.
1: You, Papa, but working okay. For the team, you know, I'm doing it, man.
0: Indeed. All right. Uncle Solo, three people you want to say good evening to. It's almost weekend. Let's go. It's weekend.
1: Oh, Papa, make your prince. You bought back okay. Tell me your own worry. Tell me my fate. You tell me, baby. And I'm going to tell my wife. My wife, Augustina. And I'm a man. So for Yami, oh, Maureen, in cancer.
0: All right, Uncle Solo. Kodwane tie. Anya.

0: who is going to be my last caller? 0202085888 0202085888 and my last caller is online. Hello.
1: English.
0: Yes, sir.
1: Good evening.
0: Good evening. Starboy, what's up? Starboy. What's up, eh? Now, shine for by this time.
1: I've been a poor.
0: All right. Until Friday, what's it?
1: I'm dying.
0: All right. Charlie, you besides a ball, oh, Juju, oh, ma. I sound so
1: you,
0: Jumana.
1: Black Star, I got to Juju. All right, phone line has been deactivated. Young fuck call Bialobium. But from what I'm getting, man, why the 50% say owo mumba onye juma? And then 50% are also saying Charlie, he did work too as well. What's up?
2: Adeku, what a shot.
0: Yes. It's a Friday.
2: Yeah.
0: And see gwe, what's a gwe feeder on yabede?
2: One spoiling.
0: Nice. Senior man.
2: Yo.
0: Juju.
2: In my life, Juju and Minim do you for girls.

0: Forgets.
1: I mean,
0: why you don't bring forgets now? Because I can just one question should be said no. Now can you do? Juju. On Bobo 1 minute in I say, any Beni Togo na zimu doa.
1: Charlie.
0: And
1: Beni for what World Cup da?
0: What kind of? I say, she Ghana dey am point draw wah. Boy, today would be the store. You fit do shots. You go store and do no way.
1: I know they are very my perfect.
0: But I may say so. Boom. Next, on to Montreal. Watch out. We not do my mom friends. Watch out. Ah, Ghana. Eh, but Montreal.
1: And I said, you know, Ghana had their own tour to come and go baby.
0: Now, my dear, put them point, you I had it isn't, yeah. Yes, it's true. Robert be nice. You do today. I call them Marco Camp. Robert be the
1: statue. I'll be lie.
0: On my wall. And I brought for it, Mamma Chow. I brought for training away and also do not work good to know. And say, if it is, I could do a man good training. As I said,
1: I'll keda.
0: Da. Can I keda?
1: Can I keda? Naturally, say, who did you know? Be you, man.
0: Now, and we do some Chinese for now.
1: Ah,
0: and what was some Chinese for now?
1: Charlie, by another Korea for wash two on your juju.
0: On from what you must now. When you must now, born once what us first snow for day, yan kai and for any other, but I'm Chinese for now. We don't know I don't want to come with you until I was shazzy. So I was if they will do Okuma, we draft store. Aye, you bobo.
1: And that's my DJ, DJ Bands. We've done 6 minutes after 5 p.m. right here on Ogoa's Premium Urban Brand. Don't forget, still to come at 5:15. We'll be news in brief. After the news, we are going to party proper and harder till 6 p.m. We're still live on TikTok. Shout's going out to you, my man, YB. You just joined us. And make sure you're power tapping. I said before we reach 6 o'clock, we should be able to, you know, amass 20,000 likes on the talk. Keep it locked right here on Ogoa's Premium Urban Brand. If you move a muscle, it been your muzzle pulled.
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0: This is TW News in Brief at 5. My name is Nana Dazi. In the highlights, government maintains cocoa producer price for light crop season. Poverty and inequality driving child labor, advocates warn, on over 200 homes, shops submerged in Kaswa floods. I'll be taking you through the details. Stay with me. As the world marks the 2026 World Day Against Child Labor, child rights advocates are raising concerns over the role of poverty and inequality in driving child labor across many communities. They argue that economic hardship, limited access to quality education, weak social protection systems, and unemployment continue to push children into hazardous work instead of classrooms. The call comes as global efforts intensify to eliminate child labor, with stakeholders urging government to strengthen policies that protect children and improve livelihoods for vulnerable families. And with the ongoing plight of cocoa farmers and plunging cocoa prices, the government has maintained the producer price of cocoa for 2025-2026 light crop season, keeping the rates unchanged despite fluctuations in the international market. The decision is aimed at providing income stability for cocoa farmers while ensuring the sustainability of Ghana's cocoa industry. Officials say the move reflects ongoing efforts to balance farmer welfare with the financial health of the cocoa sector as the country continues to navigate global market challenges. To the Central Region, the Central Regional Minister, Ekwopane Otrijomwa, has embarked on an inspection tour of ongoing 24-hour economy project sites across parts of the Central Region to assess the progress of work and ensure timely completion. The tour took him to designated market and economic zone sites, including areas within the Komenda Edina Iguafo Abrim municipality, where construction activities are underway. The minister engaged contractors and project managers, stressing the need for quality work and adherence to project timelines as government pushes to operationalize a 24-hour economy agenda aimed at boosting jobs, trade, and local economic development.
1: Monitor the progress of government, the activities of government. So what we are doing now is to come together with the MMDCs to ensure that the 24-hour economy market and other related projects are ongoing successfully. In fact, we are talking about whole Ghana, but what is important is that Central Region, we should make sure that we are a fair share of the regime of His Excellency President Mahama, the second term. Now he has given us opportunity to function. We've been appointed as leaders. If it's going to happen, it depends on the way we are going to monitor. And that is why we should get out of our chairs, our offices, and be on the ground. Today is our second day, and we are monitoring to see what is happening. The next stage will be monitoring how we are progressing in sanitation issue.
2: The district.
0: And finally, to some more pertinent issues of flooding, more than 200 homes and shops at Chris Positi in Kaswa have been submerged following heavy rains that triggered severe flooding in the area. Residents say the flood caused extensive damage to property and disrupted livelihoods, with many families forced to seek temporary shelter. Victims have attributed the recurring problem to poor drainage and the construction of buildings on waterways and are calling on authorities to take urgent action to prevent future disasters. And this is where we end this evening's TW News in Brief at 5. My name is Nana Dazi. For more news updates, log on to our website, twradiogh.com. The last lap of Drive 26 continues.

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On a Saturday, my cruise the Jeep. Many cobble no the pen, I'm too big. No one I'm a dabby taste. You too the beat, my mama 2 minutes and I will find a funny face. I'm not joking, you go feel be smart. It be Christmas, also mention a body to me, use the sparks. Pay a melody on the ladies and slap. Show me what happy feel like, but we go feel take snap. On the plaza, my morning, the evening, afternoon, Friday, pose on the demo call. On the shamo do a day, my mama say, my mama pay, when I'm a sawazo. Offer mama, she they give me soft touch.

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0: 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I beg, don't move a muscle, man. We need to take some, you know, water right now and come back energized till 6 p.m.
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Back again at 47 after 5 p.m. Thank you for staying in tune. Let's go. Real energy right now. Real energy right now. I want to see some blazing fire emojis in the comment section. If you're on TikTok live right now, just give me blazing fire emoji.

I'm Pong Junior says T Flow, my guy. Please, this station day where? What a station day, Cape Coast. This station is in Cape Coast, man. It's called TW Radio 88.9. I'm Pong Junior. It ain't bring business always.

One of these days, Jingo must perform in 161. Jingo should perform. Or should we activate the phone lines? Trying to keep on power tapping on TikTok live right now.

Sweden. Love is on TW Radio 88.9 FM. Says Okoto Perry today, bro. Make you play Perry in one song. Ampon Junior. Kwabna Adi Studio says, I remember the struggle with blazing fire emojis. We take do things. Hey, Kwabna. Kwabna. What are you happening? What are you happening? What are you happening? What are you happening?

0: I stab
1: in your challenge.
0: The boss says you make me close from work. I'm Pon Junior says Chale invites me. Christian Kobiata says Okoto Peru with blazing fire emoji. Comes back to say Obama City. Hey, big shout going out to my man Amwako Bello. Drop some blazing fire emojis in the comment section right now.

0: Kasi Ascension says, hey, this song. Challenge is a minute after 6 p.m. and oh my day, sometimes it beats my imagination how time flies. But like sun through the hourglass, so are the days of our lives. Thank you guys so much for being in tune from 2 p.m. till now.
1: On the MRC.
0: Especially my people on TikTok live right now. Big up.

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0: Kai. Good evening, my quality people. Where are they inside this world inside? Welcome to another international show. Where are they calling me? Stop. This show, it be the only show where if I day inside matters, it is sweet me past sugar. This matter, it is sweet me past honey. You know that one where you're calling me honey. That one. This matter, it is sweet me past every kind matter where I day inside the world inside. So let me give my special good evenings to International President, President Mahama. Wherever I day, I day liking for this man because he do quiet matter for everybody. Another person where I want to greet is my people where I day inside my congestion for my main road. Somebody calling me where I tell me say now Accra is turning into swimming pool. For somebody, this swimming pool is bigger than the one where I get for Ivory Coast. Because everybody now I dey swim inside my swimming pool. Let me bring a special good evening to my Kapokosu people where I dey inside Kapokosu. I hope say everybody I dey do correct. International matter day inside. Now, if I take in my first commode for Ghanaman's country, where I go for international football match, where I dey play, this matter, it come plenty for me. This one, I call me Walling Cup. Walling Cup, where every country I dey inside this world, inside, I dey play. One country where I call me Romsia. You know that country where I call me Russia. Romsia say, now I, because Romsia is not to go for World Cup, okay? He say, me too, I want to start in my own Walling Cup. This is World Cup. Anybody where I know go for World Cup will come and pray. My Russia, I know go for World Cup. This matter, it get as it be. But if you are joined, where are they joining me for this matter, welcome to the international radio station where I call me Team WM Radio. This station be MT.9. If you hear where this show, we are calling me full stop, it day inside. This show be the show where if I catch my house where I want food to shop, where I go meet my wife, where I tell my wife, giving me food to shop, where my wife say no, what I will tell my wife is full stop. If I go manyanya like this evening where the cold is cashing me, I go manyanya where I say manyanya, come let's do when manyanya you don't mind me, I will say full
1: stop.
0: If it is so, if I drive my car where I cash my main road, where one policeman want to collect my money from me, he say, give me money, make I buy some Dombo liquor this evening. I will look my policeman for my face. I say,
1: Stop.
0: Thank you. If it is so, way, if my bikini, I know they hear word with my light here, I will take in my left hand, I will whack me for one slapoko, so that my conjunction inside my medulla oblongata will correct me. Then I will tell this bikini,
1: Full stop.
0: Let me welcome everybody where I dey listening for me. For the people where I dey for my studio, one man, you know that boy, that small boy, that yeye boy, where I call me Nana Wance. Nana Wance, good evening to you.
2: Fine evening, Dr. Dokental Tanku.
0: Today you calling my name very well. Calling my name one more time.
2: Dr. Tanku.
0: No, can you spoiling my name?
2: Dr. Dokental
0: Tanku. Thank you.
2: Dr. Dokental Tanku.
0: Thank you. It's Dr. Dokental Tanku.
2: Masumi, doctor.
0: Every time you will come here, you will come with one year degree where I don't know where they're getting me from.
2: I'm your doctor. Okay, UCC.
0: Dokental for what?
2: UCC.
0: Dokental for UCC?
2: Yeah, UCC.
0: So you they treat it for UCC? So where UCC I get a sickness, you they will call me.
2: Naji, Eje, my doctor, katakata. I'm your doctor, but they were from Dr. Emmanuel, aka Mr. aka Warden. Yeah, that's
0: calling my name again.
2: Well, from me, Emmanuel, aka Mr. aka Warden.
0: Which school, you this boy, which school I go for?
2: Moko Cameron.
0: Now you want to be calling my school.
2: Yeah.
0: I go Cambrin.
2: I go Cambrin.
0: I go Amsport.
2: Yeah, I go Hotspot. Yeah, Hotspot.
0: Amsport.
2: Hotspot.
0: Who is it? Go? It's not
2: Hotspot.
0: It's Amsport.
2: It's not Hotspot. Hotspot.
0: If I follow you, I will fall inside water where I don't go. You deserve
2: it. I'm moment I'm ready about it. How moment I listen?
0: If I follow you, this
2: how
0: moment
2: I listen? How moment I listen?
0: Let me talk one good news. Ghanaman's country get one good news. My president is signing my paper where my finance minister he commit money he giving 4 billion.
2: 4 billion.
0: 4 billion Ghana cedis for what I call me school feeding program.
2: School feeding program.
0: Well, lie to lie. He say everybody where I they owe me long time ago, whether I owed me during my grandfather or my grandmother time, he talking say now I will pay me my money, taking my money, I will pay me, I giving me 4 billion. He said taking the money, go and pay my money for everybody where I they shopping my money.
2: Dama.
0: He giving me my money. Wallahi. Hey,
2: Dama.
0: This matter, it be very interesting, okay?
2: Wow.
0: Wallahi to lie.
2: It's yambo now, abada.
0: It's a ball.
2: Yambo abada.
0: It's a ball. Let me ball for you. If you can't fit a ball, I will ball for you. It's like it is. This is minister for finance.
2: Finance. On your finance. Okay, finance.
0: Like, this boy, you want to start in again?
2: No. It didn't arrive. Today, what from Mr. Warden? Nary from Warden.
0: You this name Mr. No, Boyden? No, no. Why are you giving me Boyden? Go.
2: No, some papa no mom Warden.
0: My father.
2: Yeah, I am my father. My father.
0: I want to see you, my father.
2: No, my That's father.
0: My father, we are giving me my name.
2: No, I'm papa no mom.
0: You know what I'm talking? My father, we are giving me my name for you.
2: No, I'm papa. On your papa.
0: It's the same thing.
2: No, you're the same thing.
0: My father, we are giving me name for you.
2: I'm a papa. No,
0: that one, yes, in that your one. Yeah. He's giving me what? Boyden.
2: Emmanuel Warden.
0: Who are giving me Emmanuel for you?
2: Hey, papa.
0: See, well, lie. I'll be Christian. I will take a book. I will lash you. I taking the name for Jesus. I use it for me.
2: Yeah,
0: Emmanuel. Who are giving you? Your boys like you?
2: Oh, no. I mean, yeah.
0: Yeah, boys like you.
2: Doctor.
0: Let me talk another matter where they go on. Uh-huh. You know this musician where I call me Shakira.
2: Shakira.
0: That one. Anya Shakira. It's like that one where if I go buy fufuko, uh-huh. They ask me, I want Inyamwazi. I say, yes, give me Shakira. That one. This girl, I'm sure wow. Say my father be Muslim. Uh-huh. My name is Sakina, where I change him to Shakira.
2: Sakina.
0: This is my name for this girl.
2: No, our friend Sekina. No, we changed the wire in Shakira.
0: He's running from here uh-huh. Where I go to America. Uh-huh. Where I go to America, I say I want to change my name from Shakira to Shakina.
2: From Sekina to Shakira.
0: He's changing my name. Uh-huh. This woman now, he go World Cup.
2: World Cup.
0: Where I go singing song. Now, everybody I they ask, this song, it be original song or it be fake song? Because the last time where I go for World Cup, where I go singing my song, he's stealing my African song.
2: Okay.
0: Where I'm not telling everybody. Okay. Where I go sing, what it be that song, Uko? You know that song?
2: Mwefil.
0: Ha.
2: Mwefil.
0: Everybody for Africa. Zamanamana.
2: Zamanamana. Eh, eh. Waka, waka. Eh, eh. Zamanamana. Zangariwa. Hey, Africa. Kuleta,
0: hey, Zamana. What I told you guys?
2: Kuleta, akala kuleta.
0: Zamana, waka.
2: Thanking you.
0: Thanking you. Don't spoilation the song.
2: Nah.
0: You are spoilation the song. Don't spoilation the song. Thanking you.
2: And your mama say nah.
0: Thanking you. This woman is go. This time, he and this boy were calling me. I don't know where these people are getting my name from. I know say where I go for my kitchen. Uh-huh. Where I want to cook in my kitchen.
2: Mm-hmm.
0: It's there that I see what I call me Vena.
2: Vena boy.
0: I'm not putting the boy first.
2: Okay, Vena.
0: It's there in my kitchen. Okay,
2: Vena,
0: where I go to my kitchen. Uh-huh. I will see what I call me. They say, foot on the Vena. Foot on the Vena. Then I'll take in my matches like this. Shwa! I foot for the Vena. The fire go come. Pyah! Yeah. Now this boy go. He say my name. I call me Vena. What are you Vena me for me? Then he's put boys inside my name too.
2: Sekina so, to Shakira.
0: Then this one too.
2: From Bena to boy.
0: Taking you. He enter my. He means this boy is liking plenty food. Okay, he's liking plenty food. Wallahi tell lie. He's liking plenty food.
2: Okay,
0: he's shopping. He mount every time like. Shopping every time. He wants to be shopping with my food. This is why this boy is like that. So this time people they asking me the question. This girl where I call me Shakina or Shakira or Shakira or whatever I call my name. Is it my original song where I take a go for World Cup 2026? Or is somebody in song where I go and take it and I change it again and I'm singing my song? Because the last time where I do this, he's taking the court more than 2 years to justification the matter. Now we don't want any justification of a matter. If it's not my song, please call people and tell him people I want to cancellation my performance school and pay people my money. Because this time, if anybody is suing me, I will conjunction myself to the suing.
2: Them.
0: I'm telling me, fa.
2: Uh-huh.
0: I'm telling me. Uh-huh. Because I don't want anybody to be bringing me a yes song where it's not my song and come and be dancing for me. Then at the end of the day, somebody will come and be suing me to international court. I don't want that matter. Another matter where it's sweet for World Cup, be say, people say, if you are coming to my stadium, don't bring you water.
2: Yeah, well.
0: If I bring you water, I will arrest me for the gate code. Mm-hmm. He said, don't bring in my water bottle.
2: Mm-hmm.
0: Vie the water for there and taking the water away. But if I don't do that way, I buying the water from my house where I bring it to people, people will charge me and locking me up. This okay. is the matter. Mm-hmm. Now, another thing where people are in the debate be, why Ghana man's musician no go singing for World Cup? Talking this matter. Why Ghana man's boy musician or Ghana man's girl musician is not singing for World Cup?
2: Hmm. I don't know what you
0: is the music you want to sing now?
2: It's like Agu.
0: Ah.
2: Ekwekwe. Then we say, hey.
0: Okay, talking Ekwekwe.
2: I mean,
0: talking the kwekwe, let me
2: hear. Ekwekwe!
0: Agwe!
2: Oh, yeah, agwe. Hey! Ekwekwe, hey!
0: Okay, talking again.
2: Ekwekwe!
0: Hey!
2: Ekwekwe!
0: Hey!
2: And with the walk up here, I'm an aman, yen, agridi. Because, sa walk up, I'm an amana, ibifi, Sunanka, ibifi Nepalese, ibifi US, ibifi AE.
0: Which country are calling me Sunanka?
2: Sunanka, or yeah, you Arab countries, why the India fool when
0: well, I qualify for the World Cup.
2: One count, but or yeah, manamanazi. And Mamu there, and you may yada. Sometimes, you know, say, Eba, I'm a mukromidea, in your near come fancy. Now say, Memphande, mafa, and you to nibi today, Okoto Peri. Na menye na kwa US. 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I brought from Obiti another winty.
0: What I will talk if an Ago boy can fit to go singing my song, if Benna boys can go and singing my song, if this boy we are calling me Davido can go and singing my song or for the World Cup, why Ghana man's boy cannot go and singing my song? This I be my question.
2: Say, Anyumna Yabono, Onye, Anyuma.
0: Like this one, you see this new one where Sam Kodia. And this boy, Santa, where I come out now, where I put in my song. You know that song, Goku?
2: No.
0: I don't know. You, I'm telling you, you. I want to be challenging me.
2: No, no,
0: time,
2: it's not like that, but Papa, I'm challenging
0: you.
2: I want
0: correct.
2: No, no, no. On
0: I'm not
2: there,
0: correct like
2: I want to be Missy and Wadifeno. Never be my Missy and Wadifeno. I'm school of Ukraine, Manqua government school. I mean, my cooperative school from day one up to this time. You know.
0: So yeah. even you're in university where I finish, I be preparing school.
2: Yeah, it be this day, but it be only way school way be I go way it be.
0: Let me government. Laughing for you, small.
2: Oh,
0: let me laughing for you, small. You, it be yeah boy, cool.
2: Me,
0: that
2: I be
0: why
2: boy.
0: You are one yeah boy from my backyard school. Now once. Can't even know my school.
2: I mean, I know.
0: Say I'm going to preparatory school.
2: Yeah, I go to preparatory school. I go a lot of schools. I have my documentation.
0: I get in what?
2: Documentation. See? Documentation. Which
0: where,
2: is certificate,
0: where I hear them cree inside the documentation. It's documentation. What is documentation?
2: My kakeke.
0: What I'm talking?
2: Documentation.
0: Why is it cree inside? It's like an engine of a car, co.
2: It depends where the place I go.
0: It's documentation.
2: The
0: say,
2: place
0: say, da.
2: Da.
0: Ku.
2: Me.
0: Sa. Say it.
2: Da. Ku.
0: No, I mean, now I'm saying, say everything.
2: Uh-huh.
0: Say everything.
2: Documentation.
0: Cree is not inside. Kri is not inside. It's door, cool, men, sin.
2: Door, cool, men, sin.
0: It means you, I won't talk in my matter again. Let me leave in my matter for you. Let's continue. Uh-huh. What am I talking about before I'm bringing this matter? I'm forgetting myself.
2: No, we are talking about World Cup.
0: Yes, I know it's the World Cup.
2: No, you want me to speak English. I will speak English until you finish this progress.
0: You, I can fit to speak English.
2: Yeah, I can.
0: Which English I want to speak? Anagos English, Jamaican English, Portuguese English.
2: I will speak Fanti English because I'm from Elmina. Elmina, we like I'm from Elmina. So Elmina, we like speaking Fanti with English. So I will combine for your junction and my junction.
0: Please don't combination for my junction, cool. Yeah. My mendulo oblongata cannot fit carry your conjunction. Leaving me for where I'm there. Thanking you. Let's continue. This is World Cup. Another matter where I can't day inside be simple matter. Them talk say the computer where I sell my ticket to travel to, whether I want to go to America, so I want to go to Canada, so I want to go to Mexico. The computer is confusion. Now people get free ticket. I will see this thing happen for Ghana man's country. Like everybody for Ghana will carry himself and he will go. You will go some.
2: Ah, yeah. And the one is a challenge. So, Mr. Heat, team, I'm a do many.
0: You, I will go to Americas.
2: I will go to US.
0: Well, later, like the day you, I will land it for US. Do not prompt people, pay trouble. It will resign it. It will resign it.
2: Let me tell you. Let me remember you one word you said.
0: Remember me
2: yesterday or last week.
0: What I'm saying?
2: You are telling me that you are going to watch World Cup.
0: Me?
2: Hey, you are still here.
0: Let me tell you.
2: You are still sitting.
0: Let me tell you. You see, when man with mendulo oblongata like me is talking, you cannot be taking my word one. Mm-hmm. You put all of it to conjunction.
2: Okay.
0: What I'm talking you is that my influence.
2: Okay.
0: Say my influence.
2: Your influence.
0: Influence.
2: It's not influence. It's not improve. It's not improve. Influence.
0: My influence.
2: Yeah.
0: For the word inside.
2: Yeah.
0: Before Donald Pompey Trump can fin make one decision about who will come, who will go, he talking to me. He have to talking to me. He's not talking to me. It's me. I will fire him first thing tomorrow morning. If I...
2: Okay, so I want to go to US.
0: You?
2: Me?
0: It's not allow you.
2: Ah.
0: It's not allow you.
2: I bet it's won't get it.
0: You, if I go to US, it's like Afghanistan where I bomb in America. Well, I tell lie. The moment you, I will reach in there, the gate will go boom. It's penis.
2: It's you, not penis.
0: It's penis.
2: It's not penis.
0: It's what?
2: Finish.
0: Penis.
2: Finish.
0: Penis.
2: You see, the way you are telling me that I'm not speaking a good English.
0: No, you, I can't fit speak English. Let me ask you one question, Ko.
2: Okay.
0: Before I will come to this, if you are calling me some tamprika, Ko, I won't go there now. Let me ask you one question. If me, and play football, this one, I want to open my phone line, Ko.
2: Okay.
0: If me, and play football, my team is play against your team, Fa.
2: Okay.
0: Me alone, I score 2 goals for your place.
2: Okay.
0: Then after I take in the ball,
2: okay,
0: I score 1 goal for my place. This one is what I call me ham tricks or is not ham tricks.
2: Masha too. I mean Masha too. And a masan masha moho.
0: One. Yes. Is it ham tricks or is not ham tricks?
2: Or your hat trick now.
0: Some people is telling me it is not.
2: Oh no. Or your hat trick now. So, say, Ashan, turn off on goal.
0: Eh?
2: On goal.
0: Who is putting me on?
2: On, if you're Ashan, we're on goal.
0: On goal.
2: On goal. So that would be, well, I'm born in a new and see, I'm born in Ashan, we're on goal.
0: But if I score the person, it's off goal.
2: Off goal, yeah. On the your goal, on our friend goal.
0: If this one is on, that one will be off.
2: On goal, yeah.
0: What I'm talking about. It's on who is awful. It's on who is awful.
2: No. In football, we didn't say it's on and off.
0: But you are talking
2: on. But when you score yourself, When you score yourself, on we goal. Call it on goal.
0: Then when I score but you, it's when off you score, goal.
2: We call it goal. We don't say I'm on goal.
0: No. I can't fit calling me goal. What I'm talking about?
2: On your goal. On your
0: what off. Is wrong with my medulla oblongata for you, ko?
2: It's our medulla oblongata, no.
0: Is it not off floor? Should you put in my mouth too well? If I want to chop in quite in quan, let me give you some. Hey. Want to be doing this kind of matter?
2: You want to chop what?
0: Is quite in quan?
2: On young quite in quan.
0: Is it what?
2: In quite in quan.
0: Is it what I'm shopping this afternoon?
2: And then it didn't quite in quan.
0: I'm telling you a light a lie. With the face of the wall, you kwa kwante.
2: Kwa kwante. Kwa kwante. Face the wall.
0: I'm shopping kwa kwante and in quite in
2: quan. So I'll be more wall, no? Oh, yeah, we ain't.
0: This matter is on goal, off goal.
2: No on goal, off goal.
0: It's what?
2: We call one goal and we call one on
0: how
2: goal.
0: I can fit to call one goal and I'm calling the second one on goal?
2: On goal, we have, when you come to football, let me explain this word to you.
0: Explanation.
2: When you come to football, we have something called on goal and we have offside. And we have on goal.
0: I lie. So, see you. So see back come chow. Wait, let me wait.
2: Ah, Babana.
0: Wait in my matter.
2: Shikena.
0: This is not shikena. Wait in my matter. So listen to what I'm talking about. I get off goal.
2: Off goal.
0: Then I get what I call me off onside.
2: Offside.
0: Okay. Off goal day inside, on goal day inside. What I'm talking you.
2: We don't have that kind of your medulla of legata, what you are telling me.
0: It's not off. You see, this matter where you talk. I don't know where you come from.
2: Your medulla legata.
0: Now it's a lagata.
2: Yeah.
0: Why? I'm telling you, say I'm go for India, who? It's India man that say la lagata.
2: So what's the meaning of lagata?
0: I'm gonna be looking for I'm waiting for you. Where I get it, I'll come and tell you if
2: I'll come and tell you.
0: Mm-hmm. So continue.
2: So as I'm saying, football na wabono, you were on goal, and you were offside, and you were where the
0: you can get you get goal. Inside too.
2: He said,
0: if I get offside, I get inside.
2: No. We don't have inside.
0: I can fit in? You know the thing where I call me Wallis and opposite.
2: What?
0: Wallis and opposite.
2: Wallis and opposite.
0: One day here, where one day here. This one is opposite.
2: Yeah.
0: Uh-huh. You know opposite.
2: Yeah, opposite. Thank is that you. Opposite?
0: So if you are taking one matter, where you are saying one is on,
2: okay.
0: Opposite of on is
2: off. Oh, we have one. We have on and off.
0: Thank you. So if I get on go, I forget it for off go.
2: Oh, we don't have off.
0: If I get it off go, offside, off go, off go, I get they it take, inside.
2: They won't take off. Off go is not a go. Off go is not a go. Say a catch a go, nasa wakada offsider. I should go limpa on your goal.
0: That is offside.
2: Until they will go and check their VAR.
0: See, don't confuse me.
2: I'm not confusing
0: this
2: you.
0: This matter is simple, pa. If they play the ball inside the football park, ko, I'm inside. It's inside.
2: Mm-hmm.
0: If I go outside, ko, is upside.
2: Yeah.
0: If I kick the ball for your goal, ko, is what?
2: On goal.
0: On goal.
2: Yeah.
0: If I kick it to my goal, it's off goal.
2: So, my attempt for the one friend. I'm a man, you make a man, Tassi.
0: Okay, let me put my number. My number is 020
2: 020
0: 20
2: 20
0: 85
2: 85
0: 88 calling me, telling me what I'm thinking.
2: Fred,
0: this is World Cup where I dey inside. Uh-huh. What be the yeah things where I dey see, or what be the correct things where I dey see? But if I'm taking my ball far, where I dey play football far, where I score two goals for my place, where I score one for my, this one is equal to what I call me ham tricks, or is it not ham tricks? This is the one. While I'm waiting for the foot calling, let me play one musician in music where I like me for. This one, I want to play what I call me Kissy Kissy. You know that one?
2: Kissy Kissy.
0: Okay, let me know. Do you this boy you like? Let me play one highlight of all. Let me play this one. I want to play this one where I call me Doppufa. You know Doppufa?
2: Doppufa.
0: That one. I'll play it.

0: Kai, kai, kai, kai, welcome back to International Soul for Team W MT 80.9 Radio. This one where I hear for the background, I call me Pimile, baby, Pimile. Whatever I want to Pimile, I don't know, but Pimile is what is talking to me. He said, leaving me alone, okay? That is the matter where I dey talking me. International Soul, International Man, today I'm dedicating my soul to the World Cup. Because inside this World Cup, Kai Wallahi, the things where I happen is plenty far. Even though this World Cup is the first time where one ticket, some people are they buy it for $1,000. This one, them talking say they sell it for more than 6 billion ticket. Wallahi, it's not a billion, it's a million of her. You don't let it in my mind. They sell it for more than 6 million ticket.
1: 6 million.
0: You know what 6 million is?
1: 6 million.
0: It's more than Kabukosu town.
1: 100 cities. 100 cities. 100 cities. 100 cities. 6 million.
0: It's a million of her.
1: Million.
0: Yes.
1: 6 million.
0: How many people there for Ghanaman's country? If you calculate how many people were in Ghanaman's country, where are dividing me to trico, one is 6 million.
1: Dama.
0: I'm telling you, pa. So, this one is half of one Ghanaman's country where I commute to go and watch football.
1: Wow.
0: Well, I tell you.
1: The whole what?
0: 6 million. Of
1: 6 million.
0: 6 million.
1: Now, what for US?
0: It's not, okay. It's not well, it's US only where I do the work.
1: Okay.
0: For the first time World Cup, I do me for 3 countries. Cool.
1: Okay.
0: 3 countries.
1: Just,
0: not the countries where I do.
1: US, Mexico, Australia.
0: Who is Australia for there? It's Canada's.
1: Canadian. Akodo.
0: It's Canada's.
1: Canada.
0: Canada's.
1: Canada's.
0: Thank you.
1: One kind of Canada's.
0: It's what?
1: I'm a man. I'm on fully team.
0: Is it what?
1: I'm on fully team. Oh, but I'm a Canada, sir. Like, oh, yeah, Canada.
0: Is it the same thing I'm talking?
1: On your S. You want one for S and so do.
0: Is it not? Is it this thing where I did for my titty for here?
1: I know what you say to that.
0: Is it him? Is it me where I put it? It's like
1: a Canada's.
0: Canada's.
1: No.
0: America's.
1: On your America.
0: Voices.
1: America.
0: Guesses.
1: America, Canada, America's. And Mexico. We don't put Mexico's. No.
0: Who is talking Mexico's side?
1: Say, I will work the next KBI at the SR.
0: This tournament is playing me for 3 countries. Cool.
1: 3 countries.
0: This one are calling me United States, Canada's, Mexico's.
1: Mexico. Yeah, Mexico's.
0: I will use 16 cities.
1: 16 cities.
0: Where I will play me inside.
1: It's my friend, the world born with Elmina. Elmina, you are Tabade.
0: Eliminus is not a city. Eliminus is not a city.
1: Eliminus
0: is not a city.
1: Elimina Yabadi.
0: It's a village.
1: In a Cape Coast Yabadi.
0: Cities. In fact, Cape Coast, I will put one more. It's City Simpsons.
1: On your City Simpsons. Elmina
0: is it more than one ago?
1: Elmina is city.
0: Elmina is village. Elmina is
1: a village.
0: Kebukosu is a city.
1: Oh, I went to Wabo Cape. I'm not to Mabo.
0: Is it not to any abide for here? It is simple. World Cup, I play me for 17
1: cities.
0: Cities.
1: Elmina.
0: Eliminus is not there. Eliminus is not there. Eliminus is village. It's not a play for village. Walai.
1: Elmina in your village.
0: It's a village.
1: On your village.
0: It's a village.
1: On your village.
0: Another matter where I did inside this World Cup is, let's look at the first game where I play me for. This matter, it can't sweet me for my inside where it make my belly is go ooh, ooh, ooh.
1: I need a mirror of way.
0: South Africa versus Mexico.
1: Oshé me team South
0: Africa. Kai Wallahi. This game was bombastical. It was footaras.
1: And the Mendidi.
0: It was shooterings. It was scrum sticks. Scrum sticks. Of what I call me football.
1: And the Mendido.
0: I know shop. Why?
1: Was she meeting South Africa?
0: You are in South Africa?
1: Yeah, I'm supposed South Africa.
0: Vamos from my...
1: No, Vamos.
0: Vamos from my studio.
1: When it comes to footballer,
0: I'm taking South Africa. That's a small country.
1: Cool. Yeah, that's a small country. Well, you're best among the rest. Urban footballer.
0: It's better than an Agoman country.
1: Aiva.
0: An Agoman country. Oh. It's better than Ivory Coast.
1: Oh, far.
0: It's better than Samuel Eto'o.
1: Oh, better and better.
0: This banana football club.
1: Bafana.
0: That one, bananas.
1: Yes. When you board the ball. But I know that many of the reason why I do not board with him or board them ball of
0: phone. It's my ancestors.
1: Because of Mawesi.
0: It's my ancestors. Why the boy want to play the ball? He's catching my leg.
1: Face. What's the young face in your country? But Mukrum for South Africa, one yard. Until you are the whole wide world. Obiala.
0: See, yesterday, every time my leg will touch my football, everybody go,
1: Oh.
0: He's sweating my belly. Oh. He's sweating. If let me hear what people will talk about football tomorrow. Yesterday, football, let's see what happened. Inside that football, I get a trim red card.
1: Yeah.
0: Trim red card. First game, okay. Yeah. True. By the time I will finish, how many red card I will get?
1: Oh, nani, you bring your 1 billion red card. So, ref, you know, the match, you know. So, now, no, but some way, the match is a walking in your other than no, place in your, behind you ready. There, if your football is a FIFA, no more wire 12 or pitch, you know, that, and can't no moment obey a fine. Because the rate of my red card, you know. I mean,
0: The thing where I happen is not correct for red card. It's correct.
1: I mean, what's showing in two? No, I'm around. I'm sorry, Craig. Because I'm around. Why South Africa?
0: The penalty is correct. Penalty is a red card.
1: Yeah, and in game situation, any first match, Biara, Obo Kodi, Biara, ref is in a wooden. What your focus? It was match in a wooden. Because match in a young one. In football, no, you're fine. You may be in that goal. First match, or no. Say, I want to even first match in both. I will doctor doc in Tatanko. So I won't put it the match now. And then focus because I want that change. Juma, a Juma is union. So what could I want Kakasa and Kakasa? What could I want catch a KD police? I ain't KD police. Who's would they send the baby referee? And see, say any other Marco Indian elite the first match there. And now, no, on easy day baby World Cup first match on easy day baby. And match leading so on your match kakraba it the match against South Africa versus Mexico. On your match kakraba. Or your match also add the whole wide world. Obiala leche. Look at the number of spectators at Waba Park and what a shabon nibi. In see wala say ye refia. Obama wajin in the ubi wa catch out there. Match in everybody. Mebon who be allergy. So ye popo, so ye bono, mebon be allergy. In so bandama, pressure by the ref is in wardo. And precious were about the players in Wado because of your first match. Oh, no one about second match or third match, you know. One pressure behind the Wado because one of Wobey, a grown rankers and will be the Agrunary, Mawaka, or your no one home. And to say, Yanko Point, Wado, let's say, and you would game in us a robot. Fine. About to my bona bonnie. And see, more warning.
0: Well, another thing where they go on for this match, be say, I'm talking to me, say, South African women. Now I talking say I love you me for Mexico. They love me for Mexico.
1: Oh say born at the wabble.
0: Is it born to body ball?
1: A born the wabble.
0: It's a lovely.
1: And wabble ball wash it. And extra Mexico. Timmy Biala and say a bunch of South Africa. They are using local players more than foreign players.
0: Is that one is not concerning me?
1: I'm
0: losing international is not my business. The business is I giving me two koro goes enter pia no matter if penis.
1: That's all.
0: That is the matter.
1: Goes in the washer.
0: Ah, wallahi.
1: On your day,
0: yeah, I will serve
1: it. My
0: next one too, I will share. Another one, I will pack in my bags.
1: Oh, baby, in one next match.
0: Pwah.
1: Baby, in one next match.
0: Cannot.
1: You see football? How football is, you know. Men said on the wabble first man, look at no more spectators. No wo pack wo pressure. Place in the bit more one wounded than madam nibi da. And to woye me nyash shuan. And one them away 3-1. And to be a one part on board them tension match in bida. And see okay, not kumetu. But second match, you know, I wonder why you used to. I wonder then when you make it go boy no. I don't be brain over pack. But then I don't know what be. If you are na you make it go rubber. I don't know what pack. If you are Watson one. Instead that day, mumbo na mumbo ni. Ewa. Instead Bibi ano or your process. Bibi ano or your process. Instead second match, you know, I think that South Africa they can do something.
0: Well, whether South Africa will be winning or he will losing is not my business. Very soon, I will bring in Mr. Vrak. Mr. Vrak will come and give me international combination of what I call me joking. So I will bring Mr. Vrak in to come and give me. But let me open my phone line. Cool.
1: Okay.
0: My number I be 020
1: Call
0: and come and tell me what my conjunction for the medulla oblongata of the matter is, so that I will join me to talking the matter. Let me see. It looks like I'm having it for one message or two message. Let me see. This one say, if you are score your own goal against your opponent, is your personal goal. But when I'm scoring yourself, is for your opponent, is a goal. That own goal is for your opponent. You still have two goal for yourself. Kalib inside Kotokuraba. Kalib, I know say if I talking my goal, your goal is a goal. That is correct matter. But what I'm talking is me, I call it ham trick, or is not calling me ham trick. That is the matter way I'm calling. Let me go. It's time, producer, I say I will have to go for commercial break. Where I come back from commercial break, I will continue my conversation. Immediately after my commercial break, call me, let's have my conversation. Whether this first match for South Africa, before the match I will play today, is correct one or is not. I will be right back, pa.
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3: 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You say just a proper hour.
2: 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One lucky. 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
2: 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Yes. I'm going say NLA. I say to a bad man, say Unlucky. Please, win big.
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0: Kai. Welcome back to the International Sewer. I call me full stop. This evening, I investigate all the matter for the World Cup. But even though I investigate all the matter for the World Cup, I get it for one international man where he inside the studio with us. This man, they call me Mr. Vrak. Mr. Vrak, good evening.
1: Good evening.
0: Welcome back to my studio, pa. You, this is Mr. Vrak. Me and you, were starting this show. Now you're chasing Yanya. 1 minute I did for here. Another minute I did for here. But if I give him a conversation to be coming today, thanking you for showing me up.
1: Go. I travel small.
0: I'm travel go. Where I'm go?
1: Israel.
0: I'm taking my time with the matter I'm talking. Where I'm telling me I'm go?
1: Israel.
0: What I'm going to do in Israel?
1: I'll go for powers.
0: I'll go and collect for...
1: Yes.
0: Ogidigidi.
1: Yeah.
0: Igidigidi go. Yeah. Ah, today... Somebody's daughter, he will cry.
1: No, he will laugh.
0: He will laugh. Mr. Vrak, tell us your matter. What told you there for me?
1: No, told you. Me, I talk about World Cup.
0: I want to talk in World Cup.
1: Yes.
0: I'm listening.
1: I know you know football inside.
0: It's small, small.
1: Ah.
0: I know this one where I...
1: Someone say they do commentary. Your people say they do commentary. They do everything.
0: This man today is argumentation with me. Uh-huh. Where I tell him, he say there's something I call him on goal. I say if there's on goal, automatic is off goal. Peace.
1: Yes.
0: Thank you. This boy is correct. You, yeah, boy. I'm telling you, this boy is correct. If I get on goal,
1: it's your goal.
0: I get off goal.
2: No, boy.
0: If me, I score you on goal. If I score myself, off goal.
2: On your off goal.
0: It's what?
2: On your off goal.
0: It's what?
2: Off goal, 1J.
0: It's what?
2: Off goal, 1J. Off goal,
0: what? Tell me what I call it at.
2: Off goal, 1J. Because off goal, so what you waboko akohyeva VAR. Now I check it. So either or you off, another on your off. So you off, 1J.
1: So, Eshon, what are you?
2: Oh, your hat trick.
1: Yes.
0: See this, yeah, boy. I'm playing 3 off goal. I'm hat trick. Three off goal. I'm scoring myself 3 times.
2: Uh-huh.
0: Well, like if I'm the coach, we take bazooka.
1: Obi Aisha three watch ball. Kuno sa Aisha na watu na watch ball kwa.
2: No, that's the one for my.
1: I be this one.
0: Yeah, Brock, now you make my head spin.
1: but are you serious now? Interesting.
0: What is serious, man?
1: Ah, I said 3. Mm-hmm. Actually, 1 more. I said 3.
2: Oh, no. I wasn't the one for more.
0: FIFA will make you... FIFA will make you loco. This goal is not acceptation. It's not...
1: Oh, no. You boy phone like, I said 3. I'm going to say 3. I'm going to say 3. I'm going to say 3. I'm going to say 3.
2: No. Esha won't 3.
0: It means I will finish the ball with 6 goals.
1: And 6 goals, you score 3, take 1 more. I score 3. Why have I not take 1 more?
2: No. What's in the one for me? No, I'm not after that. Because Cristiano Ronaldo no, ni Messi no, because Tembi ala.
1: One shower. Charlie's on a trust no, a trust matter.
2: No.
1: Open the phone line. You score.
0: Give me my number.
1: Charlie, mention the number. Give him
0: 020-20-20-85-85-888. Calling and looking to this matter where Mr. Vrak is talking. If I take my ball where I score myself 3, and somebody is scoring me 3, which one is better? Cool.
1: Everybody should take 1 ball.
0: Everybody for taking 1.
1: Yes.
0: This one where I will, if a best goal score, I will give it to you or I will not give it to you.
1: And I take my ball. I score 3. You score 3.
0: No, I'm saying this one matter. If I'm taking like that, they score in me 3.
1: Mm-hmm.
0: Me too, I'm scoring myself 3. Cool. Mm-hmm. And my goal is the biggest one inside the score. Cool.
1: Uh-huh.
0: Will people give me
1: a best goal? Okay, like you score yourself 5.
2: For more. Say football in power. Football in Alempo Wabono. Say Esha Unha. One for Woodin Mba.
0: It's not
1: Ongo, you write your name.
0: Who is my name? It's not
1: even. You write your name. Ongo.
0: What I'm talking
1: about. Emmanuel Mensah, Ongo.
2: Emmanuel Mensah, Ongo.
1: Oh, ah, no, no.
2: Into Sadamano, but from there, Ibia, Vlak, and I watch your good. Vlak is your good.

0: primarily invested in
1: the natural China. The natural one.
0: Yes.
2: Oh, no, no, one of them.
0: It's more expensive than the gold.
2: It's Ghana has so what happened now what me.
0: I don't know for you. You go and look for your own. Mr. Vrak, talking matter, I'm following you, far.
1: A guy be sending his car when you were school.
0: One thousand.
1: No, I send a wrong test. No, copy you no phone. No, I find back on the old mopocho. Me send his car, my brother. But we will pay with phone. Do now, guy, no, so I know, call we will pay with phone. No, but man, famo. Because I'm sorry, I'm lucky. And see, guy, the old pocho, oh, plead, and a guy, and say, okay, that was a. I was sending 600 back. No, no, for 400. To guy in the show, okay. So when you be cross, eh? Because when you be cross, not guy in it all. After 400, so I send it 600. No, because send it 6,000.
0: Guy, wala, you don't come, go. Listen, who will judge me?
1: The Mexican guy in the sand, the guy in the house, man, back. And I did. On fa.
0: Wala, for me, go. I will take it this money. I will go and shop shiki. I will do video. I will send him in my video. This is my 6,000. I'm using it to shop shiki. Well, lie it a lie. Kai, this matter is not confusing. Mr. Nana Wan, talking.
2: Mr. Warden, what from Mr. Warden?
0: I can't go and give you boarding.
1: Hey, since when, Mr.
0: You are IB school. IB school where I give me Mr. Warden.
2: On your boarding.
0: Is it what?
2: Warden.
0: Is it the same thing?
1: Are you a warden? Are you the one
0: warden
1: there?
0: Warden is there. No, no. Warden is the one where I pass my school.
1: Oh, no, no. Warden. The one where you go to fitting shop.
0: Ah, Mr. Warden. Oh, black. Yeah, Warden, go.
2: No, me ya warden.
0: Well.
2: Me ya warder. Me ya warden. Warden.
1: Mr. Warden, it is
0: there. Is it there? Don't mind. Talking your matter for this matter. I taking my money 600 where I want to send. I send me 60,000.
2: He been all born on your ass. Me the phone as that. Super wheel. Never
0: you mention. You are crying or what are you doing?
2: Me the phone as that. Super at super wheel. Never you mention that.
0: I is not hearing it. Who I singing it?
2: Hey, what kind? What friend?
1: Atemuda.
2: Atemuda judgment day. Atemuda. Me di mufu da se sa to pa atupe bi o matupe bi matupe bi matupe bi o me di mufu da se sa to pa demasemi I'm American, my Canadian. Me send 1,000 cedis me da mama sister me send 1,000 cedis na me da mama sister ena ma send ena workage obi wo. Nibia wicked in one. Na my friend make a chairman and poor my mistake. My mistake. Emma, Missy Kaby will be devo. No, I see whisk and wash you. Into me in a can or catch him, then I'm a damada. Over send the 600 cities. No, damn. What's the saying? Yes, she and farm a wassua. And one chrono. Into I would know you were my nephew. Into I would the sons of a mazzy farmer, madam. Quacunya mecha, my jatum. Send him a man. And I was sending. Not sending, not sending 6,000. Oh, yeah, uncanny, yes, guys, 60 million. Or sending, or the mom. Hey, Sabi, while I work on a crab once,
0: I will send you the money, or I will send you the money back.
2: I'm here, crab once, so I send over, baby. And I'm what? And the crab once, so I'll be. And I send the crab once, so
0: I will open it for.
2: Hey, baby, let me scan her. Maybe what can I? 55 million. Maybe 55 million. Me kwa crab 161. Na me da kasha wo. Me da me jingo. Me mo pana chawa mo fa yanias be 10 bi ana 5 bi. Na me yona kwa crab 161. 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Na me dininya.
0: See, let me tell you something, this boy. The kind thing where I talk is not sweet in my hair. Let me let my people call. I'm seeing message call, but now I want a phone call. I'm missing one phone call. Please call him back. The number I will call me is
2: 020-20-20-85-85-88-88.
0: Call and telling me this matter where Mr. Vrak is talking, if it make correct sense to my medulla oblongata. Or you want to talking about the first match where I play me, Mahiko and some

0: Africa, what I want to talk about this matter, let me know. Or even if I want to talk Germany about the what World Cup, I want to talk Germany about the World Cup.
1: January, nobody.
0: I want to talk Germany about the
1: January.
0: World Cup. That one.
1: January.
0: It's like that.
1: Hey. January.
0: January about the World Cup.
1: Okay. But you also January. January into May. January.
0: Is it not the one you are talking of?
1: No, you haven't.
0: Is it not the brother of February? Is Gemini?
1: Gemini.
0: Yes.
1: Poncho Gemini, one friend. No one chow again. Assembly Pade Kebia.
0: But you, I don't know that one. I call it Gemini. Everything. I can't talk it.
2: So guy in Niskan. This year, no one pardon, no one case him. 5,600. That's all I say. When you're bent and kasa, nonsense this coming. In Tifun, Abba son of a catcher, I bent him, I bent and I send this canama. And I bent and smell on sent.
0: This money, I will use it to chop chocolate.
1: I'm on the back of crab answers.
0: I will shop chocolate. It will come out from my eye.
2: As all my people are, I'm going to prepare an arcade, you know. 400, I can send a 6,000.
0: That one, I call me Kama.
2: Kama.
0: It's catching me. You know Kama?
1: No, me.
0: I don't know.
2: If I didn't come, I bumped him too much.
0: But it's quick.
2: Quick. This one. Quick Kama.
0: This one will lie. Allah is sitting there. He say, psst. Guy will lie. Can you tell me this?
2: Hey,
0: he catch me quick in it.
2: Guy in Abaco.
0: Awalai.
1: Oh, Abaco.
0: 7,000.
1: Wabaka.
0: No, 7,000.
2: Yeah.
0: Okay, my money will finish.
2: He said, I couldn't even sit down, 600.
1: Yeah. Natcha, I can't add your money with him. Add your money with him to the extent that I would have missed K. Goofoon.
2: Look at me, 5,400 remaining free.
1: And you? I couldn't see me as in. Because I would have missed cable bridge today, Goofoon. And the woman, your wife, mistake. And all the same is car, and it's can be the war. Be, Cobra. I will just a pimpoa, Soyamia, and come and mess sending bear 95.
0: I think so.
1: Soyamia, and come and sending bear 95. What can I mean, Ganes can mean you, me, and say, but to my chimney, yeah.
2: 9:15.
1: Yeah, 9:50.
0: Somebody is sending me a message,
1: Ewa. And so, Soyamia, and come and sending 9:50. But no, there, I reach him. What can I, Eriman, on no more. Now I want for 400 cities. No, in see, a new Bruno, but a new woman. In China, young coupon, so, Wama, what's it, say, Sibu Quarter Cossia, Yamaso, or yeah, then, Orisha Wooten, your Orisha Wooten, in see, or Tedanara, pardon, no way, kid you.
2: In see, guy, no problem, turn away when we answer an anger. Wama guy, no, it be 800.
0: Please, let me. Empress is sending me one message. Code. The thing I send me, this one of you, I would like to read it if I, because if me, I read it, I would dagger this one. One lighter,
1: light. Oh, wow.
0: Say, good beans. I'm Empress.
1: Mm-hmm.
0: One from Brafu Yao.
1: Mm-hmm.
0: Please, it's MZIS. The advert. About the medicine, please. Can't ladies I use it because I'm needy some.
2: Okay, I hope that this message was sending for drive time.
0: He's sending me for drive time. Cool.
2: Drive time.
0: Okay.
2: Yeah.
0: What message? Somebody is sending me one. This one, please. When I send me message, put my name there. He say it is hidden trick. Is cool. If I can fit store 3 go, whether I score it for myself, mm-hmm. or I'm score it for yourself.
1: Mm-hmm.
0: It's a 3. It's a ham tricks.
2: It's a ham trick.
1: Mm-hmm. I'm injured too.
0: Why is it not
2: a joke? One is minus.
0: One is minus.
2: One is minus.
0: I mean, it's minus a trick.
1: I'm injured to be that. There, if you ask, I know 3. Now, many way.
0: I get my first call, okay? Let me pick. Hello, good evening.
3: Good evening.
0: Good evening. It's Empress, okay?
3: Yeah.
0: Hey, Empress, how are we?
3: I'm fine.
0: Correct matter. Talking your matter, I'm listening, pa.
3: But you is kind of me and coming from man.
0: Why? You are not to go to Jesus' church. Ah, that is why. If I'm going, if I'm going for a sorry.
3: Last year, na mi kutia mi rentu, na mi bride Chinese kano. 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Ah.
0: Kay.
3: Mima. Da. Mima.
0: You know, say now, inside the MTN, I can fit to collect my tin back.
3: No. But the same MTN is there where they take my money. No. It can't be possible.
0: Okay. Empress, you are watching the football yesterday?
3: No.
0: Are you? I don't like football, pa.
3: I like, but I didn't watch it.
0: But the World Cup, where I they go on, what is going inside? Anything where I standing out for you?
3: I'm not following them plenty, so I can't say much.
0: Right now, I'm looking for my kudiko.
3: What I want to hear is the South Africa one, so I'm free. As they score them, they are free.
0: You are liking it that Mexico is scoring South Africa?
3: Yes.
0: Kai, well, I'm not
1: trying to say
3: they
1: attack
3: my boyfriend.
1: Empress, a terrible in against him.
3: Hey,
1: about South Africa against?
3: Unfortunately.
1: No, that's more common. You won't go.
3: My Pamunko.
1: Hey, up for South Africa.
3: Where my brother is, where my boyfriend is, you know, the muscle.
1: The man. Yo, Mati.
0: Empress, give him one shout out and cutting my line. Give him one shout out.
3: Nana Dazi, my mom, and Sustain.
0: Okay, thank you.
1: Me and me, the Empress, in the way.
0: Empress is saying, I will not give him my money back. Wallahi, I will take him my money, I will shop it.
1: But with the Empress, made in whoever.
0: Why?
1: Empress win chair.
0: It's not great. Who you? I'm talking you. You are a small boy from Elimines. You're a small boy. I'm telling you every time. Small boys from Elimines.
1: No. Chair, when you come to Elmina, my statue is in Elmina.
0: My what is in
1: my
0: Elmina?
1: My statue.
0: You are getting me stamped too?
1: Yeah.
0: For Elmina. For where is inside Elmina?
1: Nana Kobrejen.
0: It's where I get in my statue.
1: Yeah, where my statue is. From Nana.
0: Please talk in your matter. Talking your matter before I'm vexation here. Talking in my matter. You, I get it for stamp tools.
1: Yeah, more statue. Because Makun. Aji Elmina, wa from Nana Kobreja, Eja Heno Kokra, Toa Pumtu, Osa Amam Fantan Kweye, Emi Medinin, Amena Wobom and Brane, Wishima Wobom and Brane,
0: Embrani is what?
1: Embrane, Abudin, how praising you, you know, they praise
0: me.
1: Place, yeah, they praise
0: okay.
1: me.
0: They're telling me your own.
1: Amedina, Amedimuntu Mankancho.
0: You is Nana Wans.
1: Yeah, I'm. Nana Kobnijen.
0: Nana one.
1: Yes.
0: Small boy, I know get me do love lagata.
1: I get me do love lagata.
0: The one way my hoop stick is my hoop stick.
1: Yeah. Me go see a hinipi.
0: It's what?
1: I'm a king.
0: Who is dashing me?
1: Me.
0: Who is dashing me for you for King Iko?
1: Yeah, me. I mean, my area.
0: See you, my biabia is like Ime. You know Ime?
1: My biabia.
0: It's like Ime.
1: Apanchi.
0: That's one. It's for you. I want to give him a king. Who is giving me king? Eliminas. I will call my king for Eliminas to vagabond you from there.
1: It's
0: not going. I will take him my phone. I will call in him. Kaiwala is my best friend. Yesterday, me and him, we are chopping in Kwatinkwan with Fufu.
1: You are chopping what?
0: In Kwatinkwan with Fufu.
1: I would amokasa nekanewa. Dakuri biba mwachu.
0: Who I chimmy for what?
1: Oh, yeah, kwan, but
0: is it the same thing?
1: Hey, yeah, unquatem kwan.
0: Is it what I'm saying? Is it quatem kwan? And Pufu?
1: Fuful.
0: Fuful
1: ni de ani eba fa na ye mum na reka de oyewe. But them unquatem kwan na de.
0: Who is Pufu?
1: Eh?
0: Who is Pufu?
1: Emum.
0: Who is that?
1: If I
0: slap me with my left hand, my right ear will make wah-wah like music.
1: Dama.
0: But light a lie. Don't confusion my mendulo.
1: I won't add confusion, Liba.
0: Be very careful, Pa.
1: I won't add confusion, Liba.
0: Which goal I like pass inside the World Cup?
1: Goal?
0: Yes.
1: say any day, but now what's that?
0: I like it with the Vrak boy. The Vrak boy, the best goal for the World Cup. See, you, I know, watching this matter. The Vrak boy is stay for what I call him in 19 yards, where I fire my shot. Voila, start.
1: 18 yards. Onye 19.
0: This one is a 19. Why? Is everything 18? If he get 18, he's getting 19.
1: And getting 20.
0: He get 20.
1: And get 21.
0: All of it. This boy is taking my time. He's taking the ball like this. He's come to my left hand side.
1: We
0: like
1: call it Kellen.
0: 19. We're giving me bong.
1: 90. 90.
0: It's not a 90. It's a 19 yards.
1: Okay, you are the first person I'm hearing 19 yards.
0: Because you, your medulla oblongata for you is not conjunction. It's not working. Small boy, when a big boy like me is talking, I want you to hear my mouth and be listening to my words. But you, this boy, you don't want to be listening to attention.
1: Okay. Yeah?
0: It's up you to want you. To be talking. Like, who are you?
1: It's up to you, man.
0: It's up to me.
1: It's up to you, man.
0: Who's the man?
1: Me.
0: Who's the man?
1: Me.
0: Who's the man?
1: You, man.
0: You are man.
1: Yeah, I'm nigga.
0: Farantia guidance for this show.
1: Yeah.
0: Please, this matter where this boy talking now is Farantia guidance.
1: It's Farantian.
0: Farantian guidance.
1: What's the meaning of Farantia guidance?
0: Is this one where I put it there because you are not 18 years old.
1: I'm not 18. Who yes. told you that I'm not 18?
0: Farantian guidance. People, children are listening to this.
1: Children, thing. Not children.
0: Children, I listen to this.
1: Children, okay.
0: Exactly.
1: I will take it like that.
0: Children, I listening. Yeah. You can't be talking my mouth buhu buhu like that.
1: Okay.
0: It's Farantian guidance.
1: Farantian guidance. I'm telling you, Farantian okay, thank guidance.
0: You. Mr. Vrak.
1: Mr. Vrak.
0: Call me Mr. Vrak.
1: Mr. Vrak.
0: Call him Mr. Vrak. Mr. Vrak, come and finish my tour. Let's go.
4: Which tour?

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1: Okay, welcome back. Mr. Vrak is here now. Mr. Vrak is talking the matter. Mr. Vrak, fire.
2: Yeah. Oh yeah, this matter, or a serious matter now, we see. A brain to be okita. A brain to be okita, a taxi. And I offer you break, mother, cashier, my maybe next kiosk, store, be our store, small ones, now why you turn. I knew on a even me, no boo boo stone. And to that night, now, we saw who saw the monarchy and governor, or don't feel better than one of us, oh, when you're about another bachelor, why, BBA. But a brain ten. Oh, for consumption, why you need BBR? I went to bed 2 months later, but soon, why? My men, why a stock, I can come, Anama, and no more provisions. And I went to the I'm unlucky, and my money at the Mustone. So I'm fucking a master, my mona. It's all in the percentage. Eh?
1: Mr. Vrak?
2: Yeah.
1: Why am I getting this kind of story to come and tell you?
2: Oh, I'm telling you the truth. It's guy is ordinary person because so I'm fucker and Bobo Bunny store a kiosk now. And Kadam story one back.
1: So, what the woman I'm talking?
2: And I'm even tassy. Maybe so, you lock, maybe I bent on some under my money and I'm locking. Maybe so. In time, I'm a guy in a sort of percentage because, Osha, them stock because I will be no way and a crack, Adam and Zama woman.
1: So, me, I'm taking my car.
2: Yes.
1: I'm driving my car, ho.
2: Yeah.
1: And I'm losing my control, pa. Then I'm knocking one woman where I get in a store.
2: Store.
1: Small one.
2: Yes.
1: Where I scatter in my store.
2: Yes.
1: Now, tomorrow, I come. Somebody is talking. I will do the store for the woman, okay?
2: Yes. Big then, man. It will be Kitakan also buy a store now, man. And see, won't trust another.
1: So it's the big one. Supermarket.
2: Big one. Ho. Supermarket.
1: Now I want my
2: percentage.
1: Wallahi, I will reverse my car again. I will go and knock it this door down. Wallahi, to lie. That is what I will do. I will reverse.
2: And then you
1: come. I will come and knock in the car, the store again.
2: Why?
1: So that somebody will be get beat. This one, I will dare. I will take my pen and paper and say, how much I want to give him, Miko? Let me write it down. Wallahi, to lie. Why can't I matter with this?
3: Sir,
1: if it's you, I will give him share.
3: Oh, I'm here. I'm a Mazaba man.
2: Percentage.
3: Because yeah, I'm at the percentage number, man. Because also on them biado, na anomaye den ohunu swel.
2: Yeah, no more. Why?
1: I go to Kumasi. Is in namu kadu, so I go to Kumasi because of that. What?
3: Say another. Say mukunu mowia nkadame nyamanonya. But nyamia ya adum ema driver no. Other car number
2: and say, let me go first. My so guy, no, this is a percentage.
1: Let me open my number.
2: Yeah.
1: It's 020
3: 020
1: 20
3: 20
1: 85
3: 88
1: Colin, this guy, I for giving me percentage or I for not giving me percentage. I take in my car, I'm knocking somebody kiosk. Cool. Uh-huh. Now, after one rich man is come, is building not a kiosk, now he's building supermarket for this woman. The boy is come and telling me, it's me that is breaking it, so I need my contribution.
3: Yeah,
1: giving me my contribution for this matter.
3: Edonia.
1: It's I have to get it.
3: Edonia.
1: It's because you are from Eliminus.
3: Oye de, she, se, se, wuyadi, na se, edwin nyame, juna, tembiara no, obi ninnume, ewa, omo bi yeshira.
1: It's what?
3: Se, obi redumobi. If someone is cursing someone,
1: why it can turn to blessing.
3: Yeah, no. About to turn into blessing. Ewa.
1: It's turning to blessing.
3: Yeah, because
1: who is blessing you?
3: Nkedo owu, but wenye owu.
1: Who is not killing the woman or is knocking my store? Not the woman.
3: Why can't say store no? Oye, adumbi no more can say store no. Because if you are
1: yamene she say I'm spoiling the story. It's breasting in them
3: no oya yamene she say the odo si she mami ya no oton aze wo oton aze oton tofin aze wo store ya fofia nto ata o saving niska e wo bank bi ama orokodo orokeji niska Ewa, orukode oruke jiniska. Okay.
1: Hello.
4: Yeah, hello.
1: Yeah, good evening.
4: Good evening, Apoma.
1: Ah, it's very good for here. My name and where are you calling from, far?
4: Oh, me myself, I'm full Aboki than you.
1: Aboki?
4: Yeah, Aboki, are you? Aboki, are you?
1: I will lie. Aboki, talking my matter.
4: My matter, and the talk, we say, the guy, he won competition. What
1: yes.
4: If the lady may cripple or die? If she could die some...
1: No, this is matter. The boy is not knocking the woman. It's knocking my skills.
4: No, but if somebody can't open you, so why you want compensation? If I die, you make me cripple. You go cripple some.
1: If I'm making you cripple, it's me that will pay for hospital. But this one, because I'm knocking my kiosk, I'm bringing somebody to build a big shop for you. Why I'm not taking
4: this? What I'm going to be saying, what I'm going to say, if you can't buy something, I'm going to do it for you.
1: No, I won't take him money, go. I won't take
4: money.
1: I won't take him
4: money. I don't give you a percentage.
1: Well, I will fight you. Thank you.
4: Welcome.
1: Thank you.
3: Yo, that man na America no. Na America there. Mami na okay saving this car or bank no otontono ntofe. Ewa, otontono ntofe o. Na Yakobon ye na adom. No o save 11 CD the man e sika no do baby no. Ini no okro bank do rokwa na waka ji niska. Na fofia nto ata. Police ni bi obobwa no wo. Wakanda.
1: You like it too much a long story.
3: No, onye long story. No,
1: I give him a percentage. I will take my commission.
3: Na
1: mecha there.
3: Mecha de nyimpa no oye nshira nshira na waba
1: da mama me no
3: yeah oye blessing oye blessing
1: what you want
3: be afraid.
1: Hello, good evening. Hello, I can't fit hear you. Can it make my voice big or small? Okay, tell me what is my name, where I'm calling from, far?
3: Hello. 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Okay.
1: Ta.
5: Wala de mana kanala mo, ya. 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
3: Okay.
1: Thank you. Correct woman for you. Correct Mendula Ulagata for you.
3: Okay. Yo, yeah, that's a Yamishro. Yo. Okay. Yo.
1: This woman will lighter life. Is this woman where I scatter my queer school? This one, he will fight me.
3: And call me, fight me. Woman.
1: He said, I will divide it
3: in
1: two. I will give you one.
3: Uh-huh.
1: Okay, if this woman is my wife, I will sack me.
3: Okay.
1: If this woman is my wife, I will sack me from my house. I think somebody is sending me message.

0: 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So Obama and Tempest.
1: This man, let me read in this message. This man were calling me Khalid E2, he bring in my matter.
0: Okay.
1: He's talking simple matter.
0: Okay.
1: He say if it is me, let me pick one call. Hello, good evenings. Hello, good evenings.
2: Good evening.
1: What is my name where I'm calling from far?
0: Hello, within a baby maker Sefi.
2: I'm in a baby maker.
0: Okay, I'm bo within, bo within. Bo within. Okay, yo, yeah, that's it. Nyami shro. Demand not. Number two, I'm bored with you. Auntie Wana.
2: Ruby.
0: Auntie Ruby. Okay. Okay, say free. Amasima. Okay. Auntie Ruby. Amasima. Nyami shro. Eh, kodana free. Aye. Okay.
2: What's that? What's that? That's cool, ma.
0: Mbo chai si. Mbo chai ni nima na mnyo wuri kesi.
2: Ah, amaso matina da papa panye kito abu.
0: Okay, mati. 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Ati.
2: Yeah, then go to. Ama bada ni kuni na.
0: Yo, mati. Yo, meda si nyami shiro. Auntie Lizzy nyami shiro.
1: Thank you. It's Ruby. It's
0: Auntie
1: not Lizzy.
0: Auntie Ruby.
1: Why? What kind of matter be this boy for? It's talking you is from Eliminus. Eliminus people now is sweeting you. Eliminus. Okay.
0: Sweet Elmina.
1: What is it?
0: Sweet
1: Elmina woman is a damn joros. Let me leave it at that. So the matter I be this. I please. Kalip is saying, Kalip is talking the message. Kalip is saying, if it is Miko, I will give this boy money. Wallahi. Is what Kalips is talking, okay? He's talking that. So Kalips, thanking you for the message. He said, the woman, I will give him percentage because the woman, if the woman I die, guy will buy her coffins and the funeral. He said, if the woman is dying, somebody, the boy will buy coffins and funera. So if he's not die and he's getting money, it's good for me to give me some of
0: that's
1: my money
0: that's
1: to
0: all.
1: Keep him.
0: That's
1: let right. Me go for one quick music in break. Where I come back, I will enjoy this one where I call me Afro Moses, where I say Chomboy. Enjoy
0: Stone
1: me. Chomboy.
0: That's ah, okay. One you
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0: time for mental. You, what did the Ghana get independence?
1: 25th December 1987.
0: Hey, you think it's Christmas, eh? You, which country colonized Ghana?
1: Jeremiah, sir.
0: You, Brazil. You, how many regions are in Ghana?
1: One, Greater Accra.
0: Hey! What's the capital of America?
2: The White House.
0: Where is Kentemid?
1: China.
0: What's the capital of Mongolia?
2: Ulaanbaatar.
0: Who is the president of Iceland?
2: Olafur Ragnar Grimson.
0: What is the square root of 12 times 820 divided by 3 minus 4?
2: 57.23635 2085,
0: sir. Ha! What is my favorite food?
2: Gary Sokis the pinch of Inkatie.
0: You are foolish boy.
2: Oh.
0: What is my shoe size?
2: 42.
0: What time did I wake up this morning?
2: 4:18 a.m. GMT.
0: Ha! How many rooms do I have in my house?
2: Oh, sir, you live in a chamber and hall.
0: Leave my class. Leave my class. Oh. What primary school did I attend?
2: In Quaterna Experimental 1 and 2.
0: Foolish boy.
3: It be so where I dey talking this boy where I call him in and I once police boy where I want to tell him say me I'm going to Aquantans primary schools or something like that. Good evening, everybody where they listen to me. Let me welcome you back to Team W Radio MT8.9. Today, the thing where I do inside this show be say, I take myself, I go to the Welling Cup, I go and talk about everything where happened for the Welling Cup. In case I don't know what is going on for the Welling Cup, let me recap in for you. The Welling Cup, they use brand new football. Football where I can fit charge me with electricity. This is football, they say it get common sense pass than once. This footballer can feel telling the referee, say, when they kick me, I'm shooting for this place, I'm touching ground for this place. This is the kind. I never know, say, I can feel to do football where you get common sense pass nana one. Where you get Mendula Oblagata pass nana once. Nana once. How football is getting Mendula Oblagata pass you?
4: Oh, okay. I know your football. Football, so, on to my sense, and you're
3: Senida. Ah! This is ball where if I kick me, they can feel telling me if it's inside off or outside off.
4: I mean, you want to be a programmer, ma. I'm a programmer, ma.
3: Is your program?
4: No, I'm one programmer.
3: Your program, long time ago.
4: I'm a one programmer. I'm a Melbourne man, I'm a bet.
3: Who talking you?
4: I'm a Melbourne man, I'm a bet.
3: Who talking you?
4: Now, born, so I will control you. There, what can that, so what, but I know, I'll the baby.
3: If they kicking the ball,
4: I don't know what is some action.
3: If they kicking the ball, where you see this one right now? He said, "Ah, reverse, reverse. I don't want to go to Nana once."
4: Oh, Baba. Oh, your ball. You know,
3: ball where I feel charge me.
4: Now I'm what charge man.
3: You are charging.
4: I'm a cheater, me yell.
3: Charging.
4: I'm at hospital.
3: Charging.
4: No, they don't charge
3: me. Let me leave it the matter. Mm-hmm. Another thing where I happen for the World Cup, be say. Ticket, one ticket where I selling me for people to go watch the ball. I'm selling 6 million tickets. 6 million tickets where I'm selling me for the football. Where I play inside 17 cities.
4: 16 cities.
3: 17 cities where I'm 16. Playing my football. International. Three countries, 17 cities with 6 million ticketing is selling.
4: Sometimes you want football. Maybe African, you who ada football, but football or your business, papa.
3: Big ones.
4: Big business, big investment. Or you had to be so I say, invest woman, a poker. But say, na say again here, a benisica, a chen, obia, say, a pede, any scap, bebria, just do football. Even you can sell even one playable ekada retana sika ebenya no and football yada obi ape football say ye nyimpa ten na yetifia nyimpa be 9 monya wo pe football.
3: It's a lie. Me, I don't like it for
4: football. Okay ibia ye na me chere sisi amana wo yetna he ame me pe football ibia wo mpe football ibia wo pe yan ya sin ame.
3: That is a football.
4: Yeah.
3: Yanni out ball.
4: Yeah. If you are saying Yanni and Epe, I'm a smith your football. If you are a young papaya over here, never move up a pay.
3: I was telling him.
4: No man can't pay. Miss Yepapaya over here, never move up a pay. Emma, so Oba, if you are up your football, ewa ibia ompe. Ti football de se ayene yene ya US is not like that. US kwetin na wole football.
3: Let me talk. You I dey follow the World Cup papa. Who I will play this evening?
4: World Cup and the men shed that mum follow you
3: see,
4: because
3: I don't know. I'm talking my mouth. Football.
4: Me team say one way too. Won ya equipe no to me cry South Africa pe no to me cry but Nigeria won to man qualify won call World Cup.
3: Yes, and I go man see I'm wear my jersey yeah. And I go school.
4: Yeah, Nigeria are you one of the best team. Even national team we are the one of the best.
3: Is it true?
4: Man kana man ka Nigeria are your best. And wobo bo no and what pro we in wobo bo. They don't think about money. And we pro him wobo bo.
3: Just tell you I no think about.
4: Oh, one put the Nigerian put it. And Nigeria at the Ghana be 10 cities do kwa. Itumu to eh what kind of tilapia na
3: din. Give me shut up my mouth. Who is telling you that?
4: Akwa wada.
3: My grandfather is from Sokoto.
4: Me too. My grandfather is from Sokoto.
3: Is he from where?
4: Sokoto.
3: Who?
4: Me.
3: So what ko?
4: Sokoto.
3: Spelling it.
4: S-O-Koto.
3: Let me leave you. Today too, I talking the story about one man where I taking my motto is jamming one woman in my kiosk. Now, a rich man is come and build me a supermarketing for this woman. Now, the question this boy come is talking that because it's me that is knocking the thing, I will have to be giving me some of the store. That too is another matter where I talk about. This time is coming to the end. Now, I want to do what I call fatty after fatty.
4: Fatty after fatty.
3: DJ Camstro is coming next.
4: Wow.
3: But before I will come, let me give an advance. This small boy from Minas, my backyard, one correct moment to talking my last talking.
4: Okay, my mino nyankopa na kanakuma na oma abente na ozi kala nika shenu store one no store kete kete na inde nyamina dum store no waya bode no nyamina kanakuma na oma abente ni percentage because wasi otuye wano otuye manu. 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
3: nonko I would talk matter about football pa
4: footballer
3: football who I want to win in the football
4: de I mean sisi ade obiaru bi win bi amepe
3: football that is why you are supporting Southern Africa
4: yeah team ebia obo win bi amepe se South Africa win amepe se ibia US win amepe ibia China will win them a pair.
3: It's okay. Keep it quiet. Thank you. This soul be the soul way if I go for my house where I'm meeting my wife, where you don't want to give me food to shop, I will scream in what?
4: Full stop.
3: If I go Manyaria and talking Manyaria this evening, I want to do and Manyaria is not minding me. I will shout to what?
4: Full stop.
3: If I see Oka police on the way, where Oka police say, give me five cities, let me take you to look at my alpha. I will tell Oka police,
4: full stop.
3: If I go from my house where I talking to my pekin, where he can't feel hear me in my left ear,
4: yes.
3: And can I will take in my right hand, I will give him a correct slap of her so that my right ear will open. Then I will tell my pekin,
4: full stop.
3: This evening, Allah bless everybody.
4: Amen.
3: Making sure that Allah will bless you in the morning. Allah will bless you in the afternoon. Allah will bless you in the evening. This is the end of the show. Enjoy me.

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This is Party Before the Party. 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Ricky Yadi, I'm back from Fairfair. My name is Mr. Castro. From now till about 11 p.m. or 12 midnight. 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

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You might listen. Come to the office on Monday if you come. 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Right? 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
1: 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I say, yeah, you be baby in style. Club 161. Club 161. Shot on shots, live games, and back-to-back bangers from our DJs. Yes, we connect and reconnect. Chairman, this is the city of fest, and we appreciate our weekend nightlife. Anya, from Thursday night, or Tema, through to Saturday night, and we shut the whole city down. Inside Club 161, boys and big girls on display. Yo, look good, smell good, and show up Thursday, Friday, and Saturday night. 10 p.m. each night. Club 161. Tight security, spacious car park. Oh, serious privacy. Club 161. Making Cape Coast and Central proud. Club 161. This and every weekend at the Cape Coast Stadium. Abra, it's a must.
2: 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Thanks for keeping it locked right here at 88.9 FM TW Radio. Hey, shout out to you, Dr. Marvin.
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0: Listen, you can follow myself on TikTok. I mean, me, myself, and I. It's MRKAX as in xylophone X. TRO. Scared, you like a deep Mr. Kaxtra.
1: Don't wanna talk, nene say I need some space. Whoop, whoop, whoop, my new car get up. I just paid the car, now I'm running out of
0: nice.

0: Ellen or him, I'm watching live from Ola Estate.
1: Where's my
0: okay.
1: name? Need one?
0: Which thanks for watching, Ellen or him.
2: And I'm gonna hold you down.
0: Ellen or him, I'm white.
2: What?
0: Okay.
2: D like you.
0: Sounds good as my brother, DJ Tony.
2: You hear this about this game here?
0: I wouldn't say anything. All that I'll say is sounds good out to DJ Tony.
1: Given.
2: You'll see.
1: That's what I've been wanting all my life. Thinking about.
0: Hey, my brother, DJ Tony. Inside Ola Estate, yeah.
1: To make it happen.
2: What you mean, man?
1: About to-
0: All right, thank you so much for joining the live feed here on TikTok. My name is Mr. Castro. Remember, it's TW Radio 88.9 FM. 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Personally, you can follow me on all social media handles as MR. I love to spell my name always. MRKAXTRO. One word, Mr. Castro. Yes. Let's meet next week. But then, remember, Thursday. It's Ghana versus Panama. Yeah, big match. When you say a prayer, say one for Ghana Black Stars. I had a dream that we are winning this year's World Cup. If you believe it, say amen. Even if you don't believe it, take you against and say amen.
1: Right.
0: See you on the other side. Shouts going out to you.
2: We gotta stay friends. Blood out, blood.
0: This C-17 official, my brother all the way from... Ivory Coast. Watching live from Ivory Coast. Big shout going out to you. This one is a special one for you. I'm out.
3: Def Jam.
0: Ken Black TV.
3: I had a
0: hey, KOB. Thanks for joining the feed. But then let's do same next week, Friday. Remember, tomorrow is the turn of DJ Omar. Party before the party. Saturday's edition. This is TW Radio. Big thanks going out to Nana Yakwa, aka Rastaman Bakwa.